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That was an awesome message. I hope you're having fun, man. So you're on tour. I don't know how long you'll be gone, but I hope it's a blast. And I love you, dude. Yeah, you can come over. All right, man. Bye.

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1: Got a question? 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

calling you back, man. That was an awesome message. 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
8: Hello, guys, and thank you for listening to WWSU 106.9 FM, Fairborn, Dayton's Right Choice. As we're about to start off game two of this three-game series between the Wright State Raiders and the Youngstown State Penguins here at Mischwitz Stadium. Again, thank you for joining the pregame with Warren Mount, Cameron Jones, Paul McCall, Keith today. And you'll be hearing us a lot today. The doubleheader will be right after this game. The game got canceled before yesterday, moved up to today due to weather. With that being said, we'll first start off with the Raiders as celebrating their senior day, as they were actually playing when the seniors were walking for Wright State during actual graduation. So a couple of guys to celebrate is left field or infielder, center field catcher Patrick Foltz to celebrate. Then also Warren Hartzell, then Cooper Robinson as well. Then our guy Cy Turner, who has been amazing for the Raiders on this run in the Horizon League for him, and Matthew Johnson as well, and finally Zach Butler. So congratulations to all those guys.
5: Yeah, absolutely. I mean, a lot of them have been doing great stuff for this team this year, so it's sad to watch them go, but the season's not done yet. As we said, game two right now, and then immediately after we followed up by game three of this series, because like we said, canceled for weather, but the weather today already is looking a little shaky out here. A lot of strong winds coming through with rain on the radar. That's about to come through in about an hour or so. So it should be interesting, some tricky conditions to work through today. But Wright State so far has been on the absolute tear, winning the Horizon League, doing some great stuff. So you want to tell us a little bit about that, Kim?
8: Yeah, so I just know about yesterday afternoon, where it was just a complete pitcher's duel between Braden Gephardt and Cam Allen. Both of them did their thing as the Raiders got the scoring started on the second inning with two runs. They did not score again, so a stunning loss for the Raiders, who have dominated the Penguins for the past couple of seasons. But, I mean, give credit to Braden Gephardt. He had five innings, or he went seven innings. He had nine strikeouts and only about five hits, and Cam Allen as well. One of the questions about if he got pulled a little early, as he went six innings, and he did pretty well as well. And then we ended up seeing Matthew Johnson in his one inning, didn't allow a hit at all. And then came down to the wire with J.J. Thompson, as Robbie gave us a little info about him, or what you guys called that, where he tends to allow a lot, and he gets into those 3-0 counts pretty early, and it's a huge jam to get out of early. So there was an error that happened. Braylon Bloomquist at second base couldn't get over the ball, came out of his glove, couldn't get over the first base, and then after that, a thriller of a home run by Brady Shannon on that game. But that was a turning point in that game, where the Penguins didn't score until the seventh inning, hitting off that three-run by him. And what led up to that really was there was a scuffle right here at first base between Keegan Holmstrom and number 18 of Braden Kuriger. Got in his face in a little bit of a scuffle there, and they kind of bumped into each other, and then both teams cleared the dugouts. But NCAA did a nice job of keeping both couple slides separated, but that was really the turning point. I mean, they got their bats hot and ready right after that. So that is going to be a key point for today for the Raiders.
5: I mean, yeah, absolutely. The Raiders don't want to be complicit at all here. There's still games to win, still stuff for them to do. So yeah. What are you expecting out of the offense and the defense? Do you want to give a little overview of either of those?
8: Yes. So talking about the Raiders, I will see precision on hitting as they looked lackadaisical at the plate or at the batter's box yesterday as they were just swinging at things and not letting the game come naturally to you. And that was also due to the great performance by Braden Gephardt, who has a 2.96 ERA. So kind of got to them in that way. But again, just getting the bats going early and just letting the game come to you naturally. And another thing is getting on base early, and this is mainly for Hunter Warren and J.P. Peltier, as Warren is number one, and then Peltier will be number four, as Peltier, your heart and soul, and Hunter Warren has been pretty consistent all season long. So getting them going early will set the tone for the rest of your lineup, so I'm going to want to see that as well. As they didn't get on base a lot, and during the way to get on base, they are a threat to anyone. And when we get to it, I'll bring it up, but closing and errors. Again, that error I pointed out from Blink. When J.J. Thompson was pinching at the end and closing games, can we come up with a great style, fundamental style of baseball to just close these games? Because coming into the postseason, even though we have the number one seed locked, you cannot get complacent at all. I'm going to be facing teams after the tournament. You're going to be facing teams that are tougher and better. So you're going to have to learn how to close games when they really matter. So.
5: Yeah, absolutely. One of the reasons for the all season is they've had really strong starting pitchers, but if they fumble, getting that bullpen there has been kind of a toss-up about what they're going to get. You mentioned some guys come in and do a great job, while others will just give up a lot of walks or have to fight harder than they should getting into those counts they don't want to be very early on. So that's one thing we definitely struggle with. And if you really got to want it and you really got to be able to focus and lock in as we approach the postseason here, because like you said, you're going to be facing teams that may be better than you and may want it more than you or not making those errors. So you got to be able to know what you're able to do, and you just got to minimize those mistakes as much as possible. And now is the time to get on that roll. Just start now so that you can be on that, have some good momentum going into the postseason.
8: As we look ahead today, pitching duel between Jack Messmore and Griffin Page, the junior of Wright State and the senior for Youngstown State. Seeing if you can follow soon what Braden Gephardt did for the Penguins yesterday. So we will see what that is. Griffin Page with a 4.83 ERA. And 5.86 ERA for Jack Messmore, so a little bit higher than Gephardt's. So see if you can take advantage of that and get on base early, that I was talking about earlier. But with that being said, we'll take a little break, and then we'll be back coming up on WWSU 106.9 FM. We'll be game two of the Youngstown State Penguins versus the Wright State Raiders.

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3: Hello, guys, and welcome back to Mischwitz Stadium here as we look to get started for game number two of this three-game series and game one today of two. So the Penguins will be up to bat first as senior Garrett Cutting, right field, Brady Shannon, the infield, Ryan Schumer, first base, Luke Rossi, third base, second base, Nathan Beckley, Braden Krueger, designated hitter, the center field, Kendall Spencer, the catcher is Nick Goodwin, and Misael Europero will be a shortstop. And the Raiders on defense, we Hunter Warren at second base, Andrew Duncan at center field, first base will be Keegan Holmstrom, infield will be J.P. Pelty, Cy Turner, right field, shortstop Braylon Blomquist, designated hitter Gus Gregory, catcher will be Zach Butler, and then third baseman will be Patrick Holtz here, as we're going to see Griffin Page, who's had an overall solid season.
0: Mm-hmm. I mean, yeah, I'm excited to do it. Today, we mentioned getting that momentum. I think that was an important turning point in the season for them. If they really want to get a role, it's to do it here this afternoon, because as we mentioned, it's that doubleheader. So,
3: yeah.
0: Also, with that doublehead, you got to kind of find some endurance in you to keep it going, stay on top of the game. And I think if they can get both of these next 2 games with a win, that'll put them in a great position for the postseason that's coming up next week.
3: And the Penguins up to bat first, it'll be Garrett Cutting in a moment. But another thing about the Penguins, I mean, it's also them getting the bats going as well, mm-hmm. as they have not had a great season of getting the ball in play. And we've seen a lot of undisciplined plays from them. We'll talk about the play in a minute as Garrett Cutting will get ready, but just getting their bats going and just getting on the base to set the tone early, as they have struggled with all season.
0: Yeah, I think it's definitely going to come down to being disciplined at the plate, seeing what you can make at the pitching, as that first one comes in as a ball way outside the plate.
3: Yes, as starting off with a ball, Page's next pitch is out again, so 2-0 for Griffin Page.
0: Yeah, so far outside, it went to the other batter's box there. Gotta be careful of the wind. It's gonna continue to blow until it hits some rain in about half an hour here.
3: No. That one melted out the left field, and it's caught. Great catch right there. J.P. Peltier.
0: Great hit, but greater catch there. Just hurried to that and just managed to get under it just in time before it hit the ground. So props to the defense on that one.
3: As Garrett Cutting was 3-for-4 yesterday and starts out with a fly out. So, 0-1 out here. Now here comes Brady Shannon, who hit the huge home run in that 7th inning yesterday for a 3-run score. Here, who has a .239 batting average this season. That one's way outside again for Griffin Page, so 2-0 right here.
0: Yeah, he's catching that outside a lot so far. All of these have been very outside.
3: As Page, that one's high again, so you're at a 3-0 count right here.
0: He had to throw a strike so far. So that 3-0 count's not where you want to be. Great for this hitter, but you got to stay disciplined up there.
3: Oh, yeah. This Page, as that one is low, and four straight balls thrown, so Brady Shannon will walk.
0: Yeah, I mean, he takes his base there. That's a rough way to start off the inning. But you got to stay mentally strong up there. You know, it's the end of the long, intense back-to-back seasons here, but hopefully he can stay with it here, as the next card to come up is a lefty.
3: As is Ryan Schumer, the junior here. It's a down in right there.
0: Right there.
3: Yeah.
0: I should have had in the count final throw the strike.
3: Yeah. So we await Page. Again, Ryan Schumer. And that one, line drive, this should be an easy one. Cole Holmstrom for first base, and retired as Ryan Schumer for 2 outs. One advance to second.
0: Yeah, Sergeant, you need to talk about the double play there. Keep it nice and easy at first. You already have 1 out. So that gets in their second. I should be their second out there.
3: Luke Rossi will be up next. Your third baseman. So you talk about the mental game with the pitching and just getting your pitches going early on as Paige was down and in before strike. The game is won and lost by you, so having the urgency to get yourself going as early as possible. And sometimes it can take a while to get into the flow.
0: It can, but you want to get that going as fast as possible.
3: Yeah.
0: Actually, we have a pretty tight strike zone here today.
3: That's a good point with the tight strike zone, as it was a little more wider yesterday for the umpire. This is Thomas Burrell Jr. at home plate here, and almost down and in. Breaking ball right there for Paige.
0: Yes, that count's going to be 1-2. Two outs and a runner on second.
3: As Brady Shannon on second with two outs. Page's pitch, that one is down in the dirt, so 2-2 here for Griffin Paige.
0: Pretty wide gap in the defense between first and second there. Looks like second base is playing at second base, so there's that big gap there. If you hit it right there, you just got to hope the outfielder gets to and doesn't roll behind him, or that's an easy score for the Penguins.
3: And that one is fouled off right there by Luke Rossi, so to a point where he's going to have to fight with Paige here.
0: A 2-2 count.
3: It sets up again. We'll be awaiting Paige's pitch here. Again, Brady Shannon on second here. See, eyes, second base. Warren backs off, and that pitch is high, so now you're at a full count. 3-2.
0: Yeah, tough pitch there. I mean, that's not what you want for right state because it brings you to that full count. And this is an important pitch here. Trying to get that final out of the inning.
3: And that one is down and out, and two walks so far for Griffin Paige.
0: Yeah, two good outs, but also two walks. That's going to be a runner on first and second with, like I said, two outs.
3: As this guy that's coming up, the junior, Nathan Beckley, a lot of people let him hear it yesterday, especially in his dugout, as a mistake he made on base, as he had a right fly-out ball that was down and in. It should have just been a single, but he decided to go to base because of the difference between being aggressive and greedy. He decided to be greedy and go to second. And
0: base is loaded.
3: Yeah. So, not a good start here for Griffin Paige, but, I mean, on the bright side, you do have two outs.
0: I mean, you do, but it looks like I'm going to take a little bit of a... I'm just going to go talk to this pitcher there. Just try to calm him down.
3: Yeah.
0: This is not how you want to start it off, especially this is how you're starting out. Doubleheader, that's not what you want to happen.
3: Yeah, and then if you have to go through a lot of guys early, it can preserve a lot of energy, you know? So...
0: Mm-hmm.
3: Going to go through as little guys as possible in this first game.
0: Yeah, you're hoping to get as much as you can out of every pitcher that comes up here. Yeah. So can't pull them too early. It'll cause some issues. Two outs as we have a new batter up. We'll see what he's able to make of this.
3: As this is Braden Krueger. And that one is...
0: Low and inside there.
3: Yeah.
0: Good decision not to swing on that one. See a little bit of rain coming through now.
3: Yeah. So, yes, projected rain here today. A little bit of wind. And
0: that was
3: a strike.
0: So that one was like a came in low, but called a strike regardless. So counts 1-1. Again, base is fully loaded with those two outs. So looks like we're already getting into pretty high-stakes situations in the top of the first.
3: And
0: that's going to be a ball. Pretty clear one as well. I say it's pitchers kind of going anywhere but in the strike zone, it seems.
3: It is sprinkling here at Nishwood Stadium as 2-2 now, as Cougars let two of them go by them. So 2-2-2 here. No hits allowed, but three walks allowed by Griffin Page. Page just pitched. That was a breakable swing and a miss.
0: Reaching outside for that one. Definitely not good plate discipline, which is what you mentioned earlier in the pregame there, but reached all the way out to the other side of the plate to try to swing at that one when he should have just let it go by. But thankfully, he did swing at it, which is good for the Raiders, because they're now able to make their way to offense.
3: And the good thing for Page to get out of that, knowing that how he didn't start but finished it well with that strikeout. So the first strikeout of the day, and we'll be going to the bottom of first, where Hunter Warren will be batting first. It'll be him, Duncan, and Keegan Holmstrom due up on the other side of the break. And we'll be right back.

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2: 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Thanks, Honey Bear.
3: Because remember, only you can prevent wildfires.
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0: Hello, guys, and welcome back to Mishwood Stadium here as Hunter Warren will be up to bat first for the Raiders, but as we mentioned in the pregame, getting these bats going early on as the Raiders played a little bit of a sluggish game yesterday. Seemed like they were just trying to get through it and not focus on the task at hand, because going into the postseason, you always want to have that momentum, as that first pitch by Jack Nesmore is high, but just having that momentum going into the postseason can help you, especially it running through Nischwitz.
1: As it looks like the first pitch that came through is a ball, so it's 1-0 as Raiders put it into play.
0: And great play right there, and Warren is out.
1: I say,
0: well done right there.
1: Looks like Raiders are out there to not even work a count today, just fully attack the ball as he puts that one into play, like you said, chops it down into the infield.
0: Good job by Nathan Beckley at second base to get over as the ball went over the pitcher right to second and gets it over the first. Well done right there.
1: Yeah, beautiful throw over to first. Able to get that out as we have the next batter up for the Raiders.
0: As Warren's a combined 0-5 in the series so far, as that one bounces away from the catcher and ball one. Jack Nesmore, another senior. So a veteran presence. Hard hit right there over the shortstop. This should be an easy one, and it is.
1: It is there.
0: So quick two outs there. And again, about the game yesterday, it went by pretty quick due to how great the pitcher's duel was.
1: Play here for the Raiders. They're aggressive at the plate, and they have fine hits going in, but they're all going right to the players in the defense, and they're getting those outs. So they're at two outs already with their third batter coming up to hit. A little bit of a struggle. Not really necessarily how you win games. As you get ready for the first pitch to come through.
0: That one is down, right down the middle. Fastball. Great pitch right there by Jack.
1: It's going to be 0-1 count.
0: Keegan Holmstrom, he had a walk yesterday and no hits. But that one was popped up high. This should be an easy one for center field, and got it. So
1: once
0: one,
1: again,
0: two, three.
1: It is.
0: So pretty easier said than done right there for Jack Nesmore, and the first inning is over just like that.
1: Yeah, I would say disappointing start for the Raiders. They really struggled, gave up those three walks, and then turn around and put the ball in play three times, all with very easy outs. So,
0: and the best thing is for Griffin Page, I mean, having a little bit of a longer rest to get himself thinking right, but he didn't really get that long of a rest, so coming back out here is going to be a crucial inning for him.
1: Yeah, Raiders at the plate, whenever they're aggressive, that tends to happen for them, is they put the ball in play, but don't necessarily get on base. And I think at this point, you got to play smarter, not harder.
0: Yeah, 100% agreed with that. So again, as rain has come down, we're going to see Griffin Page again. So due up will be Kendall Spencer, Nick Goodwin, and Misael Yurapero will be up. And the back half really did their part yesterday, and it started with Kendall Spencer reaching base two times and Misael Yurapero making a clutch hit down the stretch late in the game, and also Nick Goodwin as well. So we'll see how their back half does here, and we'll take a little break and be right back. Start the second.

0: hit by another pitch.
1: That was
0: here,
1: really
0: and
1: that was a clear hit. Really, really rough start. I mean, you walk a bunch of guys, and then you get you hit two guys and walk like a bunch of others in the earlier.
0: Yeah, fourth walk of the day already for Griffin Page.
1: Yeah,
0: and,
1: that's a rough way to get things going there. I mean, that's definitely, I mentioned that momentum shifting in the right direction, but right now it's not for the Raiders. They're making their lives more difficult on themselves right now. So sometimes you just got to get the bad pitches out of your system and then you'll get better. But more often than not, you just continue to struggle. So,
0: and with a 147 batting average, Nick Goodwin will be up. So maybe a guy to get back in rhythm against will be him. And I almost fouled off here.
1: Ray fouled out. They picked it by the wind, sent out of the stadium.
0: As we await Goodwin again.
1: The count 0-1 with the runner on first and no outs.
0: Yeah.
1: Ball goes down the middle, so that's going to be strike one, so it counts 1-1.
0: As he, Nick Goodwin, he had two strikeouts yesterday. He had no hits at all. As we await Page again, as he tries to pick off first over there.
1: Mm-hmm. He's unsuccessful with it.
0: Yeah. Goes over to Holmstrom. She had a great day yesterday at first base. As Page eyes first base, makes his throw.
1: Being aggressive out there, that's going to be a second foul ball behind the fans. So it's going to be 0-2.
0: You can just a little bit of rain. Hopefully it doesn't rain too bad where it can affect conditions on the mound.
1: This field is also turf.
0: Turf, yeah.
1: Which should help make sure they can see out here and play a little bit longer if needed. As he tries to really pick up
0: awful.
1: Again and unsuccessful, just trying to keep that runner on his toes.
0: Trying to not let anything slip by as Misael Europero is on deck. As just await Nick Goodwin, who's at the 0-2. As the runner goes, and that is high, and that one had no chance right there. So
1: it was
0: successful stolen base right there by Kendall Spencer.
1: It was a strong throw there. It looked like the wind caught a little bit, pushed it up.
0: So 12 for 14 on the season. He's stealing bases is Kendall Spencer. And he was great yesterday afternoon. And he leads the team in stolen bases. So up now is Misael Europero, the Venezuelan native. As he tries to pick off second, but Kendall was right there, eyeing it the whole time.
1: Yeah, he's sharp, man. Got those fast feet, fast reflexes. You gotta look out for him as the game continues and the wind picks up some more.
0: So we had a lot of hype on this guy yesterday, Misael Europero.
1: Is that
0: on his poise on it, in the game of baseball, as he made a couple great plays yesterday afternoon at shortstop, and the rain seemed to be coming down a little bit harder now.
1: It is. So the count's going to be 1-0. As we're going to go for the pickoff again, unsuccessful.
0: He's safe right there. So William Page again, as he's still battling. And that one, a chopper down, so it should be an easy one right there.
1: Runner does advance to third there, so that's going to be an out at first, which is good for the Raiders there, but still a lot of struggle.
0: Yeah. So that's what happened yesterday in the game where runner got to third base in the second inning. But Cam Allen was able to get out of it. So back to the top of the order, so getting this order advantage here can really help you down the stretch later. So here is Paige. That's a check swing that he went. So
1: jams him there. So it's going to be 0-1 count. We still have two outs, so want to try to get these outs as quick as possible while still keeping an eye with the runner on third.
0: Cutting. That one's way outside for Paige. And looking a little bit rattled here still. Still trying to get his feet underneath him.
1: Yeah, Raiders pitching still kind of struggling to find any rhythm or their footing. Probably still a little rattled after yesterday. And knowing they have a lot of baseball ahead of them, still here today.
0: Yeah. So
1: counts 2-1 with two outs. That runner still over at third. Are you going to see what this next pitch is?
0: Is one at bat, but
1: and that one goes all the way behind the catcher there.
0: Come home, and Kendall Spencer thought twice, and he's out. What a play right there to get out of the inning. And we talk about discipline, and he maybe thought the ball was going to go a little bit more wild, but Spencer was stopping his tracks.
1: He would have had the speed to do that, but it looked like the ball behind the catcher hit off the baseboard there and rolled back towards him, giving him just that extra second to throw that ball down to third, which is very successful. Third baseman was ready to go with that, so good job to the Raiders' defense for staying on top of it and getting them out at the top of that inning.
0: Also give credit to the throw right there by the catcher. So, I mean, those are the types of plays that can help you out and escaping the inning with no run. So the Raiders will be coming up here in the bottom of the second. And what would you want to see from them coming up?
1: The Raiders, plate discipline. I mean, I love seeing them aggressive. I love seeing them get on, put the ball in play. It's great baseball, but every time they put it into play, the defense is able to just counterattack perfectly. So I'd want them to really make the pitcher work a little bit more, force him deeper into the count and see what they can do with that. Because this being aggressive with the plate stuff is good, but so far it's hurting them with those three straight balls in play and three straight outs. Definitely, definitely, definitely plate discipline.
0: And also, Jack Messmore, try to make him work as long as possible. As you mentioned, they got through the inning pretty quickly, and that's what you want as a pitcher. You want to get in there and get out as quickly as possible. So if you're the Raiders, make him fight a little bit longer so can have a little bit more momentum with your order and try to catch up in that advantage. So yeah. JP Peltier, Cy Turner, and Braylon Bloomquist will be due up. And I mean, we've mentioned a lot about Cy Turner with how volume of a hitter he's been all season for the Raiders, and especially on this journey with winning the Horizon League 8 straight years.
1: I mean, yeah, absolutely. So, good stuff for the Raiders. I mean, neither team has scored any runs so far, so it's still anybody's game, but you want to try to get on the board early.
0: This is the guy that leads in RBIs, and that's a pop-up again, and that's going to be an easy one for left field. And
1: it is.
0: Yes.
1: Remember when I said maybe we shouldn't be so aggressive at the plate? And look at that. Pop up and an out. So, first batter up equals first out for the Raiders.
0: That was right field right there. Garrett Cutting. So, great job right there. And JP Peltier is hired. And here comes Cy Turner.
1: Cy Turner's been great. He says that.
0: Or to center field, and that one's gone! Cy Turner! Homers! And that is his 12th on the season to lead the team, and the reason why he moved up in the batting order to number 5, who came up from the 9th spot, and what a way on your senior day.
1: Yeah, absolutely. I mean, essentially on your graduation day there, too. What a great way to send that ball over the fence, which if the Raiders continue to do that, I'm fine with them being aggressive at the plate, man, but those little pop-ups aren't going to cut it.
0: Yeah. Cy Turner had a double yesterday, but that was really it. But what a way to start right there. And that one is the umpire, looks around. And this is Braylon Bloomquist. He and an odd at bat yesterday where that was a check swing. That one was right down the middle where two guys ended up scoring. It was off an error by the Penguins. So it was an RBI single, and one of them counted as an error. So that was the only bright spot yesterday for the Raiders in the batting department. That one is high again. So 2-0 here for Messmore. And Braylon Blomquist. Sophomore.
1: That timing is really off. It's going to be 2-2.
0: Yep.
1: Still with that one out. That's where you got to start being disciplined up there at the plate.
0: That's one's pitch, and that one is a little bit outside.
1: Yeah,
0: so
1: that was a pretty clear ball there. So yeah, way to stay disciplined. It's right at full count.
0: But in yesterday's game, that was a strike. So talking about what you mentioned earlier about the strike zone being a little tighter. So full count here for Braylon. And that one is outside again. So and
1: Raiders are going to get a walk, which is definitely what they need on base. Hopefully they can work it from there. Still with one out, so they still have the advantage going for them.
0: And the pitcher was right in the same exact spot for Messmore. And the gap does not widen in the strike zone that quickly for the umpire, so that's an easy one as Blomquist takes his base by walking his first at bat. And here is Gus Gregory, the batter of the week, and that one is out to left on the warning track.
1: Yeah,
0: got it against the wall. Great catch right there by the infield. Brady Shannon.
1: Definitely hoping the wind would have carried that one over the fence, but it looked like it was just a foot or two short. So that's going to be the second out for the Raiders in this inning. You have number 25 of Tabat.
0: I mean, the Penguins' defense has been pretty solid out here so far. Haven't made any mistakes, really. So, good job coming off the last outing and starting strong here. Messmore's pitch, and that one is down low against Zach Butler, the other senior.
1: Yeah, where does that one go by him? Good decision, though. So he's still a runner on base. So Raiders have the opportunity to continue to work this here for them.
0: And that one is, oh my goodness, that one is
1: just flying.
0: Yeah, as me and Robbie were talking about yesterday, we got to do our research and see if a car has ever been hidden on the freeway.
1: There's no way, like, some poor car hasn't been, like, just a hit by a ball flying out of the stadium.
0: Yeah. But
1: or even a car in the parking lots.
0: Oh, yeah. That one is long enough, and that one is gone, too! How about back-to-back for two seniors? And Blomquist will come home.
1: Yeah, look at that. Like I said,
0: Butler will come home as well.
1: Yeah, like I said there, I mean, that was good to have runners on base. That's the kind of stuff you want from the Raiders. When they do swing at it and hit it over the fence, it's good. So I guess finally seeing them hit homers, I understand their strategy for just going big and bold at the plate. But
0: yeah,
1: they got to keep up that work. They are up 3-0 now. Yeah. So hopefully they can stay that way.
0: And how about that? Zach Butler's second homer of the season and on senior day too. So how about two seniors setting the tone here?
1: Yeah, absolutely. I mean, you'd love to see it. If their pitching is struggling, then their offense has got to be top tier, and that's what it's been so far.
0: And here comes Patrick Foltz. Can he follow it up too? Also a senior. And that one is chopped.
1: Fouled out.
0: Yeah.
1: I mean, Raiders are aggressive at the plate, and they're sticking strong. Being strong, I mean, I guess it's kind of a gamble when that ball comes off the bat if it's going to come home or if it's just going to be a routine pop-up.
0: And you can tell the Raiders are really liking these pitches by Messmore as they keep attacking him. And
1: right, that's going to be a line drive
0: into that gap. He can get a second base.
1: He's going to.
0: Well,
1: nice, easy knee slide into second base there. Just put all the proper technique out the window, but got there safely.
0: And how about Patrick Foltz joining the party? Maybe not a home run, but getting extra bases there.
1: Mm-hmm.
0: So Turner homers, Zach Butler homers, brings an extra one in off that homer, a two run, and then Patrick Foltz with a double.
1: Yeah, absolutely. Great depth there. That was great work by the Raiders. I'd love to see that. I mean, when the Raiders do find their momentum on offense, they're usually able to do great things. So hopefully they can keep this going, maybe bring the guy on second home for another run.
0: Yeah. As Hunter Warren, as we mentioned in the pregame, can he build off of this? And Fultz is safe.
1: Yeah,
0: that was a close call right there for him.
1: A close call, a ball out of the mid, so he is safe still. I gotta stay on your toes for that. I don't want to get that out at second.
0: It's Messmore, eye second base, and that one is strike right there off that breaking ball, right there.
1: So a lot of action all of a sudden out of the blue for the Raiders in this inning.
0: Yeah. So Messmore. A second, and that one is fouled off again by Warren. But with two outs, though.
1: So it's going to be one ball, two strikes, or one ball, one and one, with two outs, runner on second. As they just had two home runs, so things are looking up for the Raiders. Let's see if they can continue it, though.
0: That was high.
1: Way high. It's like a high marking ball there.
0: Yeah, as that one just glides up the zone. So two and two here. And Hunter Warren looking to get in sync and find something positive here in this series. As again, has not had a hit here. Messmore's pitch. That one is low. He swings at it, and they're going to say he chopped it off. Foul ball.
1: Okay, good for him. We needed that. That's good.
0: As Hunter Warren, also the sophomore, who is .368 batting average, the most consistent hitter on the team. And that one is chopped off.
1: Fouled off. He's really fighting up here at the plate.
0: I mean, this is what we mentioned. This is what you want.
1: This is what I want. I'd rather have
0: the Raiders. And having Messmore throw a pitch that messes him up. With how much pitching is a mental game.
1: Mm-hmm.
0: So here is Messmore. That one goes up.
1: Looks like it's not going to go out, but just up.
0: That one should be caught, and that one is an easy one for second base. So
1: overall, good inning for the Raiders there. I really like the way that was going with it. I did love how aggressive they were being at the plate, especially when it just turned into routine pop-ups and just ball straight to the defense.
0: Yeah.
1: But when we're able to get those home runs or able to find the gaps in the defense, I really like that, and I hope we can continue with that. But I also say just take a second at the plate.
0: Yeah. But how about the seniors, the veteran presence, setting the tone?
1: Amazing work there for them.
0: And not a better way to start than that. And
1: yeah.
0: So, with three runs, but again, this is how the Raiders started yesterday, and nothing else really happened after, so keep our hopes up for that, as we will see Griffin Page again.
1: Yeah, I mean, hopefully with that, from his offense, he's able to take a deep breath and realize he does have a little bit of padding to go off of here, and he's able to take a deep breath and recenter himself after such a good offensive inning by his team.
0: As Page's second inning is a little bit decent, but much better than that first inning, as he allowed four walks. He did allow a couple of walks in that second inning, but finished a little more strong. So we will see here how Griffin Page gets back on track. As he's done with the catcher, and here's the Penguins. What do you want to see from them coming up next?
1: Penguins have been doing fine so far, like you mentioned, but the game yesterday, they did well. So, I mean, for the Penguins, you're just coming into this game. You know Raiders already have a lock on that first seed, so you're just coming in here to get some good reps and see what you're able to do, and maybe battle the confidence of the Raiders a little bit going into the postseason. I think that'd be my goal.
0: Yeah, and as I called it, I call this playing with house money.
1: Yes, it is.
0: Knowing that they will finish at the bottom of the HL, as they are 13-38, 10-12 in the Horizon League. But they did come off a win against Milwaukee, so a great win yesterday to build off of that.
1: Mm-hmm.
0: But a much positive start here for the Raiders.
1: Alrighty, as looks like we're ready to go here.
0: Page, and that one is high again, so
1: another outside. Yeah. Oh, that was high and outside there. What was this outside pitch? So for It's rough for righties, but when those lefties comes in, he's able to do a good job with those.
0: Down the middle there. Right down the middle fastball for Page. But the bright spot for Page, he hasn't allowed the hit yet. It was just the walks. He's allowed five of them already. So, see here with Page, and that one is fouled off right there by Garrett Hudding, who is up.
1: But more rain is coming down.
0: Yeah. Seems like it did slow down a little bit. And now is swing and a miss. Got him. So second strikeout for Page. So
1: looks like he's maybe finding his momentum, finding his footing, shaking off that first couple inning jitters he might have had. So I'm excited to see if Wright State's pitching can kind of be locked in, and so can their offense. I'm really excited to see what they're going to do with the rest of this game.
0: Yeah. As Brady Shannon is up again. He was walked the first time, swing and a miss right there for Shannon. So it looks like the Penguins are starting to chase here. So Page is starting to find his footing here.
1: Another one that just kind of like a beautiful arcing rainbow.
0: As Brady Shannon is from Youngstown, Ohio, so right in the area for him, and that one will be a strike as well. That breaking ball right there. So 1-2 here. One out.
1: 1-2 count as the wind is picking up some more with that rain coming in. Right on time, too. All right, another swing and a miss. So he's going to be out. So that's two back-to-back strikeouts for Wright State.
0: So great job by Page. After allowing all those walks, back-to-back strikeouts, his third.
1: So we have a lefty coming in here. We'll see how Page handles this guy.
0: This is Ryan Schumer. And he was walked in the first inning as well. So, seeing how Page battles back. And that one is fainted. That one might.
1: On the warning track?
0: Warning track. Turner, the senior. How about that? 1-2-3 for the Raiders.
1: Cy Turner. Great out there. Always a good star, but great job for him as well. I thought that one was going to be gone. Yeah. I really did. I thought that was gone.
0: There's a lot of carry on that. So. But how about that? Offense leading to defense for Cy Turner. And the great catch on that warning track. So the Raiders will be coming right back out on offense. It'll be Duncan and Holmstrom. As 2 weeks ago, Andrew Duncan was the batter of the week. So the mental state for Andrew Duncan this season, he's had his ups and downs as a junior, but he'll have that for anyone.

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2: Get hurt in the game? 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
3: Hello, guys. Welcome back to Niche Wits here as Messmore is back up as he allowed two homers in that second inning. So, and he's just right back out there. So, coming off of that, he's going to have to make a big turn here and try to get his defense off the field. So, here, it's Messmore against Duncan. And that was swing and a miss right there.
4: That's going to be the second strike. Yeah. Luke Hunt's going to be 0-2. So, I mean, he's got number 14, right?
3: I mean, that was pretty nasty.
4: That
3: right
4: was
3: there.
4: Pretty good.
3: So, I mean,
4: pitcher out here definitely pushing the pace a little bit more.
3: Yeah.
4: I think Paige likes to take his time, but he's just at it, ready to go. As that one's going to be, it looks like almost in the dirt.
3: Yeah. So,
4: or the turf. So, 1-2.
3: So, 1-2 here. And looking to regroup here is Messmore against Duncan. That one is a little high, so 2-2 now. About Andrew Duncan, he did get on base yesterday, but he was caught stealing at second base and got him out. That was his only plate appearance that he saw.
4: Trying to redeem himself here now. Taking his time at the plate here. Trying to make some good decisions.
3: And that one is down low again, so now you're at a full count.
4: Full count. Watch that go by, which is good. I mean, that one was in the ground. So, pivotal pitch here. Definitely going to... Both ends are fighting here.
3: Yeah. And check swing.
4: Oh, they're going to call him out. All right. I mean, that definitely looked like a swing to me there. So,
3: as Duncan... completely disagrees with that, but from our end, it looked like it was.
4: I mean, that's
3: they, was there,
4: and everybody else thought the same thing except for him. So
3: yeah, so Duncan is gone, and for the second time, first time was a pop up, or excuse me, it was a line drive down to that first base, and Holmstrom is up again.
4: Watches that first one go by in the ground. It's going to be 1-0 count. One out with nobody on base. Raider's still in a good position.
3: As Holmstrom.
4: Way outside and down.
3: He had the field out the first time. So he's at 1-0 here. One out. It's right hand versus lefty, so lefties usually have the advantage on that. But great job down the middle with that breaking ball. No, they called it a ball, actually.
4: Mm.
3: Interesting.
4: So 2-1 count.
3: Middle. As Messmore, that one is a little bit inside. So
4: it looks like he got hit by that one.
3: So 3-1 here. We'll see if Holmstrom takes a hit at this, takes a swing at this.
4: Down the middle. Strike. So full count.
3: So Holmstrom a little more selective about it.
4: Maybe they finally heard me.
3: As 3-2 full count here. That one is down the middle, and this one
4: that looked like
3: walk.
4: It was...

0: Not down the middle, but more down and outside, actually, from this angle. Okay. So that's going to be a nice walk, yeah. Which is good for the Raiders. Keeping that momentum going, even if it's just a little bit. I mean, it's hard to top two homers, but I think they're in a good spot.
1: And second walk of the day for Messmore is he allowed three runs, three earned runs, and three hits. And one strikeout for Messmore. As we called the heart and soul of the lineup, J.P. Peltier, who had a fly out the first time. Messmore's pitch, and that one is way outside, so 2-0 here for Messmore, and there will be a mound visit here from Coach.
0: Yeah, difficult there. Give you guys a break for a second. So, see what they can do.
1: A second year head coach from Nevada, Trevor Sharpie, and he will have a conversation with Messmore. And probably just trying to calm him down a little bit and seeing how he can regroup after the day he's had so far. So J.P. Peltier, in a way, as we await Messmore's pitch, swing and a miss right there for Peltier as he chased Allen a little bit. As great pitch right there by Messmore.
0: Looks like the rain's finally stopped a little bit more as we watched that runner up first for the Raiders.
1: They went with a check swing. They said he did not go, so that'll be ball number two. 2-1 here for JP. 3-1. Yeah, scoreboard operator. Messmore's pitch. This should be easy as Peltier slams his bat. Easy call off for shortstop.
0: Yeah.
1: And Misael Yurapero, easy one there.
0: Yeah, Raiders got a lot of power behind their hits, but a lot of times it's power straight up instead of out with those, which is what you want for a line drive or hopefully a homer. But, I mean, they did a great job in that last inning of really getting good power with those line drives. But now it looks like those just power straight up in the air for routine pop-ups.
1: Yeah, Cy Turner is up again. We just saw him last inning who hit that homer to get the scoring started for the Raiders. As we'll be facing Messmore again with one on. And that one is strike right there. So looks like Messmore starting to find his groove a little bit here. So 0-1 count with two outs.
0: As you're taking a second, and he gets ready to go.
1: A chopper right there, and it gets passed. And
0: oh, he's safe at first.
1: Yeah.
0: Looks like the second baseman there. It looks like he fumbled that around a little bit.
1: And Cy Turner gets bailed out right there.
0: He
1: gets a single, and Holmstrom advances to second. So
0: runners
1: two
0: on
1: out
0: first.
1: Single. Yeah.
0: Yeah, so runners on first and second with two outs. Raiders can still make something of this, but they got to be a little more selective now, potentially, with those two outs on the board.
1: As Blomquist had an RBI single with an error in the defense of the Penguins yesterday that drove two guys home. So we will see here what he can do. As his first time up, he was walked. And that was
0: another
1: this should come home. Another fumble.
0: Decided not to come home. Smart decision there.
1: Falls back to third is Holmstrom, and that's two times. And, I mean, we talk about discipline. That's exactly not that right there, as those should be routine catches of the glove right there off the ground. Not able to do so.
0: Yeah, definitely. Raiders definitely bailed out there a little bit. Now with bases loaded, I mean, they still have to stay on their toes with those two outs. Can't get too comfortable. but they're in a good position to score and extend their lead even more.
1: It's five hits for the Raiders, as they've come out with reckless abandon here.
0: And I can watch as that one go by for the strike.
1: For Gus Gregory, batter of the week. As he had a fly out the first time he was up. It's 270, 27 runs, 6 homers this season, 24 RBIs for Gus Gregory. So, 1-1 here still with 2 out. And how about the bases loaded as well? So, you have a chance to get something going here and add to your lead. That one is outside.
0: Mm-hmm. All the runners getting a little jumpy, really wanting to bring the run at third home.
1: Mm-hmm. So Masamora trying to get himself out of the jam here.
0: Looks like he's going to.
1: And calls off Masamora, and second base runs right over and gets out of it. So good job by Masamora.
0: Like a little bit of a wasted opportunity by the Raiders there. I mean, you had bases loaded at 2 outs on the board. That was haunting you a little bit going into that at bat. But they can put the ball into play and get some runs. So hopefully they can continue that moving forward into the next inning. But for now,
1: well, you could argue the inning could have been over much earlier if it wasn't for the errors.
0: Could have done that. So
1: seeing here, but the Raiders have been pretty solid defensively so far. I mean, you saw a catch out there by J.P. Peltier, the infield. Out of left field, and also Cy Turner made a great catch out at right field. So pretty solid defensively, to keep the Raiders in the game. And still has not allowed to hit is Griffin Page.
0: I say Griffin Page is doing some great work out there. Looks like he's found his groove. Like I said, those starting pitchers for the Raiders, you're usually able to do that, shake off the nose, and stay mentally tough enough to get through those innings where they might be struggling. So he's in a good spot. Overall, I would say the Raiders are in a good spot, both offensively and defensively, and the pitching is starting to show up. So I'm excited to see what they're able to do here if we're able to continue with this no-hitter.
1: Yeah. So, Paige, pretty free will, third inning for him. So looking to build off of that. And we'll take a quick break, and we'll be right back to start the top of the fourth.
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1: Hello, guys. Welcome back to Nishwitz here. As leading off to begin the top of the fourth is number 26, third baseman Luke Rossi. First time he was up, he was walked. So
0: is he going with strike one for that first pitch?
1: Trying to get their first hit of the day, and that one is caught by Brady Shannon right there. As quick reflexes right there. As you're at an 0-2 count right here, so great start already for Griffin Page, building off of that third inning. That one is way high.
0: Right way
1: there.
0: High and outside.
1: And 1-2 here. As waiting, Page's pitch. Strikeout.
0: All right.
1: Goes down looking, and Griffin Page is on the heater right now. That is his fifth strikeout.
0: I mean, doing what he's there to do and doing a great job at it.
1: Nathan Beckley is going to be up. He was hit with a pitch his first time up. So we'll see what he can do here against Griffin Page. And if you're just joining us, Raiders in white and green, and Youngstown State in gray, red and gray.
0: Yeah, Youngstown State goes for the little fake bunt there.
1: Now, great contact off the bat, but right there is center field, and Duncan has been great all year. So easy routine play right there on that line drive.
0: Yeah, outfield's been pretty exceptional so far for the Rangers. Without any big errors I can think of off the top of my head, so they're doing some great work.
1: So pretty much flawless out there. Turner, Duncan, and Peltier have all had action out there today. And Griffin Page here as Brady Shannon is back up again. Braden Krueger, I apologize. So he is up now. As Page, the lefty, swing and popped off right there.
0: Yeah, looked like that was it was going to be a very powerful swing, but then just fouled it off and it just rolled a little bit behind him. So count's going to be 1-1 with 2 outs and nobody on base.
1: Again, thank you for joining us on WWSU 1619 FM, Fairborn, Dayton. Dayton's right choice as we reach the top of the hour. Cameron Jones, Lauren Mount on the call. First game of two today at Nischwitz. And swing and a miss right there for Krueger. And he was struck out the first time as he chased an outside ball that wasn't there.
0: Looks like we're going that way again with the 1-2 count now.
1: And that one is...
0: Oh, looks like that one is going to be
1: caught by Turner racing towards it. And just an inch away from getting
0: I thought he was going full speed into that fence. Yeah. But manages to slow down just in time. So it's going to be foul. And stay with that 1-2 count.
1: He chose to sacrifice defense right there. So...
0: Yeah, he was full out sprinting. I thought I was going to watch him crash into that, but he decided to save himself on that play.
1: Business decision right there for Cy Turner. So, Krueger with him 259, two homers this season, and also 8 RBIs as well.
0: Well, that one goes inside. It's going to be a ball.
1: Again, this Youngstown State team, not a great team when it comes to getting the ball into play. And the stats are pretty low on the season, as you see with Krueger, only 2 homers, 8 RBIs on the season, and swing and a miss again.
0: That's
1: by the catcher.
0: That was a rubbing insult injury.
1: Yeah.
0: But that's good for the Raiders there. Way to quickly get to that inning. We're going to go back on offense and hopefully keep up the streak that they've got going so far. 3 runs on the board.
1: 6 strikeouts for Griffin Page and 3 of them back-to-back in the inning. So good job right there as the Raiders are trying to make a statement here after taking the loss yesterday 5-2. And what the Raiders... What was your opinion about their last at-bat?
0: I think that they're doing so fine. Now that they can prove to me that they can hit homers, I'm okay with them being a little bit more aggressive at the plate. But for a while there, I felt like they were just swinging just to swing. But I feel like there might be more intention behind it than I originally thought. I'll give them credit for that. So, again, things are looking up. I mean, they're definitely finding that line between being aggressive and taking your time, which is a fine line to block, but it's an important one to know that you're on. I think it's also the pitching style for Youngstown for this pitcher, has been working out nicely for them. Like I said, with those 2 homers, they've been managing to do what they can off of this guy. Like I said, I wasn't happy with the fact that they did bases loaded and then they just put the ball off for a little dribble to easy over to first base, but I've proven to me they can get on base.
1: Yeah.
0: And hopefully they can make something more of it as we continue to work our way through the innings here.
1: Yeah, Zach Butler, Patrick Fulton, Hunter Warren will be due up here. Zach Butler had a homer his first at-bat. So we will see with that coming up. And Nesmore, again, as you alluded to, got out of that jam in the last inning. So the bottom of the fourth here, just trying to build some momentum up here. So Zach Butler due up again. And we'll see if Nesmore can build off of getting out of trouble in the third. Oh, here we go. Bottom of the fourth.
0: Strike.
1: Thrown in right there. Oh, it's way high. So.
0: One and one.
1: One and one, yeah.
0: One ball, one strike with no outs, nobody on base. So a good clean slate right now for the Raiders. As they try to get some more runs on the board.
1: That one is
0: a ball
1: inside, yeah. So that should be 2-1.
0: Good decision not to swing on that one. Looks like he might have gone for that for a second. Decided better not.
1: Yeah.
0: Another good business decision.
1: That one is right down the middle. That was a fastball, but that one was fouled off right there.
0: Got under it, popped straight up, but looked like it did go out. Can't have any more pop-ups, boys. I'm tired of them.
1: We've seen a few of those already. As the rain has stopped here at Neishwood Stadium, and the sun peeking out just a little bit on the other side of us. So... was he swinging a miss and got him
0: there? Whew.
1: Nasty pitch right there by Messmore.
0: He was ready to bend that one to the fences, but instead completely missed it. That's going to be one out.
1: After the homer retired is Butler, and here comes Patrick Foltz, who had a hit back in the last time we saw him. He had a double. So the Raiders have gained the hitting advantage back. I don't know how quick Page has done his job as a chopper right there. This time, second base is able to make the play.
0: Yeah.
1: And get over to number 12, Ryan Schumer, first base for an easy out. So that's two of them right there.
0: Looks like the Raiders are either going for the fences or chopping it straight down into the infield today. So Hunter Warren comes up to the plate. As we're going to have, I think that's second out. Yeah, second out for the Raiders here.
1: So, I mean, this is what you want if you're Messmore.
0: It is.
1: Quick outs here against Hunter Warren. And, oh, great snag right there by third baseman, but.
0: That was an amazing little spin at third to get that down.
1: Luke Rossi.
0: A little right bounced, bounced it just perfectly to first base to get that out. That was gorgeous work by the defense for the Penguins. Yeah,
1: and a quick 1-2-3 there for Messmore.
0: I mean, not greedy for the Raiders, but very impressive if you're the Penguins. So, yeah. Raiders are going to go back on defense here. When it comes to the Raiders' offense, it feels like they either just go on an amazing roll and get everybody on base and hit a bunch of homers and do everything they need to do, or they just strike out 1-2-3. And it feels like there's no in between when it comes to them.
1: In the eye of the field, Hunter Warren, who just got out again as the struggles continue, looked a little frustrated on that one. If you're him, you cannot get down on yourself. I mean, it's about the team. I know you want to do great, but... your team has a healthy lead right now, and your defense is helping you out, especially when you're pitching with Griffin Page. So you're still in a great spot right now. And the Penguins are still trying to figure it out. A little bit of a slower start than they had, as they still don't have a hit yet in this one. So with that being said, due up for the Penguins will be Kendall Spencer, Nick Goodwin, and Misael Yuropero. And all three of them were great yesterday, so we'll see how they respond in the nick of time. So, with that being said, as we just wait back-to-back on strikeouts in that fourth inning for Griffin Page, and a great spot right here in the start of the fifth.
0: Griffin Page can continue with the great work he's able to do the past few innings.
1: So Kendall Spencer here on the season, 6 runs, no homers, 6 RBIs on the season. So, Griffin Page. And that one is a little inside on Spencer. His pitch count is at 54 right now. 6 strikeouts, though, and a few walks. Pretty much all of those have come in the
0: first
1: 2 innings, and spins out of that one.
0: Yeah, we're going for the fake bunt.
1: Yeah, so ball 2-0 here.
0: So I'll consider it a strike. Okay, ball 2. Okay.
1: Page. That one is down and in high, though.
0: That one's going to be a ball as well. So he's gotten himself into a sticky situation here.
1: Yeah. So we await pitch from Page. That one is right down the middle.
0: That one is right down the middle there, to be expected.
1: And so 3-1 here for Griffin Page. Let's see what Spencer decides to do here as check swing, and that will be a walk. So
0: alrighty.
1: Back to the walks here for Page. Mm-hmm. So Spencer will take his first base, and up next is Nick Goodwin. Overall, is 147 on the season. 3 RBIs, 13 runs, 10 hits for him. And get the pitch from Page. And that one is popped up there, so that will be fouled off. So Nick Goodwin, Richard Sr., out of Woodinville, Washington, North Creek. So, them do up here. 0-1. Page's pitch is
0: down.
1: Down. Yeah, this down. So 1-1. And Kendall Spencer on the first base, and Nick Goodwin batting against Page. Swing and miss right there for Goodwin. Takes that chance right there. Nasty pitch right there by Page.
0: A 1-2 count with that runner on first and no outs.
1: Page. That one is a little down and in right there. He went back to that fastball. So you're at 2-2 now if you are Griffin Page. But in a fighting situation, it is Nick Goodwin here. And swings and chops it off right over to the dugout and celebrating. A catch right there in the dugout.
0: Yeah, so we're running this full count here.
1: Yeah.
0: Or not. 2-2, my bad.
1: Yeah, so 2-2. Page.
0: That
1: should be an easy one for Cy Turner, and it is.
0: There it goes. That's going to be the first out.
1: Yeah. Spencer will stay. And Goodwin is retired. So struck out the first time. Fly out that time. So 0-2 in this one. So Misael Yurapero, as Robbie yesterday called him, the warrior for his plays that he made yesterday, especially in that 9th spot. On deck is Garrett Cutting, the senior, is trying to pick off first and won't, as Spencer safe. And Page against Misael Yurapero. Page tries to pick off again and had to slide back home to first. So, 2 pickoffs that time. He's trying to steal one. this page. How's it going? He's looking to steal the throw.
0: Whoa, that ball was way to the left of the plate.
1: That could have been dangerous.
0: That could have been a very different outcome there.
1: But good play right there by Blomqvist to not allow that to be something bigger for the Penguins, as another successful stolen base, the second of the day for Kendall Spencer, as he's 13 for 15 now on the season. As he goes back,
0: almost catches him, but doesn't. Yeah.
1: Safe again, as they were putting Spencer to work on the bases, as disciplined base running here for Spencer.
0: Now, that went off way behind.
1: Yeah, way behind the trees right there. So 1-1 here with one out. So Paige, and that one looked like it was right down the middle, but I think umpire saw it a little high. Mm-hmm. So, no, they did call the strike. So 1-2, or maybe the scoreboard operator messed it up.
0: Unclear. However, we're ready for the next pitch. As that one?
1: That one is fouled off.
0: Yes, it is.
1: From our read, that should be the second strike. Or maybe they did call it a strike. We didn't see the
0: either way
1: right there from the umpire.
0: Count is going to be 1-2.
1: Yeah. So the fighting situation for Giropero, that one is down. And so
0: yeah, catcher, make sure it doesn't get behind him. Make sure we keep that runner at second.
1: So we're at 2-2. As again, the Penguins still have not had a hit yet. Yep. So
0: yeah,
1: they're looking to get in on that department. Swing and a miss by Giropero, tagged again by Butler, and he is gone. Strikes out swinging. So two outs here. Another strikeout for Paige. Mm-hmm. Seventh.
0: Yeah, Paige still doing good work out here despite some of the missteps.
1: As there is some movement in the bullpen for the Raiders. See if they can get Paige through this. Maybe he might go another one, but we will see. See, eyes off Spencer, and that one was a breaking ball that was way high. So 1-2, or 1-0. That's back to Garrett Cutting, the senior, and chops it off. Yeah, so 1-1 here for Garrett Cutting. So out of Las Vegas, Nevada.
0: Mm-hmm.
1: So if you want the heat, go down there. As Ohio with the bipolar weather out here.
0: Oh, God, yeah.
1: Yeah, so this spot down there, swinging a miss right there for Cutting.
0: He's going to take a second step out of the box to just recenter himself before stepping back in.
1: Yeah. So
0: he's ready to go.
1: Paige and swing and a miss, and got it again.
0: Paige is on a roll here today.
1: That is eight strikeouts now, back to back in the top of the fifth. So we'll be moving to the bottom of the fifth. So again, kind of the story like yesterday. We have not seen the Raiders have slowed down on getting on base again. But we'll see if they can do that, start doing that again. But with that being said, we will take a break and be right back to the bottom of the fifth.
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1: Welcome back to Nischwitz here as the Raiders have a 3-run lead. And with 5 hits, the Penguins have none, as Messmore back out on the mound, and we'll be facing into Andrew Duncan, who is 0-for-2 today. Oh, Messmore, there was a strike right there, so 0-1 count here for Duncan. And that one will be a ball right there. But as for Duncan, with the mental state we have talked about, just seeing him just make contact with the ball and give him some confidence moving forward here.
0: Mm-hmm.
1: So.
0: Counts 1-1.
1: And that one is down and in again. Just lets another one go by.
0: Yeah.
1: And definitely a fastball right there. So 1-2 now for Duncan as he shakes his head again as he just let it go by him. So come with Messmore. That one is high. So
0: yeah, high and inside. As you get ready to go again, counts 2-2.
1: As swing and a miss and count him again. The second time Duncan has been struck out. First time looking, second time swinging. And the first time to make contact, that was a fly out. So, the top of the order has not had a hit yet.
0: Yeah, well, now's the opportunity.
1: Yeah, as Holmstrom will be up again. Yeah, Warren 0-for-3, Duncan 0-for-3. And Holmstrom was walked.
0: As he swings and misses on the first pitch.
1: So 0-for-7 in the top of the order.
0: Top of the order is struggling.
1: Kind of a repeat from yesterday.
0: Mm-hmm. It started strong and then kind of just fell off.
1: And that one is a little low. Uh-huh,
0: yeah,
1: so
0: looks like it could have been in the strike zone, yeah. But apparently it was low, so count's going to go 1-1.
1: J.P. Peltier on deck. Holmstrom is swinging the miss right there, and starting to feel himself now is Messmore. So, great fastball right down the middle there. So 1-2 now. And makes contact, a little chopper over the second, an easy throw over to Schumer at first base.
0: Yeah, so it's going to be second out for the Raiders, man. They've, like you said, did really good with those home runs. But without the homers, they just struggled to get any runs in, apparently. Yeah.
1: And knowing how one pitch can change the complexion of the game, I mean, home runs are great, but if you can't put it in play at all, it's going to be hard, as still a lot of baseball left in game one here. Now it is low, so 1-0 here with 2 outs. Check. Jack Messmore. Well, I was a little bit high in on Peltier, so 2-0 here. As his pitch count is at 64 and still no movement over there in the Penguin dugout or a bullpen, yeah. Great contact. Oh, Misael Yiropero, kind of a similar play he made yesterday, and just stretching that arm out, stretching that glove out, and getting that ball. Wow, what a play right there. Or that could have gone right past him and possibly for extra bases right there for JP. But he is retired, and defense coming up big here for the Penguins, and again, kind of the same story yesterday. You had a big second inning, but after that, you really haven't been able to get on base here. So give credit to the pitching from Jack Messmore, who had a really nice back half rather than how he started the game.
0: Mm-hmm.
1: So with that being said, there will be a pitching change. It is Michael Zielinski, who will take over for Griffin Page. And overall, how do you rate Griffin Page's day?
0: I mean, I think he's been doing really good so far. Like I said, definitely stumbled in that. But I think first and second inning there, he was just feeling out some jitters. But so far, he's been, looks like, pretty good with a lot of those strikeouts, finding his consistency, finding his rhythm. I mean, he's kept the Penguins down to no runs on the board, which is where you, which is the ideal outcome here. So hoping that he continues this for a little while. Like you said, there was action in the bullpen, but I don't see a reason to take him out of the game.
1: Yeah, so he went 75 pitch count. He went five innings. So again, with that doubleheader, trying to get many guys as possible to reserve as many. So you have a few guys ready. And Chet Lax will be the starting pitcher for the next game here at Nischwitz Stadium. So we'll be getting ready for Zielinski as Coach Sharpie trying to get his team situated here, as I believe it will be Brady Shannon who is up, where he was walked, but no hit. But good job for Griffin Page. He didn't allow a hit, just four walks on the day. So, or five, I apologize. Two of them were hit by a pitch. So we will see here, having a conversation with the umpire, a little bit of confusion here before we get started in the top of the sixth inning. But I would say this game is going by pretty briskly as well.
0: It is.
1: And that can be huge for both sides, as just resuming that energy for the next game. Because remember that doubleheader me and Gage called that 14 innings. I mean, that took a lot out of both teams between Indiana State and the Raiders. So, again, still a lot of baseball left and how one pitch can or one hit can change the complexion of the game. So, you're never out of it until the very end. It will be Brady Shannon, as he's had a strikeout and he's had a walk today. Zielinski's first pitch is a great one right there. That was like a curveball right there, and with that breaking ball. So 0-1 here.
0: Yeah, great way to start here.
1: Zielinski inside on.
0: Very down and inside.
1: Yeah. Close to the ankles of Shannon. So 1-1 here. And that one is. Ball two, a little down on that one. This is a guy that had that thriller of a home run in the seventh inning to change the outcome of the game. And again, that came after the little bit of a scuffle right there at first base between Matthew Johnson, the pitcher, and also number 18, Braden Kruger. So,
0: Holstrom
1: chases it and tried an overhand grab right there. Those are tough as he just slides into a warning track, and as that one bounces over the fence. So that'll be a foul, 2-2 here for Shannon. And I was making a joke yesterday about Brady Shannon. Oh, this hair looks like the typical baseball player. And continue to do great things for this team. And he makes contact right there for the first hit of the day for the Penguins. I mean,
0: finally gets on base.
1: He has 15 home runs, and the closest guy to that is Ryan Schumer with 7. So,
0: oh, wow.
1: This guy has really, on the team this season, really the biggest bright spot. So, gets a no-out single right there. And that one is a foul. Thankful for the net on that one.
0: Mm-hmm.
1: And we also have double protection as we have the 10 over us as well.
0: Try to avoid any more rain that might come through this afternoon.
1: Yeah.
0: So count's going to be 0-1. The ball comes in. Throws over to first.
1: Throw was a little wide for Holmstrom, so Owen didn't have a chance. Getting back safely was Shannon. But this could maybe build some momentum for the Penguins. Finally getting that first hit from Shannon and seeing if they can build off from the other guys.
0: Oh, I'm going to miss on that one.
1: Miss. So 0-2 here. As him 235 on the season. Zielinski's pitch and just a little bit outside as
0: count's gonna go 2-2.
1: Yeah. There's always Zach Butler, the catcher. He tried to manipulate it by putting his glove in the middle of that zone. I'm not fooling the umpire on that one. Zielinski again a little bit low. It looks like it's right there, but
0: huge leads from the runner on first base here. Seems like he's really getting ready in case the ball rolls behind the catcher or anything fluky starts to happen.
1: That one's outside, so that is a walk for Zielinski, and not a good look here as you allow the single and now a walk here.
0: Yeah, so there's going to be no outs with runners on first and second, which is not a great situation for the Raiders. Looks like they've lost a little bit of their momentum here as the Penguins just continue to really find their footing.
1: Let's see right here. You can maybe get like a double play or something to give a little less stress to Zielinski, who just came in to the game. And that's inside again. So 5 straight balls thrown by him. And this is a freshman, the left-handed pitcher. Swing and a miss right there. A great pitch on that breaking ball. Mm-hmm. And Luke Rossi swings on that one. 1-1. Now that one's strike
0: They're
1: going
0: to call that one a strike.
1: Yeah.
0: So 1-2 count. Again, still nobody out, but runners on first and second. So Penguins in a great position here.
1: The umpire being a little really good at being consistent here with both sides. And that one is strike 3 and out. Goes down looking. And Rossi disagrees. He has a little bit of a word with Thomas Burrell Jr., home plate umpire, and walks back to the dugout upset. So, good job by Zielinski. That works as well, getting that strikeout. Mm-hmm. So, up next is Nathan Beckley, who's hit with a pitch.
0: Ball almost got behind the catcher there. Yeah. Could have been a big deal getting those runners extra bases.
1: We have Shannon on second, and we have Schumer on first.
0: And that sends that way behind him out. So it's going to be 1-1 count with one out and runners still on first and second.
1: Zielinski's pitch, and that one is fouled off again.
0: Almost exactly the same way as the last one.
1: Yeah. So making Beckley work for it. Still no action in that bullpen for the Penguins. So looking to roll Messmore out there. Makes contact, and it gets past Holmstrom. That's the one you got to pick off.
0: Yeah, it is.
1: And that'll be an RBI single for Beckley.
0: So Penguins finally get on the board with one run. So it's going to be 3-1 here as they're picking up some momentum. As the Raiders start to stumble a little bit more here, like you said, with the defense, with that pitching and those balls rolling behind them.
1: Yeah.
0: Can't let that stuff happen.
1: As we look here now at Kurger, who's not had a hit today. But now you have two runners in scoring position and the chance to tie this up or take the lead with a homer. And make contact. This should be an easy one.
0: Sending that
1: runs to home. And you're going to have to get them out. And they're playing a little cat and mouse.
0: They were able to get him out. He had no chance
1: I mean, he had a guy at third base. I mean, you can't have two guys on third base.
0: That was not sacrifice. Runner on third was not running back to second. He said, that's a you problem, bud.
1: Yeah.
0: Raiders get that second out that they've been waiting on. So one not away from getting back on offense.
1: Schumer is out of here. And now you have a runner on first and third. And a mound visit here on Zielinski going up against Kendall Spencer, who has been proven to be dangerous when he gets on the base.
0: Mm-hmm.
1: And the only threat that's been so far for Youngstown State are Kendall Spencer and also Brady Shannon. So I would think they're just trying to settle them down. I mean, you allowed an RBI single to come in as well. And
0: I mean, that wasn't really any of his fault, though. That's the defense that had the issue. They're probably just talking, like, do you want to keep going? Do you want to switch? Just giving everybody a chance to calm down. Less about the pitcher and more about just the rest of your team and recentering and finding that. But just giving everybody a chance to just take a deep breath.
1: Yeah. I mean, as we wait here, a little bit of wind here at Nishwood Stadium as we await Kendall Spencer here. Again, 8th straight here. The Raiders have wrapped up the Horizon League, so just complete domination here. They've also had 4 straight batters of the week. Warren, Robinson, Andrew Duncan. And you have Brandon Bloomquist and Gus Gregory. So, yeah.
0: Mm-hmm. All right, as we get back to it, see if the Raiders can get this final out sooner rather than later.
1: Zielinski makes contact right there with Spencer. So as we await Zielinski, 0-1 here with 2 outs. And makes contact, and another run will score. Spencer's RBI single right there. And it's 3-2 now.
0: Yeah, only up by 1 run for the Raiders, letting that lead slowly slip away from them. Losing a little bit of that edge that they had in those first couple innings tends to happen to the Raiders. They come out strong and then kind of just lose their focus somewhere along the line, whether that's offensively or defensively, and they end up in these situations more often than not.
1: And that's been the question mark after the starting pitchers bringing your other guys in, is when all the fireworks start happening for the other team. Mm-hmm. So, and that kind of comes with closing as well. See what your other pitchers can do to get you out of situations, but allowing two runs here, again, the first one wasn't really his fault, but seeing here, finding the gap are the Penguins, and they're liking something about Zielinski's pitches here, especially with your a freshman, so you'll obviously have growing pains, and you'll have your moments, but you always have your up and down style, so just continuing to learn in the process. So, Zielinski here. Swing and a miss for a good one right there. You can't get down on yourself that two runs have scored. I mean, you still have two outs and try to get out of here with something positive with the runner in scoring position at second. Allen is high, and 1-1 here for Zielinski against Nick Goodwin. As we await here, Goodwin, and check swing. Mm-hmm. They said he did not go. Checks with first base umpire.
0: Looks like he actually might. I know, you're right, so it's going to be 2-1, 1 ball, 2 balls, 1 strike.
1: Scoreboard operator saying 1-2, and that one is a swing, so that is it's chopped off, so that should, yeah, now it's 2 balls, 2 strikes. That's correct. So,
0: Lynn's picking up here again.
1: Yeah.
0: The temperature falls just a little bit more every hour.
1: Mm-hmm. Well, makes contact right there, but fouled off there.
0: Yeah, makes contact, fouls it off in the left field over by the bullpen. Well, they're fighting, though.
1: So, Goodwin is ready. Zielinski is ready. His pitch fouled off again. So fighting with Zielinski. He got a strikeout earlier in the game. Two at bats. He's hitting 143 on the season. And that was swinging. Mm. Got him. What a way to end the inning.
0: Yeah, absolutely. Took them a little while there to get that third out that they needed, but they did manage to get it eventually.
1: Yeah. But if you're the Raiders, you're going to have to build on that because you can't continue to be stagnant at the plate.
0: Yeah, Raiders love to do that thing where they take a while to get their three outs, and then they immediately just go three straight outs on their own when they're on offense. They take forever to fight, and then they go out to bat, and it's out, another out, and then another out.
1: Yeah. So we will see what the Raiders can do.
0: And offenses, we're going to take a quick break, and we will be right back as the next inning starts, or the bottom of the inning starts.

0: 937-775-5555.
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4: 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And so as a Black woman in recovery, hope must be loud. It grows

0: Well, guys, and welcome back to Neeshwood Stadium here as the rain has started back up, the sprinkles. So at a 2-0 count here is Jack Musmore, who is at, which count? 67. So Cy Turner is up. Swing and a miss right there for Cy. So 2-1 as he had a homer. His first at-bat and the second at-bat, he had a single. So we will see here how the Raiders can get back on track against the Penguins. Musmore, that one is really high as he lost his hat again on that wild fastball right there. But he's really starting to pick it up. He's been more fluid in the back half of these couple of innings after allowing 3 runs in that second inning. So 2 hits, 2 runs for the Penguins, and 5 hits for the Raiders. Swing and a miss again from Cy Turner as he's ready to let it rip. So very desperate, Cy Turner. So we will see here. Allen is foul. Pop up. So 3-2 here. As in fighting position is Cy Turner. As we saw again with yesterday, the Raiders had a great second inning, but just nothing after that. So need something to build momentum is really potent right now. And that one is fouled off again by Cy Turner. Return to the mound is Musmore against Cy Turner. And foul chops it off there. So Cy Turner is still continuing to battle with Jack Musmore. So we will see here. Swing and a miss, and they said he got him. So he goes down swinging. And one out. Oh, Brandon Bloomquist, after having a hit in the last game, a little bit cold here. And that one is in the dirt right there, so it'll be 1-0 here. Zielinski again, and Allen's in the dirt again, so 2-0.
1: And the hat keeps coming off.
0: Yeah, throwing, just continuing to throw wild pitches that are right in the zone, so. Pitches outside, so 3-0 here. Against Bloomquist, going to be walked for a little time today. And that one is down and in for a strike on that ball right there. And just continues to lose his hat.
1: I can't tell if it's the wind.
0: Yeah.
1: You need to get him a hair tie.
0: A little bit of a dark cloud coming over Neeshwood Stadium.
1: It is. The lights have come on. A little bit of rain out there.
0: And that one is hit out to center field. That should be an easy one towards the warning track. And got it.
1: It is.
0: Bloomquist retired. And good job by center field. As Gregory is due up again. 2 at-bats, and

0: Both flyouts. As that one is a strike down the middle. A small great contact right there. Center field makes another big play again. So back-to-back big plays by Kendall Spencer, who's had a great day. And just like that, 1-2-3. Messmore's starting to feel himself now. And the momentum definitely swings to the Penguins right now.
1: That swung their way for sure. Just like I mentioned, we're getting to the final innings of this game here. What have been your thoughts on both of these teams?
0: Well, again, I like how the Raiders started the game, and also the Penguins are starting to feel themselves now, and I feel like the Penguins are building off their pitching. As the quicker Messmore continues to get out of these innings, the more confidence that is gained in the batting. And you saw that with Shannon, you saw that with Spencer, with those two runs. So the Raiders have to just continue to be who they are, as we've seen sparks from them where they've been pretty vulnerable in the back half of innings after they have a good inning. Mm-hmm. So they just have to come up with something here to get the bats going. Raiders just letting it, just a balance between being patient and also aggressive at the same time. And we know how aggressive the Raiders are. Mm-hmm. So with that, you can't have those 1-2-3 innings.
1: No.
0: Again, where they were really aggressive and really no patience right there. And two of them were flyouts. So it's really crucial that, or Zielinski, who will be, no, it will not be Zielinski. It will actually be Cooper Gilkerson pitching in that pitching change. So this is a really huge inning to get out of here and potentially get some more runs on the board, because if you continue to be stagnant in the back half of the game, of these games, then it's going to cost you. So
1: it kind of feels like a little bit of a trial run for the Raiders as they go to the postseason. So, and so far, I'm not sure how I feel about it.
0: Yeah, as we Your Pirro will be up next. As Gilkerson looked to pitch his first inning here. And that one will be

0: Wilkerson, and that one is a little high, so you're at 2-1 now. As this crucial first at bat here is going to be huge, because you cannot afford to allow a walk, because that's what jumpstarts these Penguins. And makes contact. This could be.
1: He's going to skip to second base, potentially the third here if we mess around.
0: And no, he will stop at second. But
1: the dugout's happy about that. So they're going to get to second, which is exactly what you said they shouldn't do. Yeah.
0: And I mean, it's about match and mirror. I mean, your pitching does well, you get off the mound, and it trickulates to your offense. So you saw that with that hit right there from Garapiro. And now you're back to the top of the order, where cutting is 0-3 in the game. It's high right there for Gilkerson. That one is
1: another child. Right, yeah. Bounce stays inside, though. With that chop, like you said, that lone runner out at second is something that the Raiders got to keep their eye on. He runs the third man, and suddenly everything is upside down for you, because there's still no outs on the board. They still got to get three more outs. That one's going to go foul.
0: Yeah, foul. So Garapiro go back to
1: second.
0: Yeah.

0: Jupperson in the right-handed pitcher facing off against. That should be a pop-up. That should be an easy one. Running towards it.
1: Everybody
0: falling off. And that catch right there by Holmstrom. That was not an easy one.
1: As he throws the thing across the field to third, trying to anticipate the runner going there.
0: As he has a really great arm. So, don't want to do the third, but not an easy one. Converts it, though. Yeah. Much needed. So, Cutting retires again, and he's now 0-for-4, and here comes the man who's been a problem in the past two games with just a couple hits, and it's really Shan. He's back up again. Gilkerson, and that's a pop-up. That one should be easy. That's easy for Cy. And
1: he should get to it, and it does. So another well-needed out.
0: Oh, gets it over! He is
1: safe.
0: What a throw there by
1: Cy Turner. Well needed there.
0: Gave it a chance for Fultz, but
1: why did not just stay complacent with that and really try to throw it across the field and attempt to get that out. That was really well done by Cy Turner.
0: Yeah.
1: So now we're just one more out, so the Raiders go back to offense.
0: Yeah. So, Shannon's retired, and here is Schumer. Check swing, they said he didn't go, and a little bit down, so ball one. And that one is...
1: The ground catcher almost has too much control of that one.
0: Mm-hmm.
1: That runner on third had a jump ready to go, but decides against it.
0: And he's just adjusting the arm straps here. It's Ryan Schumer. And that one's low again. So, 3-0 again.
1: Rough position for the Raiders to be in. They'd love to find themselves in this 3-0 count.
0: Yeah. Gotta find your specialty right here. It's all about stealing right there. And that one is out. So,
1: that's gonna be 4 balls in a row. So runner gets on first, so we're going to have runners on the corners at first and third with 2 outs.
0: Yeah. So Luke Rossi is up again.
1: Pretty pivotal moment here. If Youngstown scores, they're going to end up tying with the Raiders, which could completely flip the momentum of this game.
0: Oh, yeah. 2 strikeouts, 1 walk for Luke Rossi today.
1: Gets ready to steal.
0: 5 straight balls.
1: Everybody hesitated. Runner hesitated. Catcher hesitated. No one was really sure what the other was going to do.
0: Yeah. So, but a free steal right there.
1: Yeah. So now it's going to be runners on second and third.
0: This is 2-for-2 on the season and stealing, and there's going to be a mound visit here.
1: And see if there's been action in the Raiders' bullpen. Curious to see if they end up switching him out. Doesn't look like they're going to. Looks like it's just a standard mound visit for now.
0: Mm-hmm.
1: Nobody getting called in. No one getting checked for any sticky substances over there. So,
0: and the way you began looked pretty promising, but now you're in trouble again. But you do have 2 outs, so find
1: that
0: specialty.
1: You do have 2 outs. You definitely want to try to get him through this inning, and the next inning you probably bring in your relievers.
0: Yeah.
1: Which it looks like exactly what they're going to do if he stays in.
0: So just trying to calm down Gilkerson, who's also a freshman, so we've seen 2 freshmen here have been rattled for the Raiders. And they go with Chex Swing. They said he didn't go. So, 2-0.
1: Nothing count. Two outs and runners on second and third. Big moment here for the Raiders.
0: Yeah. Gilkerson's pitch, and that one is fouled off by Rossi.
1: Fouled off in the right.
0: He's batting at 269 this season. Gilkerson, that one makes contact. Can't get to it.
1: This is trouble
0: right here. Trying to throw home. It won't get there in time. An RBI.
1: It looks like everybody comes home, and then the runner at first ends up making it to second. So Youngstown takes the lead, 4-3. Which is
0: RBI double for Luke Rossi. And just like yesterday afternoon, Penguins are back in front, 4-3 here.
1: Wow, rough. That's what the, I mean, that's been the trend all season, though.
0: No,
1: for the Raiders.
0: Yeah. I mean, this is devastating right now. I mean, we understand you have the number one seed locked up, but that doesn't mean let your foot off the brake here. And both freshmen have been on the hot seat here. Contact again. Gets it again.
1: And they're going to bring him home.
0: Will be home. So an RBI double.
1: As that runner.
0: Single and a double on his own for Beckley. And the momentum has just completely left the Raiders right now. And now it is 5-3. 5 runs, 5 hits. And, I mean, they were putting it to the Raiders right now.
1: Mm-hmm. Absolutely.
0: So now a run batted in. Beckley gets a double of his own. And now we're at 3-6. Now a pinch hitter in now. But Teddy Ruffner, the senior, and just outside again. So we will see.
1: That
0: is high again. So you're at 2-0, and
1: this is just all falling apart for the Raiders.
0: Yeah, he's completely out of sync here. And strike right there, right down the middle for Gilkerson, 2-1. So for Teddy, it's first time we've seen him in the series, and it should be caught.
1: Yes!
0: He got it! Holmstrom!
1: Oh, finally, to get that third out, he laid out for that thing, and he got it, rolled around over there too to grab it.
0: Twice in the inning alone.
1: Yeah, finally, right got out of that inning.
0: But not before 3 runs are scored by the two pitching freshmen of Gilkerson and Zielinski. But, I mean, if you're the Raiders, I mean, you got to find something with these at-bats here. Nestmore has really found his groove, and this is why the Penguins are building off of him right now.
1: Mm-hmm.
0: Yeah. So we will take a quick break and be right back to Nischwitz.
2: What's going on?

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1: Lena Bloom for the Bail Project.
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4: Overwhelming people up in the bullpen.
3: Yeah. Welcome back to Nishwood. Here, as the Raiders just have to do something here. I mean, Zach Butler had a homer and right to the center.
4: Yep.
3: Again, to Spencer, and he's been busy.
4: We could take our time at the plate too, guys.
3: Yeah, and Butler.
4: I mean, I don't want to call that a waste of an at-bat because it's not, but that's just not how you want things to go.

0: Yeah. So, Mesmore is just starting to heat up as Fultz, who had a double in the second inning, but other than that, nothing else for him. So, 82 pinch count, makes contact, there we go for Fultz, and he will wisely stop at first base for that, and this could maybe jumpstart something for the Raiders, second time on base today for Fultz, and we're going to need to see something from this man. Hunter Warren is up, he's 0-for-7 in the series, and Mesmore, they're making a mound visit.
1: Yeah, I mean, they have some guys up in their bullpen, so I wonder if they're going to make that change. And they are going to.
0: Yeah, so, I mean, a terrific day. I mean, he found his groove in, in basically the back half of these innings here. So, give Hunter Warren a little bit of a break and possibly see something differently for him that's, in his mind, great, so that he can work with, because we're going to need this top of the order here. As yeah, Patrick Fultz set you up to get a single, a one-out single, so in the back here, I mean, give some credit to Jack Mesmore, who had an 84 pitch count today.
1: So it's going to take a minute doing this pitching change, so we'll take a quick break and be right back.

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0: work with me. Peace back out. She got a room at the end of the hall with a neon sign hanging on the wall. I got a little outside there.
1: A little up and outside.

0: anything decision or not coming about one, but anything interesting is that was wrong.
1: Right. Yeah.
2: Inside, so Duncan, really now here. So Coy, Angel. Interesting name, by the way.
0: I think it's a good name. I like that name.
2: And that one's down and out again. So that is a long for Duncan.
0: Interesting. Catcher seemed a little confused. Let's see how that one was a strike, but I guess not. So he's going to take his base. So it's going to be runners on first and second.
2: Yeah, so first and second here as Duncan is walked. And Hunter Warren on base for the first time today in this series, so one of eight now. And Cy Turner, who got the scoring started with a single home run, solo home run. So let's see. It is Holmstrom up. I apologize. They call that one a strike, though.
0: Interesting. So there are runners on first and second, but once again, the Raiders find themselves with two outs.
2: Yeah.
0: A lot of common themes with this team, and none of them I like very much.
2: Yeah. And making good job by Holmstrom. Warren will come home. A base in the third is Duncan, and Holmstrom will stay at first, and how about that? Raiders,
0: right,
2: one run away from tying this game up, and trying to gain that momentum back, and great job by the top of the order.
0: I'm not upset about that at all. That's exactly what you wanted to happen. Now they're only behind by one run, and they're in scoring position with that runner on third and a guy on first.
2: Yeah, so Holmstrom with his 26th RBI of the season right there, and Warren came home. On third is Duncan, who was walked, and Holmstrom will be on first. Now, J.P. Peltier, the heart and soul of this team, and seeing what he can do, who leads the team in RBIs, by the way, and makes great contact. Duncan comes home. Holmstrom advances to second. Peltier to first. And the Raiders starting to find something here.
0: Hopefully.
2: Yeah. So, I mean, great work by the top of the order as Coy Angel has not been an angel so far as he's allowed two runs.
0: That's not fair. He's doing his best.
2: Yeah. Yeah.
0: Honestly, the Raiders just did manage to find that hot streak. I think they're just adapting to this pitcher better. I don't think it's necessarily that he's doing worse as a pitcher. I think it's the Raiders found their groove and realized they needed to step up, and they did because we're now tied. So,
2: Me and Robbie talked about this yesterday with J.P. Peltier. I like when he's at him being at bat with others on base, because he's a guy you can build momentum off of, and with him being in that fourth spot and driving guys home, that leads in RBIs can set the tone for the rest of this back half. And Cy Turner is up now, so
0: he's excited to see what he's gonna do. Hopefully you can send us even more in the right direction.
2: Yes. So great response from the Raiders. I mean, there's been question marks about that in a few games this season, but looking to turn back here. So, tied up at 5. 8 hits for the Raiders.
0: Just wait.
2: Cy Turner trying to convince the umpire he didn't go.
0: And looks like apparently he didn't, because that's the ball. So
2: I mean, that'll work for us.
0: Yes, it
2: will. And makes contact with it, so it'll be a foul. 1-1 here with two outs. They're doing this with two outs as well.
0: That's impressive. They finally did something with two outs. Common trend for this team is end up with the two outs and finally decide to wake up with there's two outs on the board.
2: Yeah, so
0: They play fast and they're in that danger zone. It'd be nice if they didn't have to get to that danger zone, though. Besides, don't just swing at that one.
2: Yeah.
0: I bet that would be a pretty slow. It looks like a slower strike, but it's going to go 1-2 for the count.
2: And you have to take a shot at everything that you think is right there in that sight of that bat. So, shocking not taking the swing at that one.
0: I mean, I'd rather him slow down and take a good pitch than just, like, pop it up. Which sounds going to be outside, so count's going to go 2-2.
2: Yeah. Holmstrom on second, Peltier on first, Cy Turner at bat, who had a homer and a single in back-to-back innings. And that one is, that one was close. So 3-2 now for...
0: All right, full count Rangers. Pivotal moment here with those two outs. They're all tied up, but you want to get that lead while you still have the chance.
2: And both, chops it off.
0: Yeah,
2: fight.
0: Both the runners ready to go here, risking it all.
2: Yeah. They're going to take advantage of anything that is possible here. So, tied up by 5. Raiders have 2 errors, though. And no errors for the Penguins. As... looking to steal second. Turner was struck out.
0: Yeah.
2: By Coy Angel. So good job right there. Second strikeout. Cy Turner is taking today.
0: A little rough there. I mean, he still has done some incredible work in the outfield. So it just looks like he's struggling today on offense. You can't always have both. You're either good at offense or good at defense.
2: But it got started by Patrick Foltz by getting on base and Hunter Warren. And then followed it up by Duncan with that walk, and then Holmstrom with that single of his own, driving in a guy. So the top of the order did their job there, and that's what we were asking. And we got it right there in the 7th inning. So,
0: and we're tied up and making some good baseball here. So another pivotal top of the inning for the Raiders to get some work done. Two innings left?
2: Yeah, 2 innings left. And... actually, the next game is projected to start at 4 o'clock, and this might end a little earlier, so, I mean...
0: Don't jinx it. Don't jinx it.
2: A brisk game right now, so tied up at 5, and I
0: so don't say it's going to be a brisk game, because it's tied up at 5.
2: Tied up at 5, so...
0: Don't even say that. We'll see how the rest of these innings go, though. Would love both of these teams to show up the best that they can, get some good baseball in for the final, hopefully the final 2 innings of this game before we move on into the 3rd game of the series.
2: Yeah, so coming up will be the Penguins. It'll be Nick Goodwin, I believe, and then Misael Yuropero after that pinch hitter and Teddy... Ruffner. So, and then another pitching change will be Malachi Papalonis. So, 4th pitcher in the game now for the Raiders, and him being fresh and then building off those 2 runs, what would you want to see from Papalonis?
0: Well, the dream is 3 strikeouts. I mean, maybe he has it in him. You never know. We came off of a good inning there for the Raiders on offense, and we can pull through with defense. Although, realistically, though, I would just like to keep anybody from scoring. I feel like that would be the big thing. No scoring. But other than that, I'm just excited to see where this goes.
2: 100% agree. So, Papalonis here, who is a 4.62 ERA. And has 21 strikeouts on the season, 19 hits. So, we'll see what he can do here. The first pitch was outside.
0: Way outside.
2: And Kendall Spencer, who's had a great day defensively and also offensively. As he's had a hit, he's had an RBI, he's had a walk.
0: Mm-hmm.
2: I mean, you name it.
0: He's done it.
2: Yeah, and... he's been busy at center field as well. Papalonis, he went for the bunt attempt, but pulls back into a strike. Once again, thank you for joining us on WWSU 106.9 FM, Fairmore and Dayton. Dayton's right choice, as Warren Mount, Cameron Jones on the call. First game of two today. Ooh. As making contact is Kendall, but this one should be an easy play right there.
0: Plus, for just an extra split second there, had me scared, but managed to get that out.
2: So, winning the time up his throw right there. Great job from Warren, the Holmstrom, the first. So, here at Neuschwitz Stadium, tied up at five, as it was 3:23 p.m. here in Northeast Dayton. So,
0: cold.
2: Yeah, cold
0: day. Considering it's May, what are we doing?
2: Even though it's 64 degrees out.
0: It says it feels like 58.
2: Yeah.
0: But it's always that, it's the wind chill that gets,
2: Yeah.
0: And that one's going to come in as a ball. Interesting. Looks like it was in the strike zone.
2: As Goodwin's had two strikeouts and then three at-bats, so not a great day for him and not a really good series for him as well. I mean, batting 141. So, swing and a miss again right there. So, Poplon is bringing the heat.
0: Yes,
2: right
0: he
2: now.
0: Is. Hopefully, so, he can continue with it.
2: Yeah. So, Poplon is again. Pitch around the middle. That should be an easy one, and it will be. Cy Turner calls off the troops, runs up to it. Got it. He's been busy as well in that right field. So, two outs there. So, a couple routine plays, and great job from Poplonis.
0: Great start going here for the Raiders for this inning so far.
2: Yeah.
0: That's exactly what you want to see from them. Hopefully, we can continue this for the third out.
2: No, yeah, and that's also coming off a two-run inning. You want to build off of that. And exactly what the Penguins did when they were on that hot streak, just trying to get the momentum back, trying to get out of here. With two outs, nobody on. Misael Yurapiro out of Venezuela. And pops that one out.
0: Yeah, pulled that one way out.
2: Is one hit, one strikeout, and force out. Or ground out, I apologize. And back the bunt attempt, and 1-1 here for Poplonis. And there's some more action in the bullpen for the Penguins. So we'll see if Coy Angel returns, but
0: I mean, I feel like you gotta, do you replace him, or do you let him go at least one more inning?
2: Yeah. And that one is
0: another foul out again.
2: So fighting with
0: the wind.
2: Yurapiro. Again, the Raiders gave Poplonis confidence coming into this one for driving in some runs in that bottom of the seventh inning. And chopped off again, so he's fighting. And trying to force something from Poplon is Yurapiro. And if you're a batter, you want to fight as long as possible, as with how mental the pitching game is. So, see here, Poplon is...
0: That one looks like it was down the middle, but they're going to call that a ball. So, 2-2 with two outs and no runners on.
2: And the zone seems to be going from tight to, like, wide open at times.
0: It seems to be a little all over the place today.
2: Yeah. Azul was mostly wide all day yesterday, and that one is outside, so now you're at a full count.
0: Yeah, so big next pitch here, especially with those two outs on the board.
2: Mm-hmm.
0: I'm definitely trying to get through this to get that out, keep anybody from getting on base.
2: Oh, yeah, 100%. So, Poplonis. That is right down the middle. Struck him out. He goes down looking at 1-2-3 right there. So your dream came true on that one.
0: Yes, it did. Look at that.
2: Yes.
0: That was nasty right down the middle. He watched that thing just go right at him and decided not to swing on it. So good work for the Raiders.
2: Yes. And remember at the beginning of our pregame, we talked about closing and errors. So we'll see if our questions get answered as we come down to the bottom of the eighth inning here to see what the Raiders can do and not get themselves into deep hole troubles that can possibly cost you the ball game. And it will start with your at-bats, because you have Blomquist coming up, you have Gus Gregory as well, and then Zach Butler, who homered, but hasn't had a hit since. So we will see what this back half can do, but building off a quick inning right there,
0: yeah,
2: the game is going to get them back.
0: Yeah, but you mentioned the new pitcher on the mound. Pitcher, yeah.
2: Yeah. Yeah, so it will be number 41, Bryce Palms, the freshman left-handed hitter. And this could work in your advantage if you are the Raiders, because Blomquist, a sophomore, a junior, and a senior, and Zach Butler. So your experience working against the freshman to try get his head a little bit. So we will see with that coming up. But we're in to that point in the game. A couple highlights to talk about. For the Raiders, homer to get the scoring started for Cy Turner, and then also the homer by Zach Butler. So your two seniors setting the tone early in that second inning with three runs that were scored. And also Patrick Foltz was in that party as well. Not a homer, but he did have a double as well. And also the defense has done their job. Cy Turner has been busy. And for the Penguins, Brady Shannon with the RBI, and Kendall Spencer has been a huge focal point in this game as well. And the pitching hasn't been too shabby either. Between Jack Messmore that started today. So those are the highlights of the game so far. And tied up at 5 apiece. So we will see what Palms can do.
0: Right.
2: Blomquist does have a hit. He has a walk and two at-bats today. So he's 1-for-2 and 259.
0: Whoa, that was something almost close to his head.
2: Yeah.
0: Dodges out of the way, so that's going to be a ball.
2: And that's always scary as a player.
0: Yeah.
2: having those quick reflexes to get out of the way and how to respond. So
0: That one goes right down the middle.
2: Great pitch right there from Palm.
0: And this account's going to go 1-1.
2: And now
0: puts that one straight up.
2: Straight up. Another pop-up, and this should be easy for third base.
0: Yep.
2: Tracking the ball. Got it. Great job right there.
0: He seemed to track the ball today with no sun in the sky.
2: Yeah. So, Luke Rossi. Third base makes a play, and that pop-up retired. And here comes Gus Gregory, who three at-bats, and he's made contact all three times, but just all been out due to great defense by the Penguins.
0: Oh, it was a big bunt. Pulls back. Gonna call that.
2: Look like a ball.
0: Ball, yeah.
2: He's 0-for-3 today as the designated hitter.
0: Swing and a miss there. Yeah. So that's gonna go 1-1.
2: As he's in 271 coming into the series, he's 266 now. As he's 0-for-3 today.
0: Yeah, this is a big inning for the Raiders. They definitely want to get the lead. It was already one out, though. This could go
2: a great contact. Center field again. Is it long enough? No, it's not. Back on that warning track.
0: Mm-hmm.
2: Great track right there for Spencer Kendall. Or Kendall Spencer feels like a guy we've called every single time.
0: Mm-hmm. Absolutely.
2: Every play for the Penguins today.
0: So Raiders are back to that two outs where they love to be.
2: Yeah. So it could be seen as a positive for the Raiders. But
0: apparently they do their best work with two outs, but sometimes they don't. So I guess we'll find out.
2: But on a real note, we will see what Butler can do. That one is right.
0: Oh, interesting in the call to strike. Look, it was right on the line there.
2: Yeah, that breaking ball from Palms, and the freshman doing his job so far. And previously swing and a miss right there for Butler. And Palms is doing what he's called to do right now. Stepping into a big spot in this eighth inning. And pop up high, that should be easy for, guess who? Number 42, Kendall Spencer again. Just continues to do his job, and just like that, we are moving to the ninth inning. Tied up at 5-5.
0: Well, looks like the advantage is going back to the Penguins, because now they have the opportunity to score, and the Raiders are going to have to keep up with them.
2: Yeah. Again, we talked about closing. This is your chance right here to show all the fans and us something here by getting out of this inning. Because, again, in the postseason, games are most likely going to come down to the wire or to the wire.
0: The wire
2: against bigger, tougher opponents. So you're going to want to prove yourself against a Youngstown State team that's not that big here in the Horizon League. And, yeah, and Popwanis, who had pretty good eighth inning, is coming back out here. But we will take a quick little break, and then we'll get you guys back out to the start of the ninth inning.
1: Got a question? Want to talk to us? Well, find us on Instagram and Facebook, or give our office a call at 937-775-5555.
2: Why did I speak on that?
3: Are you driving high right now?
2: It's fine.
3: 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You see, no matter what you tell yourself, if you feel different, you drive different. So if you're high, just don't drive. 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
0: Pinch hitting.
2: Welcome back to Nishwitz. We have a pinch hitter in James Carlson. I apologize.
0: And he's going to punt.
2: Pop-out bunt.
0: No. Right there. And I was talking about this earlier. Nobody in college can bunt, because why did that go all the way up in the air?
2: Yeah. But you'll usually see that in a doubleheader game, trying to get other guys an opportunity to make a play. So we will see with this guy up. Crystal Lake, Illinois.
0: Beautiful name for a town.
2: Yeah. So 1-1 here for Popwanis. And that one is strike right there. I don't know what angle you're seeing. I feel like sometimes it looks like it's way out and it's a strike.
0: I think it's been a little all over the place with the angles today. A little bit of the wind maybe too. It's been a little inconsistent.
2: Great contact. Running up to it. Doesn't get you up. And how about that from your pinch hitter, James Carlson?
0: Doing what he's supposed to do as a pinch hitter.
2: No. But do give credit to Andrew Duncan by not overplaying it and trying to attempt to get that, because that could have been extra bases right there. So just letting it drop right in front of him. And a leadoff single for James Carlson. Now, here comes the guy who put the game away, really, in the last game. Last night, Brady Shannon. Poplanis swing and a miss right there on that breaking ball. So Shannon is 1-for-3. He's walked. He's had a strikeout, trying to pick him off with Pop Landis right there. He's had 3 at-bats. Pop Landis inside again, just let that one go. So 0-2 now.
0: Yeah, that looks like it was a little low, but it is called a strike. I'm just going to see if they're going to try any pickoffs over at first base.
2: Yeah.
0: Or if they're just going to stick to baseball.
2: Pop Landis called a timeout.
0: Timeout.
2: Right there. Boy, Brady Shannon. We don't know what just happened right there.
0: It's a bit confusing, but it looks like he stepped out. So they're going to bring somebody else in. So that's going to be one out.
2: So it's Ryan Schumer that is up.
0: I guess we'll never
2: we don't know what just happened.
0: As he goes for the pickoff, hits him, but the ball doesn't get loose.
2: Yeah, we don't know what happened to Brady Shannon. As it just went out, so it wasn't an error or anything. Something was just wrong.
0: Like, swing and a miss. Got him. So that's going to be the first strike.
2: Strike one, yeah. Because I'm
0: at a loss.
2: Yeah, because he was on an 0-2 count. And they just restarted the count. He's going to seconds. Trying to get to it.
6: That's how easy clear out there. Yeah, 1 mile.
2: James Carlson is gone, and a quick 2 right there. So trying to jump the gun right there, and caught stealing. So you're at 0-2 now. Pop Landis.
0: Okay.
2: Outside right there. As this is still...
0: They're one out away here, so hopefully they don't mess this up.
2: Yeah.
0: Knock on wood. He's got to get this...
2: This high.
0: Yeah.
2: This is...
0: 2-2. Hastings to get this one strike here, and the Raiders have an opportunity to win this game in the offense.
2: Yes. So, Pop Landis, what you got?
0: Way up. So we're going to a full count with 2 outs.
2: This is the pitch of the game right here. Chance to get you outs or chance for your defense to make a play. So big play on both sides, offensively and defensively.
0: Contact.
2: Oh, goodness.
0: I'm going to go down. Oh my goodness.
2: Schumer.
0: Shoot. I jinxed it.
2: 8th home run on the season.
0: Okay. That's a big, big momentum shifter here.
2: I'm talking about coming up clutch.
0: That is the real clutch right there.
2: Absolutely. Ryan Schumer, the junior.
0: That was a huge moment and probably just completely shifted the tides of this game. That one went way outside the fence there. Everyone looked like they knew it was gone as soon as he hit it. Crazy power behind that.
2: Yeah. So, I mean, that's just a no-doubter right there. As his slugging percentage is at .443. He makes contact. Great play by Blomquist. What a throw over, but he's off the base.
0: They're going to call him safe.
2: Holmstrom said he tagged him.
0: Looks like there's been a discrepancy, but he is going to stay safe.
2: I think Holmstrom was trying to argue that he tagged him when he came off the base, but that'll be a single.
0: Things are not looking good for Wright State at the moment, even with 2 outs.
2: Beckley will be up. As Chapel Roan comes on right here.
0: Taking a moment. As they're going for runner. Pinch runner?
2: Pinch runner, yeah.
0: Pinch runner.
2: So number 30, Brevin Smith will be the pinch runner for Luke Rossi.
0: Mighty. Penguins trying to just put this one away.
2: Yes. Yeah. Peter Rader, you cannot allow anything, because if it's a more than one score, if it's more than a run score run, then one score, then it's going to be very
0: interesting.
2: Tough.
0: Interesting. It's going to be get interesting is what it's going to get. Okay.
2: So, topped off right there. So 0-1 here for Beckley.

0: Poblanus.
1: Okay, send that way out. Looks like that almost would have been a homer if it was in play.
0: So, Beckley 0-2 now in the place to fight. Right down the middle, got him! But he'll just run an easy tag.
1: No.
0: Right.

0: all season long that I've called him out. Obviously, we only do home games, so I only do those on the road. But here, from an eye view, every time I've seen him, it's been a struggle.
1: It has.
0: We will see here. I don't know what you have seen when I'm not here, but
1: I've seen the same thing as you as well. Big, kind of a big question mark all season for sure.
0: Yeah, but I mean, he is your most consistent hitter with a .368 average. So we'll see here. But you do have a senior coming up to start you off in Patrick Fultz and also Warren and Duncan.
1: It seems like it's pretty pretty strong. You know, I'm okay with these guys coming up to finish off the end of this game. Yeah. Hopefully end this game.
0: But the Raiders are on the verge of losing this series by if Youngstown can take this W, and it's coming down to the ninth again. So let us see what the Raiders can do. So, I mean, with the Raiders, I mean, what do you want to see? What is going to be the focal point here?
1: I mean, obviously, you're looking for a homer.
0: Yeah.
1: That's what you're looking for. But if you can't get that, what I really want to see them do is the last thing I want to see them do is just panic and get too aggressive at the plate, and they just start swinging at anything, and they just kind of get too aggressive, which leads to just the three quick outs, which we've seen them do in the past. I want them to take their time while also still having that power. They have great power when they're able to make contact. So I'd love to see them utilize that while also taking their time, making good decisions at the plate, understanding that this is a make or break moment, and this kind of pressure here is what you're going to face in the playoffs. So I feel like this is a very this is a little test run here. If you can't make it here, then I'm going to be a little concerned about what happens for our playoff run.
0: I like what you said there. We cannot play hero ball. It's got to stay right in front of you if you are the Raiders. And remember, it's a team effort. It's not about being the hero. So we'll see here what Patrick Fultz coming up. So with the game on the line, we will see here in the bottom of the ninth inning,
1: big moments here as we go for the
0: bunts. I don't know what the strategy was right there.
1: You know what? It was a good bunt. I'll give them that. That was a good bunt. We don't see that very often. However, I don't understand the thought behind that, especially with nobody on base.
0: Yeah. That was my point right there. It is Hunter Warren up now, and just like that, one out in 5 seconds.
1: Yeah. I mean, now we only have two opportunities to try to tie up this game.
0: Warren is, they're saying he's 0 for 4, but he did get on base, so probably fielder's choice, and they're going to say
1: that one looked like it was a little outside, but they are going to call it a strike.
0: Warren, again, can he do his part? That one is down low. So they're still rolling with Bryce Palms, who had a great eighth inning. So here, that is way high. So 2-1 here for Bryce Palms and Hunter Warren.
1: He's taking his time, which is nice. I appreciate that, especially after the whatever that last at bat was.
0: No, yeah. That one, low inside, so 3-1 now.
1: That looked like it could have gone either way. Definitely lower. Surprised they didn't call that one a strike, though. But it's still 3-1, and I'm not complaining as it worked in the Raiders' favor.
0: Nope.
1: One pitch away here from getting on base.
0: Oh, great contact.
1: Okay.
0: Good job. And
1: he manages to get on base there with a great line drive just in between first and second. So we have a runner on base, which I like. I feel like this gives us a good opportunity here to do something big.
0: Yes, and Duncan, he's recently had a walk-off. A win, so we'll see what's here. Even though

0: he does have 5 home runs on the season, 1 with 8, and Holmstrom with 1, and then Peltier. So I would say if you can at least get it to your key batters and Peltier and Cy Turner, that would be very crucial.
1: That would be the best way for this to happen.
0: No, yes, and having your best hitters at the helm, even though you have Duncan and Holmstrom.
1: Yeah, for now, I think the goal, I mean, well, you want to hit a homer, and that'd be walk-off homer would be great. I think the thing is here is just avoid getting outs and just get on base.
0: Oh, yeah. The chance to put it away. Fouled it off.
1: Duncan. That's all right. That's going to be strike one, however.
0: So they're going to put in a pinch hitter or a pinch runner. It'll be, I believe, Brent Dimby? Yes, for Hunter Warren. Give him a little bit more rest as for the second game. So. Yes, it is Brent Dimby. So. You have an 0-1 count, one out. Palms, that's right down the middle for Duncan, and he just takes out. So 0-2 right there. And I think in our minds, it just leaves to wonder, like, if Patrick Fultz would have battled for that first at-bat instead of bunting. And now I want to see what could have possibly happened.
1: How different this could be, yeah.
0: Palms.
1: That's heartbreaking for the Raiders there. Only one more opportunity to at least get one run in.
0: And this is not going to be a good look going into that final game. I mean, we'll see what can happen if you're Holmstrom here. He is 1-for-3 on the day. 3 at-bats, 1 hit, 1 RBI, 1 walk. Loses the ball, the catcher does, and he will go to second.
1: Yeah, so runner does get to second, which is good, but is it going to be enough?
0: Yeah. J.P. Peltier is on deck. That one is a little bit outside of the zone, so we're at 1-1 now. But with 2 outs, you're at least trying to tie this game up.
1: That's the goal here, is to get that runner. Is to get that runner home.
0: Yeah. That one is outside again, so you're at 2-1 now. And let's see how the freshman, Bryce Palms, can finish the deal here. Swing and a miss for Holmstrom. Now you're at 2-2.
1: This is looking not great for the Raiders. They need a miracle here to pull off a win, or at least tie it up. And I think that first bunt there is going to come back to haunt them.
0: Yeah. I don't know what the strategy was on that first bunt, so we will see here.
1: A lot of anticipation here for this pitch. A lot riding on it.
0: Palms. Outside, so 3-2. So huge decision making coming up here for Holmstrom with the game on the line. Can we get it to J.P. Peltier? Let's see what Holmstrom can do. And that one's outside, and that would be a walk.
1: Okay, there is hope here for the Raiders.
0: The Raiders.
1: Runners on first and second.
0: Seems like palms are getting a little bit sweaty here.
1: my heart's racing a little nice bit. Palms.
0: Peltier.
1: How's he been doing today?
0: Peltier's been great. He had that single also with the RBI. He is 1-for-4, and that was the key moment that he had. He did not start off great, but had a great moment the last time he was up. Allen's outside good again.
1: Good decision not to swing on that one.
0: Yeah.
1: Okay, as we're taking on the mound visit here for a second, trying to strategize, especially after you walked that last guy. That was not how that was supposed to go.
0: No, yeah. So Keegan Holmstrom, there is movement in the bullpen, so we'll see if they decide to make a change here. As Denby on second, Holmstrom on base, back-to-back at-bats. So Holmstrom is going to take a seat here, and another pinch runner will be in, will be Parker Falkenstein now. And Parker Falkenstein will be the runner, as they will try to gut this out with palms. Really huge here for JP.
1: At least you tied us up.
0: And how about that for JP Peltier with the game on the line?
1: Okay.
0: Ties it up at 6.
1: So,
0: second RBI of the day.
1: At the very least, you know, they're not going to. This may go extra innings, or we'll see if they can pull it off. I mean, that's huge right there. That's a huge, huge play for the Raiders and exactly what they needed. And that's kind of what I said earlier with the playoffs, like these pinch moments here.
0: Yeah.
1: What are you going to do? And it looks like they finally decided to show up.
0: And no better guy than JP Peltier. Mm-hmm. As 2 hits, 2 strikeouts, 4 side Turner, and this is another guy you want to be up. Turner!
1: Man, if he could direct that all the way out, that would have been a home run. Maybe we'll see if we can get one out of him here today.
0: So no more worry as you have the game tied up now. Got the most important run out the way. Palms makes contact. It will. Oh, great play right there. Will he get there?
1: Oh, no, miscommunication there between the first base and the pitcher. No one threw it over to first base.
0: Oh,
1: and you
0: wow.
1: Gotta be devastated there if you're Youngstown. You just fumbled away the winning out, or the tying out at least. So Raiders are now in scoring position. 2 outs, runners on all the bases.
0: So you're going to look back at that play.
1: Mm-hmm.
0: End up winning this game. And 2, Braylon Bloomquist now. 1 hit, 1 walk in this game with 3 at-bats. 1-for-3. And no need to rush this if you're Bloomquist. I mean, you have the bases loaded. Try to battle palms as long as possible.
1: Mm-hmm.
0: No need to be the hero here. And
1: found it off
0: by swinging.
1: Yeah.
0: Yeah.
1: That's all right, though.
0: Yeah,
1: gotta get those jitters out of the way first. Get away that nervous energy to be able to lock in on the next couple pitches.
0: 100% agreed. That is way high. So 1-1 here. And so you can get the win the easy way just by walking the guy home.
1: I guess we'll find out. I mean, it's still 1-1.
0: A walk-off walk
1: would be crazy.
0: Yeah. So Bryce Palms makes contact. He's out. So
1: not the worst thing, though. It is tied up.
0: Yeah.
1: So we are going extra innings.
0: Yes. Remember that happened last time in the Indiana State Series with me and Gage Smith on the call. And seeing where this can take this, but again, making that big play, I was saying the whole time, can we get it to J.P. Peltier? Mm-hmm. We did, and he made the big play.
1: Yes, he did. Absolute clutch work from him.
0: Oh, yeah. So, big play right there, and at least getting this game tied up. But we're going to extras, and they're sticking with Papalanis here, who has been pretty good so far.
1: I think that's a good decision. I mean, he's done great work for you so far, and I think he's a guy you can trust to close out this game. Which, another pivotal inning. Extra innings are always the energy is intensified as you hit these extra innings here. Yeah. Raiders have the advantage if they can just get these three outs without getting anybody on base or any runs in. It's their game. It's their game to basically to lose right now, because I think there's a good chance for them to get runs in the next inning, because like I said, when they get hot, they get hot.
0: So there has been a change. First base now will be Cam Gilkerson coming in for Keegan Holmstrom to give him rest for that second game. And then also Brent Denby will now be playing second, taking the spot of Hunter Warren. So a couple big changes here. And both guys do have experience, so we'll see how that comes through here. But we're going to see Teddy Ruffner again, so another pinch hitter.
1: Yeah, everybody bringing in these guys who just try to put away this game.
0: Yeah.
1: But this is great. I mean, we started this game. I did not think we would end up here at all.
0: Yeah. Because, I mean, you want to give your guys at the top of the order some rest, so, before the next game. So, pop. So, Teddy Ruffner, who had one at-bat. Yep, so He had a fly out. That one makes hard contact. Should be easy.
1: Should be easy out.
0: And he got it. Right,
1: yes,
0: there.
1: He did.
0: He has no shades on out there, I think, as well.
1: So, but even with no sun and gray cloud cover.
0: So,
1: but way to count on the outfield. That's always one thing about the Raiders. You can count on their outfield being able to get the job done.
0: So here comes 42. Yes, Kendall Spencer, and this guy's been dangerous all day. I feel like there's not been a time we have not called his name in a big play situation. So, lefty versus the righty here. That one is a little high for Papalanis.
1: Sounds going to be ball.
0: Papalanis. Oh, that is gone.
1: That's gone.
0: And
1: yes, it hits the scoreboard.
0: Yeah.
1: All right. Well,
0: he just continues to make good plays. I mean, that's what great players do.
1: Absolutely. And I mean, that's clutch if I've ever seen it. So
0: that's the second home run that Papalanis has allowed in back-to-back innings. So that is the first homer of the year for Kendall.
1: Oh, good for him.
0: How about that?
1: Clutch work right there.
0: So, give a lot of credit to him.
1: Absolutely. You'd love to see that, especially in a game like this. What a great time to finally hit that home run.
0: No, 100%. And, I mean, he's been hitting 197 all year, and he's been great in this series, offensively and defensively. So, good for him. And how about these Penguins?
1: They're not going away easy. No.
0: Swing and a miss right there for Goodwin. Basically the opposite of great in this series. 0-for-4 today.
1: Yeah, definitely a struggle. And he puts it into play.
0: Should be easy.
1: Should be. And it is. So that's going to be that second out there. Maybe we just need to get one more before going on to offense. Raiders are still trailing by one run, so you got to get the out as soon as possible.
0: Right,
1: and you do not want to allow any more runs.
0: Misael Yurapiro, a bad bat again. Two strikeouts, one hit today. A little bit Taylor Swift.
1: Taylor Swift to get the mood off.
0: Off rip. Yeah, it says.
1: I'm taking a second. Coach talking to his player for the Penguins. I think he's ready to step into the box.
0: As on deck is James Carlson. Trying to get Misael to shake off the nerves.
1: Apparently. I'll see if it works here.
0: By Taylor. So. So here comes the Venezuelan.
1: Ooh.
0: That one's popped out. Foul on that one.
1: One of these days, I'm just going to just run off the broadcast and grab a foul ball.
0: Oh, my goodness.
1: As we get back to it.
0: No, yeah. So, we reached the top of the hour again. As contact and not getting out of the inning here.
1: Mm-mm.
0: And great big play by the Warrior.
1: Get them to first, which is the best you can do in that situation.
0: Thank you for listening to WWSU 106.9 FM, Fairborn Dayton. Dayton's right choice here at Nichewood Stadium. And extras.
1: In extras.
0: Lauren Mount, Cameron Jones on the call with you today. First game of two. Between the Rice State Raiders and Youngstown State Penguins, as the Raiders are in danger of falling in this series, trying to pick off Europe Hero.
1: Unsuccessful.
0: Yeah. But a little bit, the sun is peeking out here.
1: Just a little bit.
0: Just a little bit. But at least the rain should be behind us now.
1: Yeah, we should have been clear from rain for a little while.
0: Yeah. Swing of the miss right there for Carlson. He's one for one today. As we do see Brady Shannon, he is on deck. Remember that he randomly walked off.
1: Oh, that's right.
0: So glad to see that everything's okay with him. As that one is outside, so Pop Lannis, I mean, you just got to get out of this inning. You cannot afford to give up another run. It's much easier to work with a one-run deficit than a multiple-run deficit.
1: Absolutely.
0: So, we will see, stating the obvious right there.
1: I mean, he's just got to get one more out before the Raiders can go back to offense.
0: Yeah. And the order will be Gregory, Butler, and Fultz to see how that fares when we get there. If we can get there sooner rather than later. So, with that check swing, they said he did not go. So, but it's still a strike, though. So, one and two here. For James Carlson.
1: I mean, good spot for the Raiders here. You want to throw that strike and get that out and finally be able to move on past this disastrous top of the inning.
0: And
1: oh, fouls it off.
0: Right there. Yeah, but again, trying to fight in this battle against the Poplanis is Carlson. So, seeing if you can get out of this. And I'm trying to pick him off again, but no cigar on that one.
1: Team's more concerned with throwing it over than just trying to throw a strike.
0: No, yeah. So, you don't want to throw off your rhythm. I mean, you have given up two homers, but other than that, you've been pretty efficient. So, again does it. And
1: usually that happens. I feel like the pitcher's not focused on pitching. He's more way too focused on what's going on the bases.
0: Poblanis, and that often happens after you try to pick off so many times. It throws off your rhythm towards the zone, and that's just way outside right
1: mm-hmm. It is. So we're got a full count, big moment here with this pitch.
0: Yeah. Poblanis. He's going to steal.
1: Mm-hmm.
0: Lets him steal. And
1: all right.
0: Anyway, so.
1: This is not going well for the Raiders. Cannot find that rhythm. You think they got it, and then they just fall back apart.
2: No,
1: so, Marner's on first and second with two outs in extra innings, with Youngstown having the lead.
0: This could be really dangerous, and especially with Brady Shannon that's up, and they're going to have a discussion.
1: Conversation.
0: As Elmarin Five Animals playing as...
1: Crazy music collection out here today. Really throwing it back to the 2010s.
0: No, literally. So, I mean, just trying to calm Pop Landis down. I mean, when he came in, he looked really good.
1: Mm-hmm.
0: I mean...
1: I'm not sure what happened.
0: Yeah.
1: I don't know if the nerves got to him, if he just mentally threw himself off, or if the hitters have just adapted to his style now.
0: Yeah. And basically, to just keep your timing on point, like, don't try to do it all. Like, just give, like, 80%, like, 80% to 100. It's basically the same thing, but, like, not overdoing yourself, you know? And I feel like that's what Papa Landis is doing right now. Brady Shannon is on deck, or is at bat.
1: Oh, right low through the air. Yeah. It's like it danced around.
0: Pop Linus. Contact! Ooh. Oh my goodness. Okay. And that's going to be another RBI.
1: That's going to be painful as Youngstown's going to go ahead by two. As there's going to be now runners on first and third, so runner in scoring position.
0: I mean, that's your guy right there. I mean, Brady Shannon, he is just a clutch player, and he knows
1: when... Youngstown for not giving up at all. Like, no, they're going to battle to the absolute end.
0: Like, they don't care about the record. They just go out and play baseball, and that's how it should be. And
1: they're doing a great job fighting. And winning. Not only fighting, they're winning.
0: Yeah. I'm telling you, going into the tournament with momentum, no matter who you play, if you have that edge on the team, it can help you tremendously.
1: Mm-hmm.
0: Contact. That will... Foul.
1: Go foul. Yep.
0: Demby runs over. Not a chance.
1: Right? Yeah, there is not a chance in that, but good try, though.
0: Yeah. And it's 8-6, and somehow the Penguins... Remember, they didn't even have a hit until the fifth inning.
1: Mm-hmm.
0: And they are...
1: slow, but I guess they're peaking at the right time now.
0: But it's not about how you start. It's about how you
1: finish. Absolutely. 100%
0: on that. So, you're at 0-2... Or you have two outs and then one strike. No balls.
1: There's a runner on first, manages to get to second.
0: Strike two, you have to get out of this.

0: It's going to be another ball. I was way out and out, way outside there.
1: This is Ryan Schumer, the guy who hit the homer back in the eighth inning.
0: Mm-hmm.
1: Or ninth inning, I apologize. Allen is down low again, so 2-2.
0: They want to block another guy. I mean, they just need one more out here to move on, and they just can't seem to get that.
1: I mean, they are making Poplanos work for it.
0: Mm-hmm.
1: Contact. It should be caught. Duncan should get it as he calls off Peltier.
0: And
1: he's got
0: it. He finally gets out of this inning.
1: Great job right there.
0: That took, well, I think, longer than it should have.
1: Yeah, so two runs were scored by the Penguins, who are not going away. They just continue to stick around, not caring about anything.
0: So Raiders need at least two runs to tie and go more innings or three to win.
1: No, yeah. So, I mean, the Raiders, I mean, and now you're at the bottom of your order. Gus Gregory will be due up. Then Zach Butler, your senior, and Patrick Fultz, who ended up doing that bunt. see what they do coming up. And this is not a spot you really want to be if you're the Raiders, especially down two runs. But, I mean, you're in the lineup for a reason, so it doesn't matter what order or where your batting spot is. See if you can make a big play. And you have two veterans coming up.
0: You got to be able to make smart decisions and know what you need to do. I mean, you got to have to trust in your coaches. They have a great coaching staff here at Wright State. So you got to trust your coaches and hope they know what they're doing out here, because this is a pretty big moment for them. This is make or break.
1: Yeah, and Alex Ogard, and they're trying to rally the troops here in his eighth season.
0: Mm-hmm.
1: So he's been a part of the glorious run in Horizon League titles. So we do have a new pitcher in. Mikey Rodriguez. So, and a right-handed pitcher. So we will see with him if he can get the job done. But again, if you're the Raiders, you got to be smart at the plate here. Just take everything that you can get. If you see something you like, take a bite at it.
0: Absolutely. I mean, we just need a little bit of work here, and we should be able to do this.
1: Yeah. It's not impossible.
0: It is not. Yeah. It is not. It might be a little improbable, but it's not impossible.
1: Yeah. So, with that being said,
0: I mean, sometimes you just gotta come back like you're the 0-4 Boston Red Sox, you know? You can't always be them, but sometimes you gotta show up clutch.
1: Yeah.
0: And I mean, sometimes Raiders come in clutch. That's not necessarily what they're known for, but yeah. I think they got an opportunity here.
1: But again, sometimes when in the spot, you have to try to make closing plays over and over again until the job is finished. So we'll see here. Batter of the week, Gus Gregory. He's not had a great series so far, but no better way. So
0: they can turn that around right now.
1: Yeah, you can. So Mikey Rodriguez, the junior. And that one is outside there. So, for his first pitch. As the wind has really picked up here now. Gus Gregory, so 2-0 now. For Gus. So a great crowd out here in this first game.
0: Yeah, absolutely.
1: So, yeah. Great contact. It's foul.
0: Yeah, you had some hype there. You
1: it was really
0: foul.
1: Good. I mean, if you hear that sound off the bat, I mean,
0: it's true. It was a great sound. Good crack.
1: Yeah. So 2-1 now for Gus Gregory. And that one is inside again and high, so 3-1 and a potential walk here. So Rodriguez pitched, and that one is inside. They called that a strike. So Gregory pats himself on the chest saying, my bad, that was on me. You're taking a swing at that.
0: Yeah, so this is going to go full count now. 3-2. Big moment. Okay, fouls it off. I like that.
1: Yeah.

0: So Rodriguez and Gregory in a battle right now. Wait a minute. Got him.
1: He's trying to say that he thinks he hit it off the bat, but he did not. Wow. That's going to be out one.
0: Now 0 for 5 today, and Ben had a homer in his first at bat. Nothing much since. Swing and a miss.

0: Owen is low, so 1-1 here with one out. So just try to get on base here and find something, but great pitches right here by Rodriguez.
1: Absolutely. Okay, pops up straight up. Looks like it's going to be up, another easy out. And it is.
2: Yeah.
1: So, Raiders have one more opportunity to at least get two runs.
0: It will be Fultz on deck. So, senior Patrick Fultz is up here. Try to jumpstart something. And he went through, so strike right there.
1: Interesting, because that one looked like it was so low, it was almost in the ground, but swung at it anyways.

0: that one is close to the zone, but they said no cigar on that one. So one, two out here. Brent Denby will be up next for Hunter Warren.
1: Ooh.
0: No, it was outside, so...
1: Makes a good call on that one.

0: Rodriguez chopped it off.
1: Fouled it off. I mean, he's still fighting, which definitely counts for something.
0: Yeah.
1: Our team before him has put him in a tough spot here, so it's hard to go up to the plate with all that pressure on you.
0: Yeah, it is. So you'll see here Rodriguez trying to end the deal. Strike three and out. Goes down looking, and how about that? The Penguins.
1: Man, that was Penguins, man. That was amazing on their end. Did absolutely everything they needed to do to get that win and fought to the very, very last minute. So I got to give them their prop.
0: No, 100%. I mean, that homer by Kendall Spencer, his first one of the season, and that back half of the order did their job. So, I mean, it's looking rough for the Raiders.
1: It is.
0: They are still that number one seed, but still.
1: I mean, they have a chance to redeem themselves here in this next game, but mentally you got to stay strong enough to come through and put this game behind you. Know the next one is a brand new game.
0: And so that will conclude this first game of two coming up. That game will be at 5 o'clock. So we will take a little bit of a break, and we'll start our pregame show around 4:50.
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4: You know, you're a pyro. Starting for Youngstown State in the second game, senior right-hander number...
5: Hello, guys, and welcome to WWSU 106.9 FM, Fairborn, Dayton, Dayton's right choice. Welcome to game two of the Raiders and Youngstown State series, as Youngstown State Penguins do take the series to nothing, but they will end up winning the series. But a crucial win will be for the Raiders today in this last game, for how the last game turned out. As again, thank you for joining us. Same people, Cameron Jones, Lauren Mount for game two as well. But we will be seeing Chet Lax at a 3.8 average and a 9.12 ERA for Brandon Mikos, which that should be an advantage for the Raiders today, but the way the Raiders have been batting, it's been a little bit inconsistent.
6: I mean, yeah, the Raiders, that was a tough loss for them at the end of that last game that we just watched. I mean, that I really thought they had it a couple times, and they didn't, and Youngstown fundamentally just played better baseball than they did, were better at with their at-bats, had better pitching, and came in clutch when they needed to. So coming into this game, the Raiders need to be able to prove that they can do this, that they can play in clutch moments, that they're able to win, and that they're able to make good decisions in their at-bats, because they need this practice now. We're about to go into the postseason. They have to be able to have this all down and together and ready to go when they play teams that maybe are better than Youngstown and who do have that experience and who can come in clutch, because right now they're not showing me that they're playing like a team that can win, and that's clearly not. They've lost their last two games to Youngstown, and that's not winning stuff for the postseason. This team has a lot of potential, and they've done really good this season, but it's not over yet. Just because you have that one seed locked in does not mean you're locked in to win the tournament at all. Like, you've got to be able to show up and do what you need to do. So
5: yeah, and again, Chet Lax, me and you have both seen Chet Lax. He is a pretty efficient pitcher and usually pretty great at getting the Raiders over the hump with strong starts. Mm-hmm. And we look to see that from Lax today, and him being healthy, and the rest of the guys. As looking at the report from last game, again, you saw Hunter Warren, five at-bats, only one hit. He did score off an RBI from J.P. Peltier. He did have that clutch hit to lead the game into extras. So see how they can build off of that. But again, the closing is what we've been talking about. It's pretty much the same order for both teams. Garrett Cutting, he'll be the designated hitter this time, the senior leading off. Again, Brady Shannon, Ryan Schumer, Luke Rossi, Nathan Beckley. Teddy Ruffner is actually in the lineup. Now, he will replace Braden Couriger, Kendall Spencer, who was awesome last game, and James Carlson is also in the lineup.
6: Out of the blue, it looks like we're just going for it. So Youngstown got their first hit, sent it out to the outfield, and was able to get their first base.
5: I mean, just not relaxing at all as they just come out swinging. And what a start for Garrett Cutting, who was... he didn't have a hit at all in that game.
6: I mean, he's ready to prove himself now. Way to start out strong and get Youngstown going early here in the first.
5: And going with the bright red this time. These are actually sick jerseys from Youngstown State.
6: I like these
5: color.
6: The all grays looked like Cincinnati a little bit, and it was throwing me.
5: Oh, man.
6: But these are pretty sharp down here.
5: But Warren, Duncan is staying at center field. Warren's at second base again. First base is Keegan Holmstrom. Left field, J.P. Peltier, as that one is strike right there.
6: So then, it's going to be 1-1 count?
5: Yep. Cy Turner, right field. Catcher is still Zach Butler. Designated hitter is still Gus Gregory. Patrick Fultz, third base. Shortstop is Braylon Blomquist. Justin Penix, home plate umpire, as a chopper right there, and that one goes foul. So one and two here. So I think the Penguins are building off momentum from how they finished off the game and
6: absolutely.
5: Started off with a strong hit.
6: You're coming cutting. High after the way that last game ended, man. I mean, you managed to beat the Raiders at home there, just calling an absolute clutch. So you have all the confidence in the world coming into the second game of the doubleheader as that ball comes in as a ball. So 2-2 with nobody out and that runner on first.
5: Yeah. And we'll see energy-wise how it wanes throughout the backcourts of the game. If it will at all.
6: I mean, there's going to be a little bit, but Raiders are what approved themselves. Don't want to drop an entire series to Youngstown. But Youngstown, man, coming off that high from that last game, are going to probably carry some great energy throughout. Already a team that had good energy all throughout the last game. Never got too down on themselves.
5: As throughout the first two games, the Raiders looked pretty beatable by anyone. So going into the tournament, you want to at least win this back half of the series, and that one is outside, so now we're at a full count for Chetlax with one on base.
6: Yeah, Chetlax usually a pretty strong starter for the Raiders. I mean, definitely, we saw a little bit of shaky work from the starting pitcher last game, but managed to pull together till the end there. But from what I've noticed, Chetlax is usually pretty good. Finds himself deeper in the counts like this with the 3-2.
5: So he's just a pick off first base, but not budging at all. It's cutting. So
6: we'll see what Chetlax is able to do. Usually able to get pretty deep into innings before they end up replacing him or putting anybody else in. So I have a lot of confidence in this team if Chetlax is able to keep it together here today.
5: As fouling that one off is Brady Shannon, who had a pretty good first game of the day today as he scored a run. He had two hits and one RBI with four at-bats. So he's come clutching game yesterday and the first game today, and hard contact drops down, so a base hit for him, and 2-for-2 are the Penguins. I mean,
6: good for them. Way to start this out. That's dream start out for them. Not for the Raiders, though. I mean, you also have to carry in fatigue a little bit from the Raiders. They put everything into the end of that game and didn't get anything. So now you're kind of exhausted. But Youngstown's still coming in off a little bit of the adrenaline from that last game. So they're probably going to have a little bit more energy in the first couple of innings here for sure.
5: No, 100%. What now due up is Ryan Schumer again. He had that homer at the very bottom of the game. Thanks, contact. That's going to drop in again.
6: Okay.
5: Runner advances to third. Gets there, and I mean,
6: base is loaded
5: with
6: no outs.
5: Hot off the bats, right? Yeah, hot off the bats. And kind of a rare start for Chetlax. You usually don't see that.
6: Yeah, Chet usually doesn't happen for Chet, although I will say it seems to be more issues on the defense more than Chet's pitching itself. The two balls that dropped in the outfield out there, I mean, you're just not able to get under them all the time, but Wright State needs to make some defensive adjustments here, or there's not to be a carousel going around the field.
5: No, literally. So,
6: and especially with no outs right now, there's going to be a three outs, and base stuff fully loaded already.
5: And that one is a little high. And you're at the point, you're going to need a few strikeouts here. Base is loaded, nobody out, and three hits already. So 3-for-3, really, for Chetlax. So we're going to see here. That was swing and a miss right there. So 1-1 here.
6: Yeah, I just timed that one up wrong. Chet not 1-1. Chet is a lefty, so curious to see if he tries to do any pickoffs over at first.
5: Yeah. Swing and a miss again.
6: Got him again.
5: So, and that one was right down the middle for Chet. So 1-2 here.
6: Still with no outs.
5: Yeah.
6: We'll see if the outfield makes any adjustments, especially after two of those balls just dropped right in front of them. If you play more forward or if you stay in your same position, as that one goes foul towards the Penguins dugout.
5: So, still out with Luke Rossi, third baseman, as last game he had four at-bats, two hits, two RBIs, one run scored. And that one is fouled off. And a little bit of a story here for the Penguins that they do most of their big hitting at the end or kind of the middle to the end of games, but they started off strong here. Again, three hits already, 3 for 3 on Chet. That's going to be caught tagging. And
6: that ball flies over the shortstop's head. Third base manages to get it before it goes out of control, but the Youngstown does manage to get one run on the board.
5: So that will be
6: two runs on the board.
5: No, just the one. Just the one, yeah. So it will be a sack fly for Luke Rossi, and coming in is Cutting. So great start for the Penguins here. So Nathan Beckley, who had a much better overall second game than he had yesterday afternoon. So four at-bats, one run, one hit, one RBI. Not bad. So he also walked a couple times as well. So we'll see here.
6: Going for the bunt, sacrifice bunt, knowing they can get that runner in. Easy to
5: smart
6: pull.
5: Play.
6: Mm-hmm.
5: 2-0 already.
6: That was really smart there because there was no force out at home play. That was easy to get that second run in and advance the runner from first to second. Even with the sacrifice of the out, it still gets you that perfect opportunity for the bunt.
5: So a sack fly and a sack bunt. Back-to-back at-bats right there. So
6: two outs with that runner on second. Looks like it could have been a strike from this angle. I don't know what you saw on that, but either way, it was a ball.
5: Looks like the strike zone will be a little bit tighter for Justin Penix. We'll play umpire. Great contact off the bat. Great play by Fultz. And gets the first. Great job getting out of the inning. So retired is Teddy Ruffner, who's hitting 211 on the season. So great job to get out the inning right there, but not before allowing two runs right there. So we'll see how Chetlax bounces back from there. But now coming is Brandon Mikos. So we'll see with him, who a 9.12 ERA this season, so not really strong. So seeing if the Raiders can take advantage of a pitcher like him, and we'll see, get the eye test on him coming up. So
6: yeah, absolutely. I mean, pretty eventful first top of the inning there. I mean, Youngstown coming in with all the momentum from the last game, just keeping it going, and the Raiders were able to pull together for the most part. A little fumbling there, but didn't let it get too out of hand. Two runs on the board in the first inning. It's not a great place to be, but it could be much worse than it is. So now they're going to go to offense, and this is again where they've had their struggles, as we saw that bunt with nobody on base at the end of the 10th inning.
5: Yeah.
6: Top of that 10th. So it's going to be interesting what they're going to do with that offense, if they're going to stay aggressive, keeping the bat swinging, or if they're going to stick through the count and wait till they find the one that they want.
5: Yeah. As the story of this series, the second inning has been really friendly to the Raiders. They scored 5 runs in that inning, but have not scored in the first inning in this series yet. So, but knowing that you already played the first game, you should already have a little bit of confidence heading up to the plate. So not that much rust from the Raiders, but it will be Hunter Warren. I know I keep talking about him. I mean, you're the efficient hitter in this number one spot, knowing that he is a sophomore, but being in this spot, seeing if he can jumpstart and get the Raiders going with a .368 batting average that leads the team. So we will see with that. So what would you say about Brandon Mikos, who has a 9.12 ERA coming into this one?
6: It should be interesting. I mean, the last game brought us some pretty good baseball. It was a little slow and a little dry at the beginning, but at the end it got a lot better. And there was some decent action in the first couple innings, so I'll see if this game follows the same pattern. But looks like he's strong with those fastballs as he's practicing in warm-up. So, we'll see how Wright State offense responds. As you start back at the top of the lineup. And the sun has finally come back out here, so that will add another element. They played the last game with an entire cloud cover the whole time with a little bit of rain, but it looks like the wind has calmed down and the sun is back out. So, maybe it'll bring some more energy back into the stadium. We'll see.
5: Yeah. So, getting us started. First action at the mound for Mykos today. Against Hunter Warren.
6: As they call time.
5: Time out already. And
6: looks like he's talking to his coach about something.
5: Something wrong with his glove or either his hat. We will see right here. It's a rarity to start off the game.
6: Yeah.
5: Should be ready. But
6: maybe he grabbed the wrong hat. Everybody put the wrong trading hat.
5: Oh my goodness.
6: Okay, well, it looks like everybody has the right hats now.
5: Yeah.
6: So, maybe we'll start. We can't start with the wrong hat on.
5: Oh, man. Hunter Warren. That one's a strike right there. A great first pitch right there by Ghosts. Goes and now strike two. So Warren has let two go by him already.
6: I mean, you want to be picky at your at bat, but not too picky because now you're at 0-2 count. Yeah.
5: That one is high right there for Mykos. As the wind is still windy out here, but the sun has come out here at Nischwitz Stadium as we reached the midday point of the evening.
6: Almost went on that one, but that one was in the ground, it looked like.
5: And so we will see with Hunter Warren right here. Makes contact. There it is for his first hit. Great strong start for him. And he'll start off with a single. So 1-for-1 for him.
6: That's a good start. I'm not upset with that at all. You got the ball into play, got it past the defense, and was able to get on base. And I like that. I mean, it's not super flashy, but it gets the job done.
5: Now, Andrew Duncan will be up here. He had one hit, four at-bats. He was walked once. Strike right there, thrown by Mykos. Yep, so 0-1 right here. As Brandon Mykos out of Canfield, Ohio. No idea where that is, but
6: as that one's in the ground almost.
5: Yeah, so 1-1 here. For Mykos. And Warren on first base. And that is fouled off by Duncan, so it would be 1-2.
6: Yeah, and goes out of the park there with the foul, so.
5: He's getting your top of the order going. As early as possible and seeing what you like. So later in the game, you'll know what to expect from Mykos. Trying to pick him off and walk.
6: Yeah, third over. Unable to get him out. Still eyeing him. Make sure he doesn't get too far off the base. Besides, not to swing at that one. Maybe that one was low as well. I think that could have potentially been just outside of the strike zone there.
5: Yeah. So 2-2 here. Nobody out. Warren started the Raiders off with a hit. Andrew Duncan. And that's strong hit, but
6: very strong hit. Yeah, way foul.
5: Look at that. Was a little inside too on that pitch, but decided to swing at it.
6: So it's still going to be 2-2, like you said, again, with nobody out and that runner on first.
5: As Miko's still eyeing Warren.
6: Another one almost in the ground.
5: Yeah, so he's really, 3-2.
6: Yeah, he's really throwing low. There's not a lot of these that are going higher out. They seem to be pretty low and then working its way either inside or outside.
5: Yeah, so full count here for Mikos. And that's a pop-up.
6: Puts that almost straight up.
5: But that will be caught easily.
6: Yeah, easy catch. So that'll be one out, but I don't mind that. Took his time with the count. Wasn't overly aggressive or just swinging for the sake of swinging.
5: Yeah, and you're not going to get them all, so.
6: You're not going to get them all. Yeah. That's baseball. You yeah. move on to the yeah. next batter.
5: Exactly. So, Holmstrom is up. Had an RBI last game. He saw base a few times. That one's down the middle.
6: Oh, yeah. That one's going to be strike one.
5: That one's a little inside four.
6: Looked a little high as
5: yeah,
6: well.
5: Yeah, high too. And
6: looks like we have a pretty tight strike zone going compared to last game.
5: As Mikos trying to pick off Warren, won't happen there. So
6: he's keeping an eye on him in between every pitch, making sure he doesn't get too comfortable over there.
5: No, 100%. As Warren has 15 stolen bases on the season. That's a foul off right there.
6: Yeah.
5: As we are still underneath the tents.
6: Yeah.
5: And also a little bit of that net as well. So 1-2 here for Keegan. He's been a strong freshman here in the Horizon League.
6: Mm-hmm.
5: That one is a little high, so.
6: Pretty outside, too, for that one.
5: No, yeah, so.
6: It's 2-2. He takes his time, too, in between each pitch. Making sure he watches the runner as it goes over again.
5: Yeah.
6: Once again, runner is safe.
5: Yeah.
6: So ready to go here. Once again, glances over at first. Decides, looks like he's deciding not to go.
5: Yeah. So he's just going to go to second. Oh,
6: oh
5: great.
6: Looks like he was safe, but decided he was out.
5: Warren decided to take the gamble and lost.
6: He did. We'd love to see a replay on that. I know we can't, but.
5: Yeah. But the throw wasn't bad either by the catcher.
6: It's not bad. He just didn't get a big enough jump or speed on that. Just anticipated it wrong, which can happen. But that's going to leave the Raiders with two outs and nobody on base. And they're still behind by two runs.
5: Mm-hmm. Oh, chopper. That's
6: down and up.
5: Mikos. Great catch right there.
6: Another easy out.
5: Yeah, so 1-2-3 right there. He did allow a hit, but getting out of there. Free will. So, moving on to the top of the second here, and seeing how Chetlax can battle back after allowing three straight hits.
6: That was definitely rough for Lax, but I do think a big part of it is, well, he's struggling the defense needs to be ready to, like, be turned up a notch, and they need to be ready for if our pitcher is struggling, we need to be on our toes, ready to go, anticipating where these guys are going to hit it. Because while the pitcher is a big part of it, it's not all on the pitcher. I mean, a big part of it is, but the defense has to be ready to go if that ball is going to be put in play.
5: Yeah.
6: So they can't have balls falling in the outfield, can't be rolling behind the catcher, can't be doing any of that stuff. You got to be at the top of your game, especially when you're already in the top of the second inning, down by two runs.
5: Yeah. With that being said, we will take a quick little break and we'll be back to begin the top of the second.
1: Hey, are you driving high right now? 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
6: Oh, you want to start over under odds?
5: Welcome back to WWSU here at Nishwood Stadium. This guy had his fingerprints written all over the last game. Kendall Spencer, mm-hmm. who had his first homer, so congratulations
6: to that. Yeah, that was a big deal in that game, too.
5: That was a strike. Better pitch right there by Lax. But, yeah, he did it defensively and offensively, and he did it and the back half of that eighth inning and also in extras.
6: Oh, and he swung and missed, so that's going to be two strikes there.
5: Seventh inning on that, yeah.
6: Yeah, Chetlock's shaping up already a little bit better, even though he's only thrown two pitches, but it looks like he's maybe found his composure back after the first inning. And makes him swing at it, drop third strike, just throws it down to first. It's going to be nice and easy out.
5: Undisciplined a little bit at the plate. He really chased that one.
6: He was riding off the high of that last game.
5: Yeah.
6: And I think he just had a come back to earth moment for a second there. But
5: no, 100%.
6: I still expect he'll be, hopefully be a big player in this game as well, because he was very fun to watch in that last game.
5: But James Carlson will be up for the first time here.
6: Goes for the bunt. Oh, that was a beautiful.
5: Beautiful. He's safe, too.
6: That was can I just say, beautiful bunt. Down to a T. Bunts it, goes towards third base, runs along the line. Everybody should be taking notes because that was beautiful. And managed to get to first base safe.
5: I mean, that's the
6: best. Oh, I love that. Oh, textbook. I'm so happy with that.
5: I mean, and if you're Chetlax, I mean, there's nothing you can do about that. You can't put it any better than that. That was the definition of a beautiful bunt right there.
6: Mm-hmm, absolutely. I mean, it's got to hurt to get that guy on first, but you still got it. You just need two more outs. With the way things are going, you're looking better out there.
5: Guy out of Venezuela did some damage as well. Who's up at the plate now? Misael Yurapero.
6: Chetlax does go way outside and down on that one, so that's going to be a ball.
5: Yeah. So, Misael had a couple hits in that one. He came up clutch in the back half of those.
6: As we're
5: going
6: run.
5: To take it, and you should get one easily.
6: Yeah, and he does. So, runner does get to second, but that's an out at first. So, that's going to be the second out of the top of the second inning.
5: That could have been dangerous right there. As Carlson, he did cross paths with the ball. As soon as it made contact, could have hit him. And impacted his running on that one, but he does the little jump start there safely. So, two out, one on. Misael Yurapero is gone. So, Chetlax strike right there.
6: All right.
5: As Garrett Cutting, he's 1-for-1 on the night here.
6: Beautiful afternoon.
5: Yeah, beautiful. In that evening time. Even the one just went away.
6: Swung and a miss. Chetlax making him swing at it. So that's going to be strike two. 0-2 count.
5: We've seen this a couple times with the Penguins throughout Game 1 and Game 2. They've gotten a little bit happy at the plate, at just swinging at things that weren't really there. And you saw that with Cutting on that last one.
6: So he does put it into play.
5: Oh, I thought Warren's
6: second baseman unable.
5: He's going home, and he will get home. So
6: Yeah, I thought the second baseman was going to be able to snatch it out of the air, and he wasn't, which means Penguins bring two runs home. One run home. So that's going to put them up 3-0 against the Wright State Raiders.
5: And the Penguins are not playing games. And just adds another one. 3-0. Have 5 hits already off of Chet Lax. And Brady Shannon is up again. He is 1-for-1 as well. So that will be an RBI single or cutting. So he's 2-for-2 today.
6: Another swing and a miss.
5: Yeah.
6: These guys are going out there confident at the plate, and Chet Lax is not letting that happen.
5: Yeah. I mean, if you have 5 hits in 2 innings, I would be confident too. I mean, just keep swinging.
6: That one goes flying foul into left field.
5: Luckily, that's foul.
6: Luckily, that's foul.
5: Great force off that bat right there. So, 0-2. Two outs for Brady Shannon. Look at Brady Shannon out of Youngstown, Ohio. So, right in that area. Youngstown native.
6: Swing and a miss. Oh, he went down swinging.
5: Yeah. So that was the first shot.
6: That was clean for Lax to get out of that. I mean, they did score one run, which not great, but got him in and out of there pretty quick. So now the Raiders are going to go back to offense. What do you want to see from them this time around?
5: Just continue to find that balance between aggressiveness and just being patient. To point out one at bat was against Duncan. He did get retired, but he was patient there, building a long battle between Mikos. So he had a pretty strong inning as well. But, I mean, this might seem like a game where you're going to have to play keep-up. So, I mean, just come out swinging again, and we're going to see Peltier, Cy Turner, and Zach Butler. So the heart and soul of the lineup is right in the middle, and starting with Peltier, who had some big hits in that first game.
6: Yeah.
5: So seeing him and just to carry the momentum through the second inning.
6: We Raiders want to go on a little bit of a run here and try to at least stay competitive. I think this is the time they need to do it with this spot in their lineup right in the middle there. Like we keep calling it, that heart and soul. So, I mean, if they don't get it now, it's going to take a lot more fighting back, and Youngstown will have way more opportunities to score. So, like you said, you don't want to make this a game of, like, playing keep up. You really want to try to score now, and I think this is a great opportunity for them to do that.
5: 100%. And remember, throughout both games, you've combined for 5 runs in the second inning, so it has been friendly to you. So seeing if they can keep that story going here. And again, we'll start off with J.P. Peltier, Cy Turner, the senior, and Zach Butler, and also a senior. And both of those seniors had a home run to start off their at-bats. So we'll see here as J.P. Peltier. Peltier.
4: Leading off for your Raiders.
5: Yeah, as he is the RBI king right now, as he leads the team. He's 49 on the season. That one's a strike. He'll just take the first one from Mikos. And Mikos has just been right there. You haven't seen any wild pitches from him yet. So he is finding his comfortability here. That one is low, so 1-1 against JP. Mikos pitched, and that one's outside. That was a breaking ball. He said that was my bad on that one, so 2-1 here.
6: The thing with the Raiders now is you don't want them to get down too deep into these counts.
5: 100%. That's a chopper and kind of like a bunt right there. What a throw right there by the catcher.
6: They're going to call him out.
5: But give some credit again. That's 2 plays that have been made by Teddy Ruffner. You remember that play back in the first inning with at second base catching Warren Scaling, and getting Peltier.
6: Yeah, I mean, that was, I like the idea behind that. Just didn't run fast enough to get safe at first. That's going to be the first out for the Raiders here. Okay, swing and a miss. I don't hate that. I feel like that was a good one to swing on. Just unfortunate, didn't time it up right.
5: I think Peltier's timing was a little bit off, as I did not clip the bat correctly as he's out. So Cy Turner makes contact, shortstop.
6: Is he
5: going to
6: get there
5: in
6: time? Is he going to call that one out as well?
5: And
6: I mean, this infield is on top of it. They're not letting anything get by them.
5: I mean, this just reminds me of Big Brother versus Little Brother. Now, at the Penguins, they just, they're letting the Raiders know about it. Like, we're here. It doesn't matter where we are at. We're going to continue the battle.
6: Mm-hmm. Jams in there a little bit, decides not to swing at it. So Raiders are down with two outs and still have not scored.
5: Nope.
6: Doesn't strike swing at right the there. Strike. Interesting decision. It looks like they are definitely waiting on stuff a little bit more, which is good to see. Because had the infield not been just so perfectly on top of those plays, there probably would be a runner at first and second right now. What's that one up and out?
5: That should be easy.
6: Or will it get lost? It doesn't. They're all good. So that's going to be three outs, and Raiders are going to go back to defense with Chetlax on the mound.
5: I mean, rough start. Something was not friendly there, but
6: I'm not terribly upset with that, to be honest. Like I said, I think the defense was just so on top of it for Youngstown that, like, there was nothing else you could really do. They played good at the plate. They took their time. They swung at the right ones. It was just definitely luck and umpire decision for the whether they were out or not at first base. So that's what's just going to happen. Routine pop-ups are part of the game. So 100%. The only thing here now is you really just got to minimize damage. Youngstown, don't let them get on base because they will score.
5: Chetlax back up at the mound now. A little bit better second inning. He did allow that RBI single, but right here, just something to build off and just try to get your batting going by it translating to your pitching. So we'll see if that happens coming up next on WWSU, top of the third.
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5: Ryan Schumer is up, and he makes contact. Welcome back to Nischwitz, but right there, great job by second base Warren getting over the Holmstrom, and quick start right here for the Raiders.
4: Third baseman, number 26, Luke Rossi.
5: Luke Rossi will be up again. As he had an RBI his first time up, bringing Garrett Cutting in for the first run, the score of the game for the Penguins. Rossi makes contact, and that one is foul.
6: Yeah. Five. Good contact, but again, did just go foul. Chetlak still doing good work up there on the mound.
5: Oh, yeah.
6: I mean, the goal for this inning is to get through this without any runs scored, because they've scored in the first two. So if you can go here on out, minimizing the amount of runs, that'd be the goal. But that one goes way outside, so apparently I'm jinxing these people.
5: Compliment them. Grip on that one. was Chet Lax.
6: Mm-hmm.
5: One and one here. One out. Luke Rossi. And that one's outside again for Lax. So, 2-1 here. Lax.
6: Another way outside.
5: Outside again, and I think the Raiders are just completely rattled on both sides of the ball right now. It starts with the pitching. Yeah,
6: Lax. He's not necessarily rattled. I think he's just like trying these pitches out, and they're just not necessarily working for him.
5: That could be fair, too. Yeah.
6: That one goes right down the middle. Mm-hmm. Counts 3-2, so full count all of a sudden out of nowhere.
5: But it's better to try something different early rather than later.
6: Mm-hmm.
5: So, with Chet Lax, and that one makes contact. That should be an easy one. Grabbed by shortstop Blomqvist, gets it over to first base, Holmstrom, and that was two outs now.
6: Yeah, with that grab, he could have been trying slider, changeup stuff. That just didn't go needed. But he was able to get the out, and that's what's important there, because that was second out, so one more away from closing out the top of the third.
5: Yeah. So pitch count 38 for Chet. So due up now is Nathan Beckley, who also has an RBI in this game. Strike thrown down the middle right there from Chet. So Nathan Beckley up again.
6: Ooh, puts that right to center field.
5: Right there. Allows another hit. That's hit number six here. That's the second hit by Beckley, and he is now 2-for-2.
6: Yeah, one thing about Chet is he hasn't had a lot of strikeouts like a pitcher last game, but I think he's definitely able to keep the guys from doing anything too crazy, if you know what I mean.
5: No, yeah.
6: They put him in play, but he's able to make them do just routine pop-ups or stuff to outfield.
5: Chet Lax pitching that one inside. That's a breaking ball right there.
6: So strike one.
5: He says eye in first base. That one is high. Yeah. Yeah. So Chet Lax. And this one's a fastball, but a little bit inside, so.
6: Yeah, had that bit down the middle, that would have been gorgeous, but again, that inside. So, 2-1 count. Watching that guy over at first, decides not to throw over.
5: A miss right there from Petty. So, again, the replacement of Braden Kruger. And then also Nick Goodwin was replaced by James Carlson.
6: Throws over to first. Doesn't get him out. He stays safe.
5: Head coach Trevor Sharpie, second year for Youngstown State. And Alex Sogard, eighth season. The Raiders, as here comes Teddy Ruffner. Strikes him out, swinging, and good job for Chet Lax to get out of there comfortably.
6: Absolutely.
5: Nothing major happened right there.
6: And that's the goal. That is very much the goal for the Raiders, just get out of anything without anything major happening as they turn it around back to offense.
5: Yeah, Braden Mikos, who has a 27 pitch count, so throughout two innings, not even pretty high, and Lax is already close to 40, so the Raiders haven't really made him work for anything.
6: No, they haven't.
5: It's been a 3D easy free ride game for Mikos. So we'll see here if the Raiders can get the batting going, as they had a leadoff in the first inning with one hit by Hunter Warren. So we'll see if the rest of the Raiders can follow suit, as we still have Gus Gregory, Patrick Fultz, and Raylan Blomqvist that got put in that number 9 spot. So, Fultz and Blomquist switch. And on this back half, what do you want to see from the Raiders here?
6: Again, discipline at the plate, staying in control, getting runs on the board. I mean, you don't want to let this game slip away from you early. It definitely isn't following the trend that the Raiders followed earlier in the season, which was get on the board in the beginning and then kind of just muddle around till the end and they decided to show up again. But it's not following that trend at all right now. It just seems like they're just not really doing much in the beginning. And you have to wonder if they're going to get their momentum back at all, especially you have to remember the

0: and great, won by Chet Lax. So Gus Gregory, who hasn't had a great series here, it's your batter of the week. But Mikos,
1: the player, that one is fouls it off.
0: By, yeah, Gregory, so.
1: Way out into the trees back there.
0: Gus Gregory up again. That one is a little bit low.
1: Yeah, besides not to swing at it.
0: Yeah, so 1-1 here. Gus out of Strongsville, Ohio. And makes contact with this one. That's an easy one.
1: Should be.
0: Midfield. Yeah.
1: And it is.
0: Yeah. Brady Shannon that time. So one out. Gregory retired. Patrick Fulton is now due up now. He had a double to lead off the last game and also had two hits as well on the five at-bats. So, you know, okay game for him. So, that one's right down the middle. And Mikos.
1: Yeah. It's going to be strike one.
0: Mikos, been pretty solid here. That one is a little bit in the dirt here.
1: Yeah, very low there. Good decision not to swing at it, because it's going to go 1-1.
0: Yeah. Goes in, well, down and outside that time, so ball number two, one strike, one out, nobody on for the Raiders. 6-1 right now, and 3-0. Mikos, and down and in again, so 3-1.

0: right there, yeah.
1: Yeah, Miss Butcher taking his time with this, just slowing things down, going at his pace as much as he can.
0: And make contact with that one right there, and you're in a fighting position right now against Mikos, trying to stay in as long as possible if you were Patrick Foltz. Once again, is ready. Pitches away. Makes contact.
1: Found that one way out.
0: Yeah. Same spot. There, but you'd like to see him battle, though.
1: Mm-hmm.
0: I'm taking no for an answer. I'm trying to win this. That is high, and he'll take a walk right there. So, some positivity right there, and really the first bad at-bat we've seen from Mikos so far.
1: Yeah. I mean, he stayed pretty consistent so far. We'll see how he handles Brandon Blomqvist here.
0: But Blomqvist, he does not have a good series either. Moved down to ninth spot at shortstop. And chopped it off. I mean, he's had a couple of bright spots. I mean, in that first game, he had an RBI single and the one that led to an error that drew two people in to score. And really, other than that, nothing really in the second game. So I was trying to pick him off right there. Won't happen. So Mikos, that one is right down the middle right there, so you're at 0-2 now.
1: Mm-hmm.

0: Mikasa is still eyeing his base, trying catch faults off his feet. Makes the pitch, makes contact right there.
1: Goes foul?
0: Yeah. As we await Mikos game with Braylon Blomquist. And makes contact, and it will die. Guess who it is? Kendall Spencer. And he just continues to make big play after big play. I mean, talking about putting it all out on the line, on the field, and it is Kendall Spencer. Went all out for that one. Back up to Hunter Warren, who is 1-for-1 today in this game.
1: And okay, puts that one into play.
0: And this should be easy.
1: Oh, it pulls it down, but still looks like it's going to be out, and it is.
0: So 1-of-2. More zeros for the Raiders, and we're moving to the top of the fourth inning. And 3-0 here, but I like what I saw from Chet Lax in that last
1: inning. Yeah, me as well. As we go to the top of the fourth, this game's moving along pretty swiftly here.
0: Yeah. So Warren now 1-of-2, and we'll be moving on to top of the order for Youngstown State. So with that being said, we'll take a little break, and we'll be right back.
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1: his, like,
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5: I have no idea.
6: Uh-oh, Brad's buzzed.
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0: Welcome back to Neuschwitz Stadium here as Lex, his time was limited. He only went 3 innings. And Cooper Robinson is on the plate now, the senior. So, I mean, we don't know what possibly happened. Oh, great snag right there by first base. And
16: now batting.
1: That's going to be an out. So, first out.
0: That was on Kendall Spencer after making that incredible diving grab in that third inning. So, James Carlson up No. A swing and a miss right there. That was a nasty pitch right there by Cooper. So,
1: you can strike there.

0: to Carlson.
1: Puts it into play there over the third.
0: Great job by Fultz. Gets it over the first. Great job.
1: Great play there. Good hustle. Way to stretch off the bat to get that at first.
0: Quick two outs here for the Raiders and Cooper Robinson. What do you think about this change?
1: I do understand it on some level. I mean, giving up three runs in the first three innings isn't always a great way to start it. But I feel like there had to be more to that. But so far, this pitcher looks like he's doing a good job. So if he continues to do great, then I think it'll be a good decision. But if not, then I don't fully understand why they did it. Do we have any stats on this guy?
0: So looking at Cooper Robinson, he a 14.9 ERA, 11 strikeouts, and was on 18 hits, and innings pitches 9. So,
1: not too much experience.
0: But I mean, he is a junior out here, but a 14.9 ERA, obviously not in a great sense. But that one was battled out by Misael Yurapiro. So, well, he's looked pretty solid here.
1: Yeah, he has. As he goes in, but that one goes into the ground. So that's going to be a ball.
0: Yeah. So, Cooper Robinson just trying to spark something within himself and also defensively. Makes contact, and that is foul. So 1-2 here. The on-deck circle will be Garrett Cutting. So an RBI and a single, so great start for him. Cooper Robinson
1: puts that one in. Oh, that goes foul just before the third base. He's going to come back and try that one again.
0: Just picking that long, low walk back to...
1: Yeah, taking his time. Having that on the play for him. Yeah, you can tell. I think everyone's a little tired now. They'd run away from the last games. One off, and everybody's just kind of realizing they still got almost half a baseball game ahead of them still. Okay, Steve puts that one in, though.
0: Easy one.
1: Easily gets it to first.
0: Great job. 1-2-3. How about that?
1: Yeah, that was a great job done.
0: Yeah, so we just need some offense now. We will see.
1: Yeah, I feel like Raiders' defense is good, and their pitching is usually, I would say, good. I would say it's usually good about 70-75% of the time. It's good, like good or great. But I feel like their offense is where the struggle tends to happen, as we've addressed multiple times over the last game and a half or so.
0: Yeah, so Mikos will be back out here. And he's at a pitch count 43. He's allowed one hit and one walk overall. No strikeouts yet. So we will see, as we'll take a little break and we'll be back.
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1: I don't know, but they're playing some good hype music. Hopefully the Raiders will pull through.
6: It grows louder when you ask for help.
1: 14.
6: Vulnerable.
1: Yep.
6: It is the thread that lets you know that no matter what happens, you will be okay.
2: When we learn the power of hope, recovery is possible. Find out how.
1: He's got this already. With number 14, that's a bat for the Raiders. See if he can get some good vibes going, and he does. Puts it into play.
0: Great play made by a shortstop.
1: I think that was safe, and they're calling it out. You know what? I'm not the umpire. Umpires do a great job. They get too much hate.
0: Get you with that slow motion, like.
1: they do take the time with it, don't they?
0: Yeah. It just keeps them on their toes.
1: They understand dramatic suspense. They understand it.
0: No, 100%. As Duncan goes down.
1: All right, well, that's going to be out one again with that offense struggling, just getting those immediate outs. Don't love to see that. Well, we go for the next batter, and that's going to be strike one. You've seen it. Now let's hit it out of the park.
0: First baseman Keegan Holmstrom. So, he's 0-1 the first time he was up. That one is down a little bit low, so 1-1, one out already. Still with only one hit.
1: Yeah. Fans get into it.
0: And that one's high for Mikos, so... But yeah, so...
1: 2-1 count.
0: It is Mikos, Brandon Mikos, so redshirt senior. Canfield, Ohio, South Range, right-handed pitcher, and Holmstrom feels like he left one out there that he should have taken a chance
1: at. Yeah, he thinks so, because this counts 2-2.
0: Yeah.
1: Got to be careful with what you swing at now.
0: Yeah, Mikos.
1: Another one, chopper.
0: Too easy for second base.
1: Man, they're just letting these easy ones just happen.
0: Way too easy. So fundamentally sound baseball here, making these routine plays that you should be making. So good job by the Penguins.
1: Yeah, I mean, they're just doing everything right that they're supposed to be doing. You have to give them their props.
0: And just coming in with all the noise that was behind them, knowing all the mistakes that they made all season long, but they are putting that to bed here. And not caring and just continuing to play. J.P. Peltier. That one's down and low. So, 1-0 here. And that's a little bit outside for Peltier, so 2-0. As we reach the top of the hour, thank you for listening to WWSU 106.9 FM, Fairborn, Dayton. Dayton's right choice here at Game 2 at Neshwitz Stadium. Cameron Jones, Lauren Mount on the call. And at a 3-0 count right now for Mikos, Brandon.
1: 3 balls, no strikes. And yeah, that meatball came right down the middle.
0: Yeah, so...

0: Takes two straight strikes right there. And now you're in a position to fight if you are Peltier, as he just gave two of them away. A great job by Mikos. That one's way outside. Ball number four. So Peltier will take his base.
1: Alrighty. Looks like I might have some life here for the Raiders getting on base.
0: With two outs.
1: We're back with that two outs.
0: We've got Cy Turner coming up here.
1: I think there's two or three things that are inevitable in life. Death, Texas, and the Raiders finally getting momentum with two outs in the inning.
2: That isn't.
0: As the wind has really picked up here.
1: It has. Sun's gone away just a little bit.
0: Yeah. So Cy Turner, he struck out the first time.
1: Okay, throws over. Yeah, unable to get him. Stay safe. Yeah, it takes that moment. Gotta build the suspense before I tell you if he's safe or not at the plate.
0: No, literally, yeah. So that's way outside for Cy.
1: Mm-hmm.
0: Cy the guy, Cy Turner. Ooh, to the great season as of late. 14 home runs on the season. So actually lead the team.
1: Okay, puts it play.
0: Shortstop, this should be, you don't need it, so.
1: Yeah, got that 4-7 second. Okay, I mean, I will say the Youngstown defense has just been on top of it. Like, they have not let anything, like, slip past them.
0: No, not at all. So, I mean,
1: that in combo with their offense being really strong and able to work around whatever Wright State throws at them, literally, has been really, really, really fun to watch. They got me, I mean, I'm a Wright State fan first, but Youngstown has got me rooting for them this series.
0: Yeah, so now it's Brent Denby. So after pitching one inning, now it's Cooper Robinson, and now we're going on to Brent Denby. And he's also, Brent Denby is also an infielder as well as a sophomore. So, wow. So going to back-to-back guys. So after that great inning, what do you want to see from Brent Denby moving on from guy to guy here?
1: I'm not sure. What do you want to see?
0: What I want to see if you can build off the same thing what Cooper Robinson did. Obviously, Cooper Robinson a lot stronger with his hand. So we will see with this right here. So just to continue to build that momentum. I mean, Youngstown started off hot. They haven't really had anything since. So
1: I mean, they haven't really needed to, though. They still have been playing like good baseball.
0: No, I mean, the defense has been doing the work.
1: Yeah, and their offense has been fine. I mean, they've been adjusting to a new pitcher that I would argue has been a little bit better, perhaps, than Shetlak so far. And, they both clearly have their own strengths. But this guy has been doing strikeouts, which has been helpful. So the Wright State defense hasn't had to overly be relied on, if you know what I mean.
0: Yeah, so
1: I really think this is like just good baseball, to be honest, on both ends. Youngstown doing what they need to do on defense, clearly, and their offense has been strong as well. Raiders have been struggling a little bit with the defense and again with the offense. It's like they're good, but just not quite good enough to be great, if you know what I mean. I feel like that's kind of been the story of this season so far with the Raiders. Throughout the season, their stats look great, but I think game by game, it's a little bit of a struggle.
0: A little bit of versatility, putting Denby out here. See what he's got right here against Garrett Cutting, who's 2-for-2 today. He throws a ball right there. So, yeah, Brent Denby swing and a miss right there for a Cutting, so he was chasing on that one right there.
1: Mm-hmm.
0: So we'll see here.
1: Yeah, I have to wonder if they're being almost a little too aggressive at the plate now. I mean, they had such good success in those later innings, and now they're like, let's just keep it going, but they can't quite find the rhythm.
0: Swing and miss again.
1: Yeah, two in a row there. So it's going to be...
0: He came out of his stance right there, like, a little wild.
1: I think they're looking for like that glory ball there, getting those homers, and they're just not...
0: Yeah.
1: They're not quite there. Different pitcher, different vibe, different game.
0: Yeah, 100%. Swing and a miss! Three times! Debbie said,
1: way to go down.
0: If you're a Garrett Cutting right there, and I mean... I mean, he chased all three of them.
1: He did. That's a rough way to go down. You got to beat yourself up over that. That sucks. But again, you got to be mentally strong enough to come back around for your next at bat and not make that mistake again.
0: No, 100%. So
1: this pitch comes down, and it's going to be a ball. Looked like it was just inside.
0: This is Brady Shannon. He's had a great series overall. He also had a homer in that first game to seal the deal. So two at bats. Today, one hit, one strikeout.
1: Oh, that one goes outside. Went from inside to outside there. Had the catcher rolling to the ground for that.
0: And the bullpen, a lot of action over there.
1: There is. I wonder if you know if you already lost a series, if now you're just trying to get some guys some reps in. I mean, you've lost the series. You've locked up the first seed. Do you just give people some rest before... not championship run, but before playoff.
0: No, 100%. That's a fair point. You would like to see them go in with some momentum, but at the same time, I mean, you got to do what you got to do to keep your guys healthy, to make sure you have a solid chance, and that is four straight balls to lead to a walk for Shannon. So, Schumer will be coming up as it's 3-0, 6 hits, still 1 hit here. So, Brent Denby hasn't looked bad at all. So, swing and a miss right there. So, Ryan Schumer.
1: Interesting here. You definitely feel them slowing down a little bit compared to... They started.
0: Inside, or they called that one a strike. It looked like the Butler had to lean over to get that one, but he manipulated the zone right there. So, 0-2 count, one out, one on is Shannon. Swing and a
1: miss.
0: Okay. Yeah.
1: A lot of hesitation there on your end.
0: So, I'm still alive. Is Schumer. Demby's pitch. He's going to steal, not making the throw at all, as Butler and advancing successfully, you know, second base, Brady Shane. First on the base of the series, 10 of 11 now on the year.
1: Straight up.
0: That should be easy.
1: And everybody yelling for it. It looks like the third baseman's going to be the one to grab it out of the air, and he does.
0: It's Fultz, yeah. So, two outs.
1: Two outs. Here. One more out to get that third on.
0: Schumer is gone. Now Luke Rossi will be to bat here. He got an RBI back at that. His first time up. And it was a sack. It was a sack fly, so. Swing and a miss again as they were being really desperate here. Mm-hmm. I think that back here in the top of the fifth against Brent Denby. Once a little outside for Brent and Denby. Yeah, you made a great point about making valuable rest for your guys, seeing who you would most likely want to go with in the postseason, as the Rays will be playing Thursday, the winner of that 4-5 game. So it's basically double elimination.
1: Mm-hmm.
0: And yeah, so we'll see with that.
1: Yeah.
0: And that'll be between Youngstown State and Oakland.
1: Okay.
0: Check swing, they said.
1: Go. They didn't go on it. They forgot all the money. Yeah. You know, all the Rays are getting ready to hustle off the field and call it a day.
0: So, pitch from Denby. That one struck him out. Looking right there. So, great job by Brent Denby. So, Cooper Robinson got himself through an inning, and Brent Denby, most likely just one inning, got him through. So, looking good.
1: Absolutely. They're looking very good.
0: So, the question is...
1: Or even the bottom of the lineup, top of the lineup, where are we in the lineup, and what do you expect from these guys?
0: Yeah, so we're at the bottom. I believe it'll be Zach Butler that is up. So, I mean, I think you, again, a really great point about just reserving energy. So I think the Raiders are maybe just trying to get themselves through the game and get valuable rest here. I think you made that point. Great job on your end. So we'll see. You still want to play aggressive and just, like, still try to win the game. But, again, it won't really hurt you. And, again, me being a momentum guy, just going in with a little bit of momentum, even though you did lose the series.
1: Yeah, you have to wonder, like, you did lose the series now, and your spot is already secured for the seeding.
0: No, 100%.
1: What?
0: No, 100%.
1: Yeah. You have to wonder if, like, if this is more of just a rest. Like, they put in Chet Lax and then realize, why would we waste his arm on this if, like, we're already kind of down on this game and this, everybody's tired. It's kind of like, why don't we just get the guys some reps that need the reps and go from there?
0: Yeah, and then to prove our point, we do see Nate Manley will be up for Zach Butler. I believe, yeah. So, Nate Manley will be up. So,
1: yeah, I mean, like, it's also, like, having momentum can be good, but sometimes you just need a couple days of rest. Like, this season is very long, very intense, and so having, like, those extra days of rest 100%. Under your belt can just be good. You need to be refreshed going in, and you want momentum, but that rest is important, and you can never overestimate. Like, just, like, and rest is important, guys. Remember to take your rest.
0: Yeah, and rest is going to 100% be needed, and it gives you a little bit of a chance to clean some things up and make sure you are 100% ready for the postseason. You don't want to see any injuries or just risk anything. So Nate Manley up to lead off in the bottom of the fifth to just get some reps.
1: Ooh, he makes great contact.
0: He'll get a base hit right here.
1: That's what the Raiders need. Hopefully it'll send him in the right direction to hopefully get on the board as we're about halfway through this second game.
0: So he actually came in for Gregory. So, Patrick Foltz will be up here. No, he did come in for Butler. So I was correct there. Gregory will be up, and then Foltz will be on deck. So, Miko's still out there.
1: What's that one up?
0: That should be easy. And
1: unless they fumble this crazy style, it's going to be an out. Yeah, and it's an out.
0: So it would have probably been an out anyway. Even, I mean, pretty close together, we have to sacrifice somebody.
1: That's true. So, but baseball is just a game of sacrifice. And like blackjack while you're at bat. Alright. Foltz up to bat.
0: Yep, Patrick Foltz.
1: Let's see what he's able to do. There's only one out, so we can get the momentum.
0: I'll just Springfield, Ohio. one of our guys on the committee, Robbie Jordan, is also from there too. So, I mean, so great some great company over there. So, pretty close to home.
1: Mm-hmm.
0: On this outside, but no one with Wright State being a commuter school. I see most people you want to stay close to home, I mean, Wright State is definitely the school you would love to go to. So
1: yeah, Wright State's a great school. Great baseball program, as we see
0: 100%.
1: Here. Locked in on that first seed for the tournament.
0: That one is high. And remember, knocked off Vanderbilt last season.
1: Yes, we did.
0: That was a courtesy of Cam Allen.
1: Yes, so, it was.
0: Well, as we mentioned, a little bit of down year for him, but I mean, it happens going up and down without mental.
1: It's natural.
0: Yeah, very natural. So
1: you can't be great all the time. Not everybody's LeBron James.
0: No, 100%. Or Michael Jordan.
1: Not you.
0: So I was trying to pick him off.
1: Yeah, I think it's the second or third time he's thrown over there. Seemed pretty, maybe overly concerned with the runner at first instead of focusing on the batter at hand.
0: Yeah. So Patrick Foltz, and that one is down and in for a strike. But I think it's easy to notice now in the third game that both of these teams have different mindsets. The Rangers trying to get through here, making sure you get a couple guys' reps to make sure you're ready and clean things up for the postseason. And if you're Youngstown State, you're trying to build off momentum going into that matchup against Oakland.
1: Mm-hmm.
0: And that 4-5 game, at the first game played on Wednesday. And they will get valuable rest too, so everybody will get rest. And yeah, so both teams will be set up to have a shot. As Miko's trying to pick off Manley still.
1: Yeah, still focused over there at that first base. Interesting. I mean, I feel like you can only throw over so many times before you become distracted, as we've seen in the past.
0: No, 100%, yeah. So that one's right down the middle, and Foltz will take that one as well. So we'll see right here what Foltz decides to do with a full count.
1: Mm-hmm. And using here, big moment. I mean, you want to try to continue to get guys on base.
0: Ooh, and almost got him right there.
1: As a motorbike goes flying down the interstate behind us.
0: Yeah.
1: Distracting everybody. Oh, but that ball goes foul out of left.
0: But now Miko's still doing a great job out here. He's only allowed 2 hits. No runs yet. Mainly is on first base. Great contact right there. That is caught. Manley decides to go back to first. But that wasn't bad contact right there at all.
1: No, that was nice. That was a good sound coming off the bat.
0: Yeah. So Braylon Blomquist, who's at the bottom of the order, been changed around a lot due to Cy Turner and some other guys who stepped up their batting lately.
1: So something's gone away and the temperature dropped a little bit more here.
0: Contact. Manley trips.
1: Okay.
0: He does get up.
1: I thought his ankle gave out there for a second. That scared me.
0: I think he tried to avoid the ball right there.
1: Looks like he tried to jump over it as it came a line drive down, but I thought his ankle gave out on him as he went down, and I felt my heart stop.
0: Yeah, literally. So
1: that's happened to me before, and I But it came out safe, and runners on first and second. And once again, do you want to tell me how many outs there are, or do you want to take a guess? There's two outs.
0: Yeah.
1: Two outs. He's ready to decide to get their momentum.
0: So Warren is up again, 1 of 2. He's 2 for 10 in the series. Down a little bit, and the umpire does not budge on that one. So 1-0 here with 2 outs, maybe trying to get the bases loaded, trying to build off something. So and then
1: okay,
0: make a great contact. The finger right
1: there. Oh, looks like it went off the back of his leg. Oh, that's gotta hurt.
0: Yeah.
1: He just seems to be walking it off.
0: He's like, it's okay.
1: He's not like a tough guy out there. He's got this.
0: But Mikos does have the bases loaded, though. And how about Warren? He's now 2 for 3.
1: Yeah, but there's also 2 outs. So yeah, we're playing some risky games out there.
0: So we'll see from what they do with Duncan here. This is the toughest spot Mikos has been in this game. And if there's an opportunity you want to capitalize on, it will be this right here. So, Duncan, not had a hit in game two yet. That one is down low, so 1-0 here. And if you're him, you want to be smart. You got the bases loaded. I mean, no reason to do anything that can put you in harm's way of giving up something. So,
1: that one was way inside. Snatch that one out of the air there. The catcher did.
0: Oh, yeah.
1: Keep it from hitting the batter.
0: So 2-0 here with two out. So Duncan, that is low again.
1: Managed to keep it from rolling behind him, though. So props to the catcher.
0: This is a big pitch from Mikos where he could potentially draw one in.
1: Yeah, I mean, that's a 3-0 count right now. Looks like Stevie's going to throw just a meatball down the middle here.
0: Yeah, so we'll see with this right here. Mikos outside.
1: Oh, that's going to be outside. Yeah, so we're going to walk one in for the Raiders, so they finally get on the board this game.
0: Why not? I mean, take it the easy way.
1: I will take that any day of the week, as we're going to go in for a mound visit.
0: Yeah, as there is some action in that bullpen over there. But, I mean, why not? Get on the board the easy way.
1: But yeah. The bases yeah.
0: Well, good job by the Raiders not giving up as they were faced with an 0-2 or with two outs at the very beginning. And it got started with Nate Manley and then went into the others to follow suit. So, I mean, good job. As we will see if they do make, no, they will try to ride it out here with Mikos to finish out this inning, and then this will probably be the last time we see him today. So we'll see what Holmstrom can do. The outstanding freshman on the year. As that one is outside. He is 0-2 today. So looking at Keegan Holmstrom, 25 RBIs on the season. And chopper, and nothing will get there. So, if you do get a run, the easy way, but you leave them loaded. So, great job by Mikos to get out of that inning. Yeah. So, we'll be seeing number 22, Brody Pape, the freshman left-handed pitcher. So, just going inning by inning with guys.
1: Yeah.
0: So
1: definitely just looks like we're trying to get some guys some reps in, like I mentioned. I mean, I think it would be great for them if they won the game, but I think they've also, like I said, they've already lost the series, already locked in their seating for the tournament. This is literally second game they've played today. I think this is like a perfect opportunity to get some guys some reps, make sure everybody stays rested, and just really kind of mess around with lineup changes a little bit, see what works, what doesn't, you know.
0: No, 100%. But with that, we will take a little break, and we'll be right back to Nischwitz in a moment.
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7: Hello, guys. Welcome back to Niche Stadium. We're going to see Brody Pape out here as only in the first. He's allowed 12 hits, 13 strikeouts, and a 4.5 ERA. So,
8: all right. It sounds like he's doing some good stuff. We'll see if he can continue with it. I guess the goal is still to just try to make sure Youngstown doesn't get on base because then they score. So just keeping them from scoring.
7: Yeah. So it's Nathan Beckley here, Pape, and that's a little bit outside there. So we'll see a 1-0 count. That one's right down the middle. Mm-hmm. That was a no-doubter right there. So he's a call for the umpire. 1-1 here to Nathan Beckley, who's from Aliso Viejo, California.
8: I'm sure you butchered that very bad.
7: 100%, but Cali is where it's at right there. I mean, some of these guys, they get all the heat.
8: Yeah, welcome to the Midwest, brother.
7: Oh, 100%.
8: As he puts it,
7: Chopper
8: thought it was in play, but it does go foul towards the bullpen for the Raiders.

0: As he gets ready to go back and hit again. Nobody on base, counts two and two. Oh, swinging a miss. Struck him out.
1: Great job. I mean,
0: yeah.
1: The last three guys we saw, Robinson, Denby, and also Pape, I mean, they're doing things out here.
0: Knock on wood for that one. Don't want to jinx him out of this game.
1: No, 100%. As Teddy Ruffner is up.
0: Ooh,
1: swing and a miss.
0: Another
1: right
0: swing and a miss there. Look at that.
1: I think playing with a healthy lead, they are really chasing. I mean, you've seen the past couple of innings. Here, not reading the pitches, just swinging at whatever. And that one's
0: yeah.
1: Outside.
0: I also wonder if you played a whole game with them. You've seen this. You've gone through this lineup multiple times now. You probably know the strengths and weaknesses, or the catcher does, of what you need to throw for each guy. But
1: great hit out here. That should be easy for Duncan. It is.
0: And it is.
1: So two outs. Right,
0: yeah, there. Second out of the inning.
1: Yeah.
0: I wonder if the catcher knows almost exactly what to call for these guys. This is the third game you played against him. Second one today. You know if that guy just can't hit the changeup, you're going to call that every single time he comes up to the plate.
1: Yeah, and the man of the team so far, number 42, Kendall Spencer. And
0: watches that one go by.
1: Strike. And he's from Tampa Bay, Florida.
0: So, good city.
1: Yeah. I'm sure Dakota would really love that. One of our committee members as well here at WWSU.
0: Okay.
1: The line. Down that right line, foul.
0: Yeah, sends that one way, foul.
1: Pretty volume in. Definitely a confident guy. We say they get out of him. I mean, hit his first homer today. And basically getting everything out of him. Especially from his center field duties. And that one is a little bit down. So, I mean, he could be a huge bright spot in the playoffs. Coming up in the tournament.
0: Mm-hmm. Ooh, that one was dancing around before that hit
1: yeah.
0: the ground. Whew.
1: Yeah.
0: Also, it's like a knuckleball.
1: No, 100%.
0: Counts two and two, two outs.
1: It's Pape. Size it up, guys.
0: Just watches that one go past him. A lot struggling here all of a sudden with the offense for Youngstown. Wonder if they just got overconfident.
1: No, 100%. And how about doing their jobs? Robinson, Denby, and Pape, they ended all their innings the same way with a strikeout. So, I mean, just continuing to do their thing here. So, yeah.
0: Yeah, good, exciting things for them. We're getting some good baseball out of this, seeing a lot of guys we don't normally get the chance to see.
1: Yeah. So just a little bit more background here on Kendall Spencer. Parents are Isaiah Spencer and Shakita Bird, and has a brother, Devin, and a sister, Ivy, and majoring in general studies. And deserving to be mentioned, I mean, again, he's had a great overall series here, as came over from Lake Sumter State College and Savannah State as well. So definitely been transferring. So a little bit background on that. So number seven will be Luke Mollick will be up to take the place of Mikos. And how about Mikos going out there? He's done for the day and having a 9.12 batting average and really not meaning anything. Stats not meaning anything. What do you take on his day?
0: I thought he was a good day. I mean, overall.
1: Yeah.
0: I don't know. What are you thinking about that?
1: I mean, I like that. And I mean, it just proves that stats don't matter. I mean,
0: yeah. And I have to agree with, I mean, there's always more to stats. Stats are a great way to, like, measure the game and look at it from a very objective or non-objective way, but
1: yeah.
0: Objective. look at it in a very way where you don't put your own bias into it. I can't remember the word for that right now, but I think there's also more to the game. You got to watch it, see what's going on, and that can add just so much more to your understanding of a player.
1: And also, you got to be fair that caught the Raiders on pretty much a sluggish series for them so far, so getting the benefit of the doubt on that one easily. So, but yeah, with that being said, remember, the first time these two teams met, it was not pretty for Youngstown State at all, and the Raiders basically set a few of their records against them alone. I mean, allowed 20 runs and 21 hits in a game, so, I mean, this is basically their payback.
0: Yeah.
1: Being at the end of the season is a huge thing, too. So, back to action.
0: That one gets behind him.
1: This is J.P. Peltier.
0: Big opportunity here as we're still about halfway, just about over halfway through this game now. If Raiders won't have a comeback, they should probably get on it soon.
1: Well, so he swings at that one, and that was a nasty pitch right there by Smolik. Luke Smolik right there.
0: So that first ball went behind. Second one was a clean strike.
1: Mm-hmm. So it is Smolik. That one's a little high.
0: I flinched back from that one a little bit. I thought I was going to hit him.
1: No, 100%. So, JP. That one's high again.
0: Another one.
1: Same placement, really.
0: Yeah.
1: Right there is for Smolik. So,
0: 3-1 count.
1: So, JP, we'll see if he chooses to swing at this one. And great recovery right there on that pitch, right down the middle for Smolik.
0: Oh, gotta watch that full count here. Still got a battle up there. I bet that plate, both pitcher and hitter.
1: Mm-hmm. Smolik, and that's a pop-up.
0: That goes up, yeah.
1: Should be easy, and they got it.
0: Yes, they do.
1: Yeah.
0: That's going to be out number one.
1: This Peltier's gone. Sly Turner now.
0: All right. If I remember correctly, Sly Turner's had a decent day out here.
1: No, 100%. Yeah, he again, that homer back in the first game.
0: That was so long ago. I forgot about that one. Yeah. That was pretty highlight of the series.
1: He's not had a hit here in this game yet. That one's low. They called that one a strike. It looked like it was down close.
0: It looked like it was a riser, maybe went low and then came up.
1: Yeah.
0: As the next pitch comes through, gets behind.
1: Yeah, so. So 1-1-1 on the board here. So Smolik. Pitch. And so 2-1 now here as we're approaching 7 o'clock here at Neuschwitz Stadium and at the bottom of the sixth inning. So this game going by pretty fast too.
0: Don't jinx it.
1: Tie for Ty Turner. Even though we went to extras in the last game, I mean, that still went
0: by. So it went by pretty quickly. It was only about a 3-hour game. And considering it did go to extras, that's not bad at all.
1: No.
0: With a few pitching changes as well.
1: Mm-hmm. And check swing, that will be a walk for Cy Turner, but this time getting on base with only one out.
0: Okay, here, I think we have a good chance here to maybe get in some runs.
1: Luke Manley is back up again. He had some great contact with the ball the first time he saw. himself at with his first plate appearance. So we'll see here again with Cy Turner on base. How you can recover. So 17 RBIs in the season, 6 runs, 1 homer.
0: Oh, run of stealing.
1: Going, he will get the.
0: At looks the like he's house. Safe. Yeah. And they call it safe. Take their time to call it to build that suspense, as we continue to mention.
1: I feel like if that ball wouldn't have bounced, they could have gotten him right there.
0: I agree.
1: The bag right there. So
0: he is safe.
1: Turner advances to second, so that is a stolen base. And that's his 16th on the season.
0: Throws it, fouls it off just behind him into the net.
1: They got 0-2 against Zmalek. So Manley doing the eye second and makes contact right there. Out of Monroe, Washington is Luke Zmalek. So Nate Manley looking to advance Turner and get himself on base to get something working. Zmalek makes great contact. Will it be caught? It will be.
0: It will be caught. Sent that one out to the outfield, though. Tagged up. Decides to stay. Smart decision.
1: Smart decision. That could have easily gotten the third base.
0: Yeah, it could. And that was the second out. So now there's a runner on second with 2 outs.
1: That was a great catch by Legal James. Got us out there.
2: How bad is for your energy? Number 3. Gus.
1: So, Gus Gregory is up 2 at-bats, and he's made contact both times and been out. So, great contact right there. And that'll be a base hit. Cy is going home. He will get home. RBI.
0: Oh, there he goes.
1: The batter of the week.
0: Mm-hmm.
1: And the Raiders creeping back 3-2 now. But how about that one? Just right in the placement, in the middle of that gap, and places down on that grass, and going home is Turner. So, good job. So, it'll be an RBI single for Nate Manley. And how about him getting his reps and using them to a great extent here?
0: Yeah.
1: He's 2-for-2 on the day.
0: Tries to pick him off at first, doesn't get it.
1: Yeah. I apologize. I always confuse Gus Gregory with Braylon Blomquist. So that was Gregory. That was his first hit in the game.
0: Was it really?
1: Man, yeah. Swing and a miss by Fultz right there.
0: Second game are blending together for me now.
1: No, 100%. Yeah. So So

0: Gregory, and he won't, so... Going back to the spot and looking to reset here. 25th RBI for Gregory on the season. Swing and a miss again by Fultz, and a little bit of a gamble right there. Here's Fultz. Going the second, fouled off, and that will be a stolen. No, since it was foul, he'll be going back. So. Still up at this at bat for Fultz as one hit, one run, one earned run base walk. For Zmalek so far, 16 pitches. And Fultz was walked the first time. Allen is high again, so we're at 2-2 now for Luke. Again, the Raiders slowly creeping back. And here, seeing with two outs, wish they'd been doing their best work off two outs. And that one is outside, so 3-2 here for Patrick. Who's been a part of this program for a little while. And has been a part of this huge run in the Horizon League.
1: Ooh, makes great contact. That one out.
0: It's a shortstop.
1: That's going to be double play, though. But that was.
0: No, it was, yeah.
1: That was gorgeous, man. I did not think that the shortstop was going to be able to get to that. Yeah. He did.
0: And that is Yuripiro Misael. So, again, Raiders get a run there. So, 3-2, slowly creeping back. And how about the Penguins? Their batting has slowed down, and the three guys, again, Robinson, Denby, and also Pape, I mean, they've gotten through innings with no trouble at all. And
1: no.
0: All ending in strikeouts, as mm-hmm. we will see him again.
1: Yeah, I mean, it's been going good.
0: Yeah. So, Robinson, we will take a quick little break, and we'll be back to Nischwitz in a moment.
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0: 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Lauren Mount, Cameron Jones on the call, still with you. Through this doubleheader. So that one is down low for Pape and against James Carlson. Pape swing and a miss right there. That one looked a little bit outside there, so chase that one a little bit. So 1-1 here for Carlson. Reached the top of the seventh inning.

0: That one is strike thrown right down the middle, so Pape getting some good reps here.
1: Sends that one out.
0: That should be easy for Peltier. Peltier.
1: Hoffman is going to get to that, and they do.
0: Easy one right there.
1: Yeah, left fielder managed to get it. Good communication out there.
0: Carlson is retired. So, I mean, there's more action in that bullpen. For the Raiders, trying to get Pape through his second inning.
2: Now batting for touchdown. Shortstop number three,
0: Yurapiro now, the freshman. So, pretty solid series here, defensively and offensively.
1: Took a time for a second. Get back to it. Steps back in the box.
0: Now makes contact with it, but chopped off
1: down to get that. It looks like
0: so. 0-1 with one out here for Misael Yurapiro. That was a little high right there for Pape. Off a lefty pitch, and it almost hit him, so. We're at 2-1 now.
1: It's only one with one out. Needs two more.
0: That one is
1: a ball, so it's going to go 3-1 count.

0: Papay. Hi.
1: Yeah.
0: Walk right there. His first one of the day.
1: Yeah, pretty clear ball. So that's going to send the batter to first.
0: Garrett Cutting is up again. He's 2-for-3 today.
1: As we're going to have a new pitcher come in for the Raiders, calling some guy out of the bullpen.
0: We'll see who it is. I believe it's Cooper Ashby, it looks like. And as I'll do it for Pape. So while they do that pitching change, we will take a quick little break and be right back to the top of the seventh.
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0: Welcome back to Neuschwitz Stadium here. As a couple minutes away here from 7 o'clock, second game of this doubleheader, so as we've all realized, the Raiders are just trying to make it to the end here, as Cooper Ashby is in. This is their sixth pitcher they've gone through.
1: Yeah.
0: Today, and Youngstown's only gone through really one, so, I mean, we know what the strategy is for the Raiders, but you still want to try to just steal one if you're the Raiders at home and not take a sweep at home in the final round against the Youngstown State Penguins. But just give a lot of credit to him. And something different about Cooper Ashby, you notice his arm angle when he goes to pitch, and I know you can analyze that more.
1: Oh, he does a submarine pitching. He goes under.
0: Submarine. Oh, and he hit Cutting. And
1: that's not good as he goes down. Oh, that's not good. Oh, goodness. I wonder if he.
0: That was right in the kneecap.
1: Oh, goodness.
0: Oh, no.
1: One of the Youngstown pitchers went down. Looks like he's struggling to get back up. I wonder if that was damage or just the shock of getting hit like that.
0: Yeah.
1: You hope it's just a shock and not any actual damage. He's getting up on his own and looks like he's able to walk on his own. Oh. But it does seem to be in extreme pain.
0: Yes, 100%. As we're actually going to take a break and step aside due to injury unless he decides to
1: walk it to first.
0: He's gonna walk it off.
1: He's gonna walk it off, but
0: so they're gonna put in number six. Sheeran Humphreys, and crowd gives him
1: ovations. Do wish him the best. Hope it isn't any injury that's going to have any long-lasting effects.
0: No, 100%, especially you have a tournament coming up, so...
1: As it looks like the players on base are going to run in to regroup with their coach.
5: Ladies and gentlemen, your attention, please. Pinch runner for Youngstown State, number 6.
0: So, I mean, he won't be pinch running, but most likely probably be in the rest of the game.
1: Yeah, they're going to put a pinch runner for the player who went down.
0: I mean, you hate to see that. I mean, with how fast the ball comes from the pitcher's hand, especially if it's a fastball. Especially if it's a fastball, I mean...
1: It's no joke to get hit by a pitch, especially down in any ligaments, down in the legs. That's a... Like, I mean, it's getting hit in the back is, like, one thing with the strongest part of your body there. But, I mean, getting hit in the knee like that looks like you said on the kneecap. That can do some damage. So, we wish him the best. As we go back to the game here, runner on first.
0: That's Cooper Ashby with...
1: And player on first and second. So, come through with a strike.
0: Much better pitch right there.
1: Yeah.
0: From Ashby with that submarine pitch.
1: I mean... Yeah, it goes under there. Don't see that very often. He seems to starts efficient, but then goes a little bit wild. Yeah. As they're going to not call that one a strike, it's going to be a ball as they continue with this tight strike zone up here today.
0: Oh, yeah. So, 1-1-1 here for the Penguins with two on. Swing and a miss from Shannon. And
1: that's going to be strike two, so 1-2 count.
0: We know how aggressive this guy has been, Brady Shannon. So, he's the heart and soul of this team. Your typical baseball build for him. And he chops it off foul. Mm-hmm. So, 1-2 here for Brady. But again, still not dug out is Garrett Cutting. Hopefully that he is okay and he gets well soon. Great contacts and...
1: We're going to send that all the way home. Oh, same.
5: Yes.
1: Just managed to swerve around the catcher there to slide nicely into home.
0: Well done right there.
1: So. Oh, that was gorgeous to watch. Youngstown's still... They've been playing some good baseball with some beautiful plays to watch out here today.
0: Yeah. So, Brady Shannon with the second RBI single today.
1: As we take another mound visit.
0: And why not throw another guy in? Is what the Raiders are doing. And
1: everybody's getting an opportunity today.
0: Evan Bulkman is in. This is it's the seventh... pitcher.
1: I was going to say, today. This dude threw like six pitches and is being replaced. I mean, when you give up another run, though, like that, I wonder if that's part of it, or I wonder if they're worried about him getting too wild and injuring somebody else. I have no idea, but either way, he's being replaced. Good couple pitches by him, but we have a new guy in who's going to take some time to warm up. So we're going to go on break and be back when the game is back.
6: Hey, are you driving high right now? 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
0: Welcome back to Neshwitz Stadium, and you were paying attention to what? I think they called him safe, and looked like he was maybe out.
1: As we have a lot of fans not hesitating to share their opinions.
0: Yeah.
1: Neither was the dugout. Coach for the Raiders comes out to talk.
0: Yeah.
1: A lot of action all of a sudden wasn't fully clear on what was happening.
0: Well, so you can see it more clear. It looked like a close call, wasn't it?
1: I think it was. I think someone was yelling about potential interference. Yeah, Raiders coach clearly not happy as he continues to talk. A lot of yelling all of a sudden. People were walking in front of me as it went down.
0: Yeah, and I mean, it's been that kind of series for the Raiders. I mean,
1: yes, it has.
0: You can get everything you can, so.
1: All right. Well.
0: It's probably going to be a resume play here.
1: All right, we are going to resume play. Runners for Youngstown on second and third with one out, and then count is 1-0.
0: Yes. So Boakman is in now, and that is low for him. 5.23 ERA, 10 strikeouts, 5 hits on the season.
1: Strike.
0: Great throw right there. Great pitch. Two and one right here. And is low in the dirt, so you're not 3-1 and in danger of loading the bases. Great contact.
1: Almost got to.
0: And this could be. It's an RBI single.
1: Yeah.
0: Children Humphreys is in. And just adds to the bleeding.
1: It does.
0: Youngstown State.
1: It does.
0: I mean, this is just a story. It's been the story.
1: It's been the story of the series,
0: yeah,
1: for sure. Raiders just can't seem to stop the bleeding as they go down 3 runs, 5-2.
0: Outside for Boakman, and still you only have one out, and you're in danger of scoring 2 more guys. As Luke Rossi is up. At the plate, 2 at-bats, 1 strikeout, 1 RBI for him. So he sacrificed himself on one of them.
1: And we're going for another mound visit. It doesn't look like we're bringing anybody else in at the moment, however.
0: I'm surprised that we even have.
1: Yeah, we're not bringing anybody else in. Looks like just a normal mound visit. Which is interesting, because we've already had like 7 of those.
0: Yeah. But as I was saying, say we have any more guys. I mean, we haven't seen Abe crawl yet. We saw Gilbertson in the first game today. Yeah, but still a bunch of pitchers to go through, so we will see here. strike right there to Rossi. And Boakman. So 2-1 here.
1: Puts it into play. Third baseman unable to grab it. So Youngstown is going to score at least one run. One run, and they do.

0: And now it's 6-2. I mean,
1: Raiders seem to have just given up on trying to win. We don't give up as the right term, but just trying a different strategy where winning is not their main priority.
0: No, 100%. Just trying to get everybody through. I mean, it feels like the seventh inning, top of the seventh, has lasted for basically an eternity.
1: We're still in the top of the seventh.
0: Yeah, so great pitch. Oh,
1: and Derek did not call that one a strike. So, well, isn't that exciting? So, runners on first and second with one out, and we're still in the top of the seventh.
0: I think that's the umpire saying, extend the game right there. That one is high. And 2-0 right there.

0: Down and in again, so bases loaded again, and I mean, Penguins, they can just blow this thing wide open if they want to.
1: Yes, they can.
0: And bases loaded, one out.
2: Now batting for Youngstown State, catcher number 32, Chenny's.
1: Yeah, it feels like the game has continues to just slow down.
0: Mm-hmm. Almost down and in right there. And you can just read the body language out on the mound here for the Rangers defense. I mean, you see hands on hips. Guys kind of getting frustrated a little bit.
1: There is the run rule in college baseball where there's the run rule or mercy rule that ends a game if one team is leading by 10 or more runs after completing 7 innings.
0: Yeah, it's a...
1: That's a ball rolls on there out of the bullpen. So we're not really close to that at all. They're only up by 4 runs. But that is always a possibility.
0: And, I mean... And that'll be a huge indictment against the Rangers in this series if it even gets to that, you know?
1: I don't think they'd be that worried about it.
0: Yeah, no.
1: At some point, you just try to end the game.
0: Yeah, and I think exactly. So, you see, again, more. Just bring it all in. More and more and more. And how about almost a triple. Two guys come in. Schumer scores along with Rossi, and RBI double RBI right there for that was Teddy Ruffner and basically anybody that sees the at bat. I mean, they're just letting it rip, you know? Mm-hmm. And even to the even more dangerous part of it, where we're about to see Kendall Spencer up. I mean, you couldn't ask for a much better series than he's had.
1: Oh,
0: trying to go for the bunt attempt, but not there. So, 1-0, 5 runs scored here. I mean, even though it won't even matter, but it's just a fashion on how it's happening here.
1: It's just bad baseball now. It's the thing.
0: Yeah.
1: It's not good baseball to watch, watching pitchers be switched out every, half an inning.
0: That one is down low, 3-0.
1: Yeah, when pitchers struggling to throw strikes, the defense not being able to do anything, it's not a fun game to watch.
0: Was a strike thrown right there. Feels like the first one in like 6 pitches I've seen from Boakman. It's just been rough. And there's a chopper
1: play. Finally.
0: Right there getting that second out. Still with 2 on.
2: Step 6. Yoker. 15. James Carlson
0: will be coming up now, and why not throw another guy in there for the Raiders?
1: Still in the top of
0: the 7th inning. I mean,
1: we'll be back in a second when they finish warming this guy up.
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1: All right, well, we're back. They're still warming up the pitcher, but we have been through this. Been here since about 12:30. It's 7:17 right now, almost close to 7 hours of baseball down here for the two of us. Getting tired down here, but hopefully we'll have some exciting action coming through in just a minute.
0: Because this is Nate Shaw. This is the first time I've seen him this season. 3 hits, 3 strikeouts, 6.7, 5 ERA. And he's a little bit of a hitch in his release point.
1: Yes.
0: So
1: see if watch that. See if that'll work to his advantage or disadvantage.
0: Yeah, I mean, this inning has basically lasted for over 20 minutes. I mean, have you ever been to a game that you've seen 4 straight guys that's changed out?
1: I cannot say that I have. I gotta say this is a first for me personally. Next pitch comes through. Swing and miss.
0: Right there. So 2-2.
1: Finally getting some good action going here.
0: Yeah. Just trying to stop the bleeding. Just find somebody that can get you out of the dirt.
1: Mm-hmm. Next pitch comes through. Swings it straight up.
0: This should be it right here. And it is for Turner.
1: And it is.
0: And after so officially 21 minutes, inning is over.
1: Okay, so
0: top of the seventh is over.
1: I was just say the inning is not over. The top of the seventh is over. So Raiders are going to go back to offense. They're down by 6 runs, so doesn't look like there's a lot of hope for them. But you can't come back from anything in baseball. We'll see what they're going to do, if they stick with their normal lineup, if they pull some guys in and out. What they're going to do, I mean, I'm kind of curious to see what they do end up doing. As we've said before, they're clearly just trying to rotate guys out, get the normal guys some rest in and whatnot.
0: I think that's one thing we can look forward to, seeing what strategies they just pull off to end this game. You know, I mean, it is a tall ask to come back from 6 runs, especially in the seventh inning, but I mean, anything can happen. We've seen the craziest of things. Remember when the Blue Jays against the Red Sox, they beat them 28, I believe it was like 28-6 or something.
1: I don't follow the Red Sox. They're not my problem.
0: That was like a couple seasons ago in the major league. So, I mean, anything is crazy.
1: Do you know what we saw? We saw the Pacers go on one of the craziest playoff runs I've ever seen, okay? Anything is possible in sports.
0: Yeah, nothing is ever impossible.
1: Nothing is ever... That's what Cameron Jones one time told me over Snapchat while I was at a Pacers game.
0: Nothing is ever impossible.
1: He goes, it's not over till it's over, and he was so right.
0: Yeah, and... Well, yeah, it might be improbable, but not impossible. Two completely different
1: things. Listen, if Halliburton can beat Milwaukee in the final seconds of game 5 or 6 or whatever it was, we can come back.
0: No, 100%. So
1: just load the bases, homer, and then look at that. We'd be like basically almost tied back up.
0: Yeah, so, I mean, anything can happen. So Bloomquist, at the bottom of the order, is still in, and Hunter Warren is also on deck. So, but, yeah, back to baseball, the bottom of the 7th here. 8-2, 6-run deficit for the Raiders. Great.
1: Oh, that one goes out. It is going to end up basically in the bullpen. It's on top of them.
0: Good looking hit, though. Bye, Bloomquist. Power off that bat.
1: As there's someone else running up in the dugout or the bullpen for the Penguins.
0: Yeah. Feels good. Chopper right there. And
1: easy out.
0: Yeah,
1: right routine.
0: There. So,
1: work.
0: I mean, he took a swing at both of them. So, I mean,
1: it is what it is.
0: Yeah, it's very
1: It's definitely
0: obvious.
1: An is what it is kind of game here tonight.
0: Oh, 100%.
1: Moving on from the afternoon to the night. I can confidently say almost 7:30.
0: Yeah.
1: All right, Warren up to bat.
0: Best game of the series so far. 2-for-3 today. In game 3.
1: Ooh.
0: That was really high.
1: Looks like he almost got hit. Yeah. A little scary there. Got to shake off. Got to shake off some of the nerves that come with that.
0: Yeah. And if you're just joining us, Lauren Mount, Cameron Jones on the call. And the Raiders have locked up the number one seed for the 8th straight year. And their first game will be on Thursday. They'll be playing the winner of the 4-5 game as throwing a strike right there. I mean, Zmalek, I mean, he literally got 20 minutes worth of rest.
1: Yeah.
0: So, I mean, so fueled up and ready to go for him. Swing and a miss for Warren. And I think all we can say for the Raiders is just try to walk out with something positive, you know? Mm-hmm. No matter who it is.
1: Just get like one more good play in here, you know?
0: Yeah, a few more. That's a chopper. That's going to be hard.
1: Oh, I think got this. Okay, what are they going to call it?
0: Out again, so, I mean,
1: that one looked like it could have gone either way, but it did call an out, so it's going to be the second out.
0: There were a couple close calls at first base.
1: Absolutely, keeping that first base umpire on his toes. All right, Andrew Duncan.
0: Now Warren's down 2-for-4. Duncan is over 2 today. Or I should say third game. So.
1: Sounds that one flying.
0: And that should be an easy one.
1: Everybody was really sure.
0: Running over to it. That was second
1: crazy hustle.
0: That was Nathan Beckley, and I mean 1-2-3. So Raiders do not put up the fight there. So we will be moving to
1: onto the top of the 8th.
0: Well, I mean, we'll probably see Nate Shaw again. So, I mean, there's nothing more else to say. What haven't we said yet, you know? I mean, par for the course for the Raiders, just trying to get through here. And these guys just getting reps and just getting some time.
1: Take a look at players. You don't often get the chance to play. So we get to see them play, which is always good to see. Really shows how the depth of the Wright State roster.
0: Yeah, so so we will take a quick little break and be right back to Nischwitz to finish this off.
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0: Welcome back to Niche Wits here on WWSU. So, Misael Yapiro will be up. Shaw goes high right there. So, 1-0 for him. As, again, looking at the bracket that will be played. So, and that one is down and in, so better pitch right there. So, 1-1 here. So, game one will be played Wednesday. That is the elimination game at 5 p.m. So, that will be Oakland and Youngstown State. So, that one is fouled off by Misael Yapiro. So, the winner of that game will be playing the winner of the Raiders, or will be facing the Raiders, I should say, in that game. And then we have the loser's bracket, which we shouldn't get into as the number one seed. So, but yeah.
1: So, pitcher, looks like he, or batter looks like he strikes out. So,
0: strikes out,
1: next batter is up, number six for Youngstown.
0: But if you guys want access to the Horizon League bracket, just go to horizonleague.org/tournaments, and it'll take you right to that. So, moving on here, yes, it was a strikeout for Misael Yapiro. And the guy that's up right now, I believe it's Sheeran Humphreys, number six, who replaced Eric Cutting. Remember, with that knee injury, he goes for a bunt, another perfect bunt. I mean,
1: ooh, that was gorgeous.
0: I mean, we've seen that twice.
1: I love the bus coming off this team. They're doing a great job. That was perfect too. That thing ran all the way out to third. Another textbook bunt.
0: No, literally. I mean, you can't do it any better than that. I mean,
1: so next batter for Youngstown State is number five. See if he'll come out with a bunt or if he's going to just swing for the fences.
0: I mean, Brady Chan's basically just doing his own thing. His two hits, RBI. You know, he's also struck out today. One walk, swing and pitch right there.
1: It's going to be no ball, one strike, one out, runner on first.
0: It's a redshirt junior. He's a marketing major from Youngstown, Ohio. The swing is way outside.
1: Yeah, way out there, so that's going to be one ball, one strike.
0: Yeah. His parents were Dan and Carrie. Has an older brother, Nolan. Also,
1: his mom's name is Carrie?
0: Yeah.
1: That's my mom's name.
0: Yeah. And he also played quarterback on the YSU football team during the 2024 season, major in marketing. So,
1: that's
0: very familiar with
1: in.
0: Sports.
1: Yeah, it comes from the ball, so 2-1.
0: So, definitely sporting runs in the family. They played at UCF as well for a program out there, and the redshirt sophomore as well, trying to throw.
1: It's safe. It's hit by it, but it's safe.
0: Humphreys is safe. Trying to throw him out at first.
1: Wouldn't it be so interesting if baseball didn't have to be in your glove? You could just, like, throw the ball, just, like, hurl it at people. And
0: no, absolutely
1: out.
0: Not.
1: That sounds like something that they didn't, like, I mean, in the 1890s.
0: No. So, swing and a miss, and for Shannon.
1: So, full count.
0: Mm-hmm.
1: Gonna watch for that runner over on first. And he does
0: He's out anyway. But he will get...
1: He will get his base, but that's going to be an out. Either way, three outs.
0: Yeah, so, I mean, good job by Shaw that time by getting them through, so...
1: We're going to go to the, bottom of the eighth. With the Raiders back to hitting the bats.
0: Yeah. So, due up now, with J.P. Peltier, Cy Turner, and Zach Butler, probably the last time you see them. In the game today, but overall, pretty good season for the Wright State Raiders as you knocked off some teams that were ranked. I mean, you took one from Tennessee that was ranked. You took one from Georgia that was ranked as well.
1: Mm-hmm.
0: And a few others. So, I mean, give credit to where it's due. So, with that being said, got 25 and 24 on the season, now 17 and 5 on the road, you're being 17 and 6 and getting swept here. And
1: can't be perfect all the time, especially this is the last game of the regular season for them. So you're tired, you run out of gas. I mean, this is...
0: They played more road games this season with 14 and 14 on the season and the version moving down to 11 and 10 on... the home season, or 11 and 11 on the home season, so we'll see with that, as Malik will still be out there. Yeah, again, you took one in that last game against Georgia, beat Kent State, beat Campbell twice, then you took one from Tennessee in the final game, 6-0. And then you lost your series to Southeast Missouri, and then you just got into Horizon League stuff where you went in on that big run they had. But coming into the series, they were 6-1 in the month of May, but the verge of dropping all three of them against Youngstown State. But you did beat Ohio State twice, mm-hmm. So a huge rival there.
1: There definitely are some big bright spots in this season, and this is just...
0: No, 100%, yeah.
1: This is just one of those series that you probably want to forget if you're the Raiders.
0: Mm-hmm.
1: As Raiders step into the box, getting ready to hit.
0: That one's
1: ball for first pitch.
0: This is actually Cam Gilkerson, who is the replacement out here, which I don't blame Coach Sogard. I mean, just give people chances and... these final two innings. Swing and a miss right there for Cam. Right there. Looking at Cam Gilkerson. I'm sure sophomore out of Hilliard, Ohio. So Zmalek.
1: Okay.
0: Great line drop, but it is.
1: Yeah, it was going to be in play. It's not went over the line, so that's going to make the count 1-2.
0: And the ball did not do a tightrope on that one, so 1-2 now. So, Gerson steps back into his box here against Zmalek. Oh, that looked like a right down the middle.
1: They didn't call that a strike, but it looked like it. So counts is going to be 2-2.
0: A little bit questionable on that one, but I mean, it's 8-2.
1: And it's good news for the Raiders at bat anyway. Sends it for them.
0: See if they have one last gasp left in them here. And that one is down and in, so 3-2 now.
1: Full count.
0: Yeah, full count. See if Gilkerson can get on base.

0: Struck as a
1: swung, swing and miss. Struck out.
0: That could have maybe been another potential ball right
1: it
0: there.
1: It looked like it was. Looked like it was way outside and down, but swung at it anyway. So that's going to be the first out as we bring up the second batter here.
0: No, so that was for Keegan Holmstrom. Peltier is also done for the Knights, where Parkinson or Parker Falkenstein will come in and see what he's got here. So I think pulling the plug was Alex Sogard on some of his guys.
1: But he puts it into play. That looks like it's going to be an easy flip over to first, and it is. So that's going to be out number two. As you see who the third batter is going to be up, looks like it's number 32 for the Raiders.
0: Cy Turner. So he's still in the lineup. And
1: Cy Turner is a senior.
0: Potentially his last at-bat of the regular season coming up here. We'll see if he can make it a good one.
1: Puts it into play, gets past the first baseman.
0: He can get extra bases if he wants.
1: He's going to second. Oh, decides not to. Outfield got to it.
0: Good job right there.
1: Yeah, he was looked like he was about to fully commit, but decided not to. Made the smart decision to stay at first base.
0: A two-out single right there for Cy Turner. And again, potentially his last one. So he makes good use of it. Right there.
1: Yeah, so number five is coming up to the plate now with two outs and a runner on first.
0: So Nate Manley is back up. One hit, two at-bats. On a strike right there. Looking at Nate Manley, who was out of Loveland, Ohio.
1: Down Cincinnati.
0: Actually, J.P. Peltier, he's from Vandalia, Ohio. So that is where I'm from, and a great program out there for the Aviators in baseball. Has been D1 for a while now. So transferring from a great program and high school and coming to the Raiders, who also D1 as well. I mean, meet your zone. So
1: nice. Counts 1-1. As this game continues to stretch on. Oh, Manley decides not to swing at it, which I guess is a good decision. Looked like it could have been a strike, but was not. So that's going to be called a ball, 2-1.
0: Yeah, again, we've seen the last of J.P. Peltier. Playing and a miss.
1: Swing and a miss.
0: 2-2 now. We're two out. And up next will be Gus Gregory.
1: Fouls it off.
0: Yeah, so.
1: Still going to stay at 2-2. See if that runner at first is going to try to steal or not. I mean, there's not too much to lose.
0: No. If you are Cy Turner, I mean, you stole a base today.
1: That's going to be strike three. Didn't swing at it. Interesting decision. Just looked like he was waiting on it and did not go. So that's going to bring us to the top of the ninth. Potentially.
0: I mean, just give a lot of credit to the Youngstown State Penguins and their pitching and what they have done today and throughout this whole series. I mean, proving that stats, again, do not matter and just coming out here to finish off the season strong on a potential sweep, which is most likely looking like that.
1: It looks like that's about to happen. That's actually what is about to happen.
0: Unless there's like a heroic inning from the Raiders still left in them. So, I mean, par for the course.
1: Yeah. Still got one full inning left.
0: Yeah, but I mean, it's been a great regular season. So, like,
1: There are a lot of highs in the Raiders season.
0: What a couple of your highlights that you have seen from any series?
1: Right in the beginning of the season, they had they were going on some great winning streaks and were just top of the season, top in their league all year, which was always a great highlight. Them winning winning the Horizon League, being number one seed was a really big deal. You also mentioned the games against Ohio State. I would say those are kind of like my top like big moments and takeaways from this regular season, but I really hope they do well in the postseason. I really think they have it in them to go far if they can really dig deep inside them and sort out some of the smaller issues they've had, because they started off the season so strong, and I feel like as they've continued, we've seen some of the bigger problems come through. So I really, really hope they do well in the postseason. They did it. They had did a great run last year and a good run the year before that. So,
0: 100% agree. As for me, knowing that it's been mainly you and Robbie and Gage doing all the baseball things, me as the director, just schedule conflictions and stuff like that. But I mean, a great thing. I mean, I really enjoyed that Indiana State series. I know when I've been calling, I haven't.

0: So, Brevin Smith, West Shaw a little bit outside, so now you're at a full count. So, a couple guys getting a chance to see the field in some gameplay here. Shawnee, that's outside.
1: Yeah, that's outside, so we're going to get that walk to first.
0: Yeah, so... I mean... Coming up next is... Beckley. Yeah, so... Beckley was also in the series. He had a big mistake that everybody let him hear about it in that first game, but he has rebounded well. But again, and even as a junior, I mean, people make mistakes at times, so me and Robbie agreed to cut him a little bit of grace.
1: Yeah, you gotta cut everybody a little bit of grace.
0: So...
1: Here for the next pitch, that one comes in as a strike, so it's going to be one and one.
0: Mother Shelley has three older brothers, Jason, Anthony, and Brock, a younger brother, Vincent, and an older brother, sister, Cassidy, and majoring in general studies is Nathan Beckley, and from San Francisco State, and to... Golden West College, and then 2025 redshirt sophomore. So that one's a little bit down in right there for Nathan Beckley. Also last year, he was named of the Horizon League All-Tournament Team as he batted 301 on the season. So, some solid pieces here, as me and Robbie talked about yesterday, on why potentially they couldn't maybe not put it all together, and why the tough season here.
1: Was that one? Looks like it might go foul, but they're running after it anyways. They aren't able to get to it in time, and it does go foul, so it's going to hit a full count.
0: Yeah, but, I mean, you look at the statistics, I mean, it says, like, they're not a great team when it comes to putting the ball in play, but... You would never thought about that after watching this series. And you could argue that the Rangers just took a step off the gas because knowing that postseason is coming up. That one's fouled right over our heads.
1: Yes, it is.
0: So. So at the top of the ninth here, Shaw's just grinding it out here, going down with the ship. So hit him and walking him. It's Shaw and looking to put the nail in the coffin right here if it wasn't already.
1: Oh, it's been in there for a while, I think.
0: So Teddy Ruffner comes up next here.
1: Only with that one out for the Raiders.
0: Yeah. It's the strike called by Justin Penix, whose zone has been in and out today in this game. Swing and a miss right there by Petty, and you're at 0-2 now, and still with one out.
1: Come on, Teddy. Let's go.
0: We'll see him here. He's way outside. Seemed like he tried to guide that ball right there and

0: Heather just letting it fling off his wrist, and that led to a ball right there. Swing and a miss, and got him. Great strikeout by Shaw, so
1: that's going to be out number two. One more out to get to the bottom of the ninth.
0: And
1: yes, yes, yes. As we go to the mound.
0: Yes.
1: Are we going to make a pitching change?
0: Why not? Get him one inning. Like, just get him an at-bat appearance.
1: It doesn't look like we're going for a pitching change yet, but I think we're about to. There's people in the bullpen, but there's nobody walking out of the bullpen yet.
0: Oh, yeah, so, I mean, so, really, yeah, they're going to stick with Shaw. And, yeah, Kendall Spencer, he's come back down to earth in this final game, but he's getting this doubleheader. Moves up today due to weather tomorrow.
1: Yeah.
0: So,
1: which is why we've been here since about 12:30, and it's almost 8 o'clock.
0: Almost hit him.
1: Okay, so that one comes in as a strike, yeah. So it's 1-1.
0: Yeah, as we have some fans cheering on, Youngstown is a very
1: absolutely. Some good fans were out here today. Cleared out as the day's gone on, but we had some great fans here in the first game.
0: There.
1: So 1-2. To see if he can get this third out.
0: So here is Kendall Spencer. Great pitch.
1: Oh, look, put that up. See if they can get that out.
0: Foul.
1: It will not. Ends up way foul.
0: Bounces on the concrete out into the grass. So we'll see him again. I hear a butt. Why is this game? In the first game, we did see some great action.
1: The first game was great baseball, and it looked like this game was starting out as good baseball, but it kind of just evolved into a little bit of a mess here as we're still in the top of the ninth.
0: As it turned into maybe a little bit of a preseason game right here, but even in the preseason, they go hard.
1: No, this feels like a very quintessentially last game of the season.
0: That's it. That's real.
1: Counts 3-2, full count. Hopefully we can get an out here and finally get to the bottom of the ninth.
0: And
1: that was almost a balk.
0: Yeah, almost. So, almost gave him another free base. And we're so close to getting out of this inning. So, Shaw, getting a great use of his minutes here.
1: Okay, put that one.
0: If you're Peltier, or no, it's not Peltier.
1: It's not, but they get the apple. So,
0: great job.
1: Great job, guys. Now we can go to offense. You think we can pull off a miracle and go extra innings?
0: It's the last gasp for the Raiders, to put it nicely. So, I mean, last at-bat of the regular season, can they make it a miracle come back here? And we will find out in a moment.
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0: Well, guys, and welcome back to Nishwood Stadium. The last few at-bats here in the regular season, and the Raiders likely looking like we'll drop the series, and it'll be a sweep here, but again...
1: There's always a miracle. It's not over till it's over. A wise man told me that one time. His name was Cameron Jones.
0: Yeah. We got Noah Cassell in... first time seeing him, and see what he's made of to get some reps in.
1: Okay, that one has a ball.
0: Jake Ferretti is the closer in this final game against Cassell. Swing and a miss right there for Cassell. Has 3.3 batting average. 333, so, and has no statistics, so. Strike number two right there, so 1-2.
1: Yeah, 1-2, nobody out. First guy up here.
0: Yeah, so, I mean...
1: Dugout trying to bring some life back to the game. Okay, fouls it off, but does make good contact.
0: As Cassell and he just fouls that one off. So, 1-2. I mean, he's making a good use of his at-bat.
1: He is.
0: We're making contact with the bat. So, we'll see here.
1: See what he can do as his next pitch gets ready to come down.
0: Oh, yeah. So,
1: here we go.
0: Now, okay. Outside.
1: That one was a ball. So we're hitting 2-2.
0: Yeah, 2-2. So, we'll see if Cassell can get on base.
1: Chuck him out.
0: Ferretti, so.
1: But he really did a great job fighting up there at the plate. Props to him.
0: So, it seems like they'll finish it off with Holt and Blomquist. Yeah, so we'll see how the senior finishes his regular season here.
1: So he can do as he's a second batter up with one out.
0: Yeah.
1: And that comes out as a strike. Looks like he was going to swing at it, but didn't.
0: So, 0-1 here.